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3: Good morning. What's the story? Welcome to the show. You are with Carl and Roz. Happy Monday. We're going to be with you till 10 a.m. today.
4: I love how you always start off the show with a what's the story?
3: Because
4: I know as like a proud tip woman, yeah. It's, I feel like that's the little bit of Dublin that's rubbed off.
3: Probably. Because if I was purely not doing anything from Dublin, because I've been living here for quite some time, I'd go, well, how are you now?
4: You know, that'd be an interesting one at some point. Like, what's the difference? I know, like, in Derry,
3: yeah,
4: where my dad's family are from, it'd be, what about you?
3: Okay.
4: That's what you'd say. Or
3: in
4: you actually just...
3: In Tipperary, just, well.
4: Well,
3: and yeah, then that says everything.
4: Much more efficient. We might do that at another point.
3: Yeah.
4: Right, we've loads on the way. Hopefully this is the week on 2FM Breakfast we get to get rid of the €10,000 on the A to Z quiz. Might also be the week where someone finally guesses what's in my mouth. What's in Carl's mouth is on the way just after 8:30. But let's kick off our Monday with a little bit of music. Here's some Zara Larsson. This is Midnight Sun on 2FM Breakfast.

0: 2FM Breakfast, it's Carl and Roz here. How are you getting on? We hope you're having a great Monday so far. I want to talk about something that I put up on my Instagram actually last week, but it kind of, I don't know, could you say opened a can of worms? Maybe you could. Essentially, there was all these videos going around of the Scottish fans at the World Cup singing Flower of Scotland.
1: Yeah, and do you know what? Crazy, I can't even think of what that sounds like.
0: I said, what?
1: I don't really watch much sport.
0: Oh, Flower of Scotland.
1: Oh, I know it.
0: When will we see your likes again?
1: I do think it helps that they're all singing it in a Scottish accent.
0: So this is the thing. I put it up on my Instagram and I was like, I haven't got a molecule of Scottish in my body. But my God, when I hear this song, I feel like I would die for Scotland.
1: When I hear this song, I'm like, gee, the G4 really came out there.
0: I'm just trying to hide it and it's there trying to break out. Like, when I hear Flower of Scotland performed by Scottish fans, I swear to God, if anyone Scottish said, we're going to war, I'd be like, give me the kilt, let's go.
1: Do you think
0: it's
1: one of the best anthems in the world?
0: It would be definitely top three. Oh, it might be top of the list for me. It might.
1: Now, I'd say the King's a bit of a banger. I'm only joking. It's terrible. We don't like that.
0: It's apparently now, technically speaking, Flower of Scotland, I know there's some people who would say it's not actually an official anthem. It's kind of similar to like Ireland's Call, where it's like a song that's been like, it's used as a quote-unquote anthem, but like if people were going into absolute technicalities.
1: To be fair, we're very lucky that our kind of secondary anthem, Ireland's Call, bit of a banger too.
0: Another banger, exactly. Yeah. It absolutely is. Anyway, I was just saying that like this is an incredible anthem, which it is. It's always wonderful. During the Six Nations, with the World Cup, getting to hear Scottish fans perform it, it is absolutely class. So I put it up being like, this is amazing, but I don't have any Scottish in me. Gutubbin, my older sister.
1: Yeah.
0: Gets in touch with me. She's like, whoa, whoa, whoa. Always, you know, the older sister is always able to kind of like put you right. And she knows everything about our family and family tree and all that. And my sister Trace, she did one of those DNA tests years ago, the MyHeritage things. Yeah. And she goes, check these results out. So,
1: That's if you're the same.
0: So, I'm presuming this is all accurate to me. I'm 70.7% Irish.
1: Okay.
0: I'm 19.9% Scottish and Welsh. So I don't know why they classified Scotland and Wales together. But anyway, I'm going to say that there's more Scottish there.
1: Okay, yeah.
0: Now, when I think about it, I'm like,
1: you do give Swansea energy, but okay.
0: The Scottish thing probably makes sense from my family from Derry. Because I know there was a lot of kind
1: of, they can just see each other,
0: cross-pollination there. 4.6% Maltese, I'm constantly saying about. Now, I've always said I'm 1/16th Maltese, but I think 1/16th.
1: I only think the dog.
0: It's closer
1: when you
0: to
1: say
0: one.
1: I'm 1/16th Maltese, and I think the little white fluffy dog.
0: Beautiful
1: little
0: thing.
1: The little round head in it.
0: Beautiful little thing. I'm 3.1% Breton. So that's
1: what's
0: obviously,
1: that
0: is that from Brittany? Brittany?
1: Like
0: I think
1: Northern
0: so.
1: France?
0: I think, I believe so. And do you know what else? Now, I do not tell Ash this.
1: Okay.
0: And all of you listening as well, do not tell Ash this.
1: What is it?
0: 1.7% English.
1: Oh, no.
0: 1.7%.
1: God save. I don't even know how it goes.
0: I'll tell you how it goes.

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0: Good morning, you're with Carol and Roz. Happy Monday. So a new statue has dropped, and unfortunately it's not good, guys. So a brand new statue of Argentinian football legend Lionel Messi has been honoured, and it has been put up last week during the World Cup in Patagonia.
1: Wait, sorry, what's going on with all these statue makers? Like, does someone, do you know what? Like UCD or Trinity or like NUIG or one of yous, would you start a statue making course and get people from all over the world to come here and actually do it? Because it seems like how people are being taught is atrocious.
0: We all know the Cristiano Ronaldo statue is one of the worst statues ever.
1: Appalling.
0: It's appalling. And there's been many more of sporting stars that just have not gone well.
1: Ooh, I just saw it.
0: This latest one, I actually think might be the worst one. So the statue depicts Messi falling to his knees, clutching his blue and white jersey, obviously Argentinian jersey, pointing to the sky. But unfortunately, there seems to be like a World Cup trophy right exactly where his ding-dong should be. And it is just really bad placement.
1: Well, sorry, there's actually an image of him from behind. It fully looks like a sex position.
0: Yeah.
1: I'm not being funny, it actually does. Yes.
0: The statue is absolutely huge. It's 70 foot tall. They're saying it's the biggest statue of him, which, I don't think it's hard to beat. It's absolutely huge. But when you look up close and look at the face and look at the proportions, even his legs, it looks like he's got zero knees. Yeah. He's got no knees. His legs just bend around, and his face, it wouldn't be the best. So I actually think Cristiano Ronaldo is sitting back. He's not in Portugal. He's obviously in the US for the World Cup, laughing.
1: Yeah, it's giving like junior cert art project. I mean, would be very acceptable for a 15-year-old. I think for something that honours possibly the greatest footballer of all time.
0: Yeah,
1: I'm not sure. Yeah, like statistically.
0: Carl, are we giving it a red card?
1: Give it a red card.
0: Give it
1: That's
0: a red gone. Card.
1: Get rid of it.
2: 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Let's go.

0: 2FM Breakfast with Carl and Roz. How are you getting on? We hope you're having a great Monday so far. Loads of great stuff to come here on 2FM Breakfast. But now it is 6:30, so let's head over to the newsroom and get the headlines.
1: Thank you and good morning from the newsroom. Three Irish people have died and another Irish person is seriously injured following a road collision in Spain. The incident occurred near the city of Malaga in the south of the country in the early hours of yesterday morning. Government party leaders are to meet later today to discuss plans to phase out the excise cuts in diesel and petrol introduced in April. The reductions of 32 cent a litre on diesel and 27 cent a litre on petrol are due to expire at the end of July. And the US military has said it's sending personnel to Venezuela in order to help with relief efforts following devastating twin earthquakes that hit the country last week. The US Southern Command said Marines will help to reopen a seaport so supplies can reach impacted areas. And now the weather. Largely dry this morning with sunny spells. Highest temperatures this morning will range from 16 to 20 degrees. And that's all from the newsroom for the moment.

0: Breakfast, you are with Carl and Roz. Now, at this time, we give you the first question of the A to Z quiz, because we're sound.
1: We are sound like that. Look, we had a great run last week. Probably the closest we've come in quite a while. So we need to keep that momentum up. So come on. I'm actually calling for one of you who's listening right now to come on and play today, because we need someone to win this, and we need someone who's heard the first question to get straight in there with their answer to maximise the chances of this going.
0: It's as soon as Carl says, your time starts now.
1: Answer.
0: Give us the answer and we move on to the next question. So, our first question of the A to Z quiz today is, what A means money in Irish?
1: Lovely.
0: Okay.
1: Okay.
0: What do they need to do?
1: All you need to do is text A to Z to 51552. 087 187 9200. You can get us there as well. This is the last week we have until Ash Bonner's back.
0: It'd be so good to give it away.
1: Imagine.
0: Please.
1: Okay, and here's the thing. If it goes this week, we will ring Ash Bonner live on air while she's in Brazil and try and get through to her to tell her that the A to Z quiz is gone. Yeah. She'd love that.
0: She'd love it.
1: She'd love that.

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0: You're giving no to this, okay? So hot girl walks kind of stemmed from a popular term on TikTok. Essentially, people...
1: Heard of hot girl summer.
0: Yes. Megan Stallion kind of started off hot girl summer. And that was a really big thing, which then led to people saying hot girl walks, hot girl reads, hot girls pretty much doing anything. Okay. So when a group of girls would go for a walk or you were just meeting up with your friends, you'd be like, hot girl walks. It just became a very popularized general term on TikTok. And it was kind of just entered the vocabulary of Gen Z, some millennials as well.
1: Okay.
0: However... A creator called Mia Lind, who in fairness, she popularized the term hot girl walk, issued a trademark registration for it.
1: No.
0: So now she's been sending cease and desist letters to anyone else who's essentially using it online.
1: Give it over. Come on. Like, that's crazy.
0: Now, she did. She was the person who popularized it. And she was using the phrase, I think, because she has a very much like a fitness and... She does kind of meetups and community events.
1: Okay.
0: So obviously she was like, look, I've kind of coined it. I need other people to stop using it because it's getting confusing.
1: Well, no, look, okay. Credit where it's due. If she's running a business, if she coined the phrase and it was part of like a service she was offering and then other places start using it in their businesses or whatever like that, then you can see where she's coming from.
0: Now, look, a lot of people are like, it was almost too popular to then... go back and trademark it. You get me? So obviously Megan Thee Stallion, she's kind of, people are pointing out that the whole thing is it's all rooted in her hot girl summer.
1: Yeah.
0: That's how it started it. She's not the only one who's kind of doing this. A girl then, another kind of book talk influencer has trademarked hot girl reads. So, you know, it was all hot girl everything, right?
1: Yeah.
0: So she trademarked this. However, she got such a massive community boycott and backlash that she has now surrendered her trademark registration entirely.
1: Yeah, but she's done the damage already to herself.
0: Done the damage already.
1: That's mad, yeah.
0: I'm just thinking, could we have like hot girls?
1: See, I was about to say, my favourite word to say is arse, but I was like, I can't say that.
0: No, you can't,
1: do you know what
0: Carol.
1: I mean? That's like, do you know what I mean?
0: Yeah.
1: Like
0: hot
1: for me,
0: girls listens.
1: Is it like, oh yeah. Hot girls tunes. Hot girl tunes?
0: Hot girl tunes?
1: No, I don't know.
0: You're a hot girl. You can do that.
1: Yeah, okay.

0: 2FM Breakfast with Carl and Roz. How are y'all getting on? Need to chat to you about something.
1: Yes, times your parents have embarrassed you. This is based off a video that kind of went viral at the end of last week and growing in numbers even today, of a girl basically going to a gig with her mother, and her mother printed out the lyrics of the songs so she could sing along. I thought,
0: it's
1: I'm gonna
0: so
1: say,
0: sweet.
1: Can I just say, I thought, I saw that and went, so sweet, so lovely. And our producer went, embarrassing things your parents have done. No! But look, that's what we are looking for today.
0: Yeah, look, I'm sure there's loads of them. Like, parents are just naturally embarrassing. It's like something that just comes with the territory.
1: Yeah, you know what it is? I think our generation is so conscious of how we're perceived, whereas they just didn't have that.
0: They did. What a way to be.
1: What a way to be.
0: I know. You know what? I'm actually going to have to take some time to make a list and prioritise the ones that I need to bring to the air with my dad.
1: I can already think of one involving your dad, and it happened on this show, so we better be talking about that in a few minutes' time.
0: Okay. 51552 087 187 9200 times your parents have embarrassed you. The worse, the better.

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6: Good morning. It's 7 o'clock. I'm Ryan Clark. 3 Irish people have died and another was seriously injured following a road collision in Spain. The incident happened near the city of Malaga in the early hours of yesterday morning. Joe Caulfield has this report.
7: The fatal collision, which claimed the lives of 3 Irish people, happened in the south of Spain near Malaga in the early hours of Sunday morning. Another Irish person was seriously injured in the crash. It happened when 2 vehicles collided and one of them plunged down an embankment on a stretch of the A7 motorway at around 2:30 a.m. Emergency services, including firefighters and local police, attended the scene of the incident. The injured person was transferred to hospital for treatment. The Department of Foreign Affairs said it is aware of the incident and is providing consular assistance to the families involved.
6: Government party leaders are to meet later today to discuss plans to phase out the excise cuts in diesel and petrol, which were introduced in April. The reductions of 32 cent a litre on diesel and 27 cent a litre on petrol are due to expire at the end of July. However, the move will face political opposition, with the Dáil to debate a motion calling for the cuts to be extended. The US military has said it's sending personnel to Venezuela in order to help with relief efforts after devastating twin earthquakes hit the country last week. US Southern Command said Marines will help to reopen a seaport in order for supplies and equipment to reach impacted areas. Nearly 1,500 people have been confirmed dead, and it's estimated that tens of thousands of people are still missing. The World Health Organization has said that over 1,300 excess deaths have been recorded in Europe since the 21st of June in connection with the record-breaking heatwave that's affected much of the continent. Tens of millions of people have experienced a weekend of extreme temperatures across Europe, with some countries announcing rising death tolls and health services warning of being overwhelmed.
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6: Largely dry this morning with sunny spells and just some isolated showers. Highest temperatures of 16 to 20 degrees.
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9: Tosnota in Maile Ó Chlia in Dublin. We have reports of a breakdown on the M50 southbound between Junction 12, Firhouse, and Junction 13, Dundrum. There's an inbound queue on the Nace Road now at the Long Mile Road Junction, and a southbound queue on the South Circular Road between the Cunningham

0: Road Junction and the St John's Road Junction. And in Waterford, Passage Road in the city will be closed today between the St Alphonsus Road Junction and John's Hill. Agus mo hoish gilta gud sa fein drocht dúine, send us a text when it's safe to do so to 51552.
1: UFM Sports. GAA first, where Mayo, Kerry, Louth and Dublin all won their All-Ireland football quarterfinals to book their places in the semi-finals. Louth produced the biggest surprise of the weekend, reaching their first semi-final since 1957, despite playing most of the match with 14 men. The semi-final fixtures are Mayo versus Louth and Dublin versus Kerry, with Kerry remaining favourites, while the other three counties continue their push for the Sam Maguire Cup. And in football news, the FIFA World Cup knockout stage got underway over the weekend, with the first round of 32 matches completed. Canada beat South Africa 1-0 to become the first team to qualify for the round of 16, where they will face the winner of Netherlands versus Morocco. The remaining round of 32 ties begin this week, including Brazil versus Japan, Germany versus Paraguay, and Netherlands versus Morocco. God, they fairly rattled into the second stage of it, didn't they?
2: Didn't they? All I want to know is Cape Verde. They're up against Argentina, is it?
1: Argentina, which I believe is on Friday night. Could be wrong, but it's towards the end of the week anyway.
2: Pico versus Messi. Here we go, baby.
1: Listen, I sang it here before. 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
2: And you know what? 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
1: 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It's 11 p.m. on Friday. So actually, it's a nice time on a Friday night.
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2: Well, how's everyone getting on? You're with Carl and Roz. Happy Monday. We're with you till 10 a.m. today. Lots coming up in this hour. I'm up for Beat That today.
1: Oh, yeah.
2: Carl, it's just, you're really annoying. You always win Beat That and I keep having to come back and try beat you again and again and again.
1: They don't call me the rooster for nothing. Do you know what I mean? Also as well, times your parents have embarrassed you. There has to be some absolute howler stories out there. 51552. 087-187-9200. We want to hear them. We can keep you anonymous if you want, but I'd imagine there's a lot of people are happy to have their parents when it comes to this. Let's kick off this hour with some jazzy. This is Invisible on 2FM Breakfast.

0: There you go. That's Jazzy Invisible here on 2FM Breakfast. It's 9 minutes past seven. Carl and Roz here with you. Happy Monday. We hope you're having a great one.
1: We do. We hope we were talking about essentially times your parents embarrass you based off a reel. A TikTok that went viral from an Irish creator, Kate O'Neill. Basically, her mom was at Lewis Capaldi. She printed out the lyrics and she was singing along. And essentially, the text over it was, when your mom prints out the lyrics so she can actually sing along to every word. And
0: we were like, it was very sweet. It was the mom having the time of her life, but she the sheet of paper in front of her and she's flicking through the lyrics to each song and reading along like with her finger underneath the lyrics so she can stay attracted with them.
1: Belting it out. It was so sweet. However, producer John decided to turn it into a dark story and say, oh, let's talk about times your parents embarrassed you. So it got me thinking, my dad, he actually, you know what, my parents are very good. They don't really embarrass me at all. But this one time, I was quite young, I was probably 22, 23, and my dad was up in Dublin for the day.
0: You wouldn't want to watch your mouth with your beautiful dad. I know, I'm not going to have this.
1: No, but like this is very niche embarrassment, okay? So we're in town and he's like, sure, we go to the Shelburne and get a nice cup of tea. And I'm like, oh my God, because I'm like 23, young. I'm like, yeah, let's go. Until I realised... Obviously, Leinster were playing. My dad's like a huge rugby fan.
0: Okay.
1: My dad could be a rugby commentator. He knows everything about everyone.
0: Okay.
1: And we're in there and I'm like, ooh, all the rugby boys around us. Right? Like, you know me, I'm like 22, 23. And my dad, and then I kind of get embarrassed because my dad's staring at them all. I'm like, stop staring at them all. You know, because like, you know, we're kind of in the same industry and this is getting a bit kind of weird. And my dad's like, before we leave, he goes, I'm just gonna, and I'm like, no, please, Dad, don't do it. And he's like, I'm just gonna go over. And he starts going over and like literally wishing them all good luck.
0: Yes.
1: And like, not just wishing them good luck, but also like giving them advice. I don't know.
0: Sorry, also a tip man wishing Leinster good luck as
1: well. No, sorry, I take that back. I think it was the Irish team we're playing.
0: Oh, okay. Yeah. That's not yeah,
1: that would make
0: the
1: more
0: Irish
1: sense.
0: Team. Yeah, okay.
1: So that was kind of, and I was standing there like a tool. Because, like, you know, when you're the same age as all these fellas, you're like, oh, no.
0: Yeah.
1: It looks like I dragged my dad here.
0: It looks like he's doing it on your behalf and
1: exactly.
0: You're too embarrassed to do it.
1: Yeah.
0: Okay. Well, listen, did they win?
1: I don't know.
0: Yeah, okay.
1: Look, Carl, my interest in sports has never peaked since then.
0: I'm sure it helped. Listen, I'd say there's some absolute howlers out there when it comes to people's parents embarrassing them. I have one that involves sport with my dad that I'm going to tell you about in a little bit, but it's in a much more confined space.
1: Okay.
0: It was horrendous. So 51552, if you've got any stories, 0871879200. Let's see who can have the most embarrassing parenting story. Not parenting, a story where their parent has embarrassed them. The tables have turned now. Okay, so get in touch with us. We're going to go through those in a little while. But for now, let's have some Florence Rolls. Road, this is Break the Girl here on 2FM Breakfast, 12 minutes past 7.

0: Miles Smith, that's Heaven here on 2FM Breakfast. Carl and Roz here with you, and we are just under an hour away from the A to Z quiz. 10,000 euro on the line.
1: 5 days left to give it away before Ash Bond gets back. 5 days. Can we do it?
0: We were full sure when she went on her sabbatical that we were like...
1: I would like to give away 10,000 euro for the A to Z quiz and what's on Carl's mouth.
0: Well, what we said was, if the A to Z goes, we will ring Aisling Bonner while she's on her honeymoon to tell her life, hopefully waking her up in the middle of the night.
1: That'd be great.
0: It'd be great radio. She'd love it. We'd love it. Well, she wouldn't love it, whatever.
1: No, she would love it.
0: She would love it.
1: All right, okay, come on. Text us in now, A to Z, and your name on 087 187 9200 51552. It's going to be you today.
0: Yes, it has to happen. Let's go.
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1: Beat That on 2FM Breakfast.
0: Ah, lovely stuff. All right, okay, Carl is currently on top with this absolute banger.
2: Put your hands up. Put your hands up. Put your hands up for Detroit.
3: I always struggle to know where the I Love This City bit comes
0: in. Yeah, I know.
3: In. But it's a banger nonetheless.
0: I couldn't get it on Friday either. Okay, that's enough of that, Carl.
3: Okay,
0: it's time for me to kind of plug my business, you know
3: right,
0: what I'm saying?
3: Okay,
0: all right, okay, I've gone for a song of two artists.
3: Plug yourself, but anyway. One there.
0: Two artists who played in Ireland this week.
3: Two artists who play in Ireland. And it's so many bloody gigs on,
0: and it's
3: Mom.
0: A song that they collaborated on. A song that I think is in the Irish zeitgeist of songs we love.
3: I'm still confused.
0: No, it's a banger. It's a song that I feel like it'll bring a lot of people back to their clubbing days, and if not, to other days. So you could vote for Carl or Roz on 0871 879 200 or 51552. Hit it, Carl.
4: When we
0: Florence and Calvin, here we go.
3: Oh.

0: Florence and the Machine, Calvin Harris, Spectrum, aka Say My Name. The both of them played this weekend in Dublin. I'd say the gigs were unbelievable.
1: I had a few friends who were at Florence last night and it did look incredible.
0: Ah, that's always good. All right, okay. Philip's been in touch and we always kind of love Philip's feedback because he's a very loyal Beat That listener. Morning, guys. Simply put, it's Purcell for the win.
1: Do you know, I respect that. Yeah. But Karen also says, Carl still wins. So Barry's, people are really split on this.
0: Yeah, Barry's angry. He says, Araz needed something decent for a Monday and you played that muck, Carl, all day. Hashtag disappointing.
1: Now, Barry, I'm going to have to jump in there and be like, muck now is a very strong word. Do you know what I mean? That was a great tune. Roz for the win. Great choice.
0: Tom says, this was a really tough one. However, Purcell has tipped it like Mayo tipped Cork.
1: Lads, this is really going to be very, very close, look, I'd imagine.
0: We only get a few of the texts in. We don't actually know the overall results because a lot of people will just say Carl or Roz, all that jazz.
1: The results are in. The winner of Beat That.
0: I can tell by
1: your tone. Starting off the week. It's Roz Purcell.
0: Yes!
1: Woo! 60% of the vote.
0: You know what, Carl, though? Isn't it fun? You get to pick a song tomorrow.
1: I get to pick a song tomorrow, but it also annoys me. I'm like, I love when I go on an annoying run.
0: Yeah.
1: That's my favourite thing to do.
0: You just love being annoying.
1: Exactly. It just comes so naturally to me. Okay, well done. Thank you, everyone, for your feedback on Beat That. It's back tomorrow at the same time. We've still got music on the way in the next few minutes from Beyonce, Hozier, Taylor Swift, but now it is 7:30, so let's head over to the newsroom and get the headlines.
2: Thanks, Caroline. Good morning from the newsroom. Three Irish people have died and another person is seriously injured following a road collision in Spain. The incident occurred near the city of Malaga in the south of the country in the early hours of yesterday morning. Government party leaders are to meet later today to discuss plans to phase out the excise cuts in diesel and petrol, which were introduced in April. The reductions of 32 cent a litre on diesel and 27 cent a litre on petrol are due to expire at the end of July. The US military has said it's sending personnel to Venezuela in order to help with relief efforts after devastating twin earthquakes hit the country last week. And now the weather. Largely dry this morning with sunny spells and just some isolated showers. Highest temperatures of 16 to 20 degrees.
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5: There's a collision in Mála Óga Cliath in Dublin on the North Circular Road. It's on the Grange Gorman side of Hanlon's Corner and traffic is blocked in both directions. There are inbound delays on the Finglas Road from Glasnevin Cemetery to Hart's Corner and on the Phibsborough Road between Crossguns Bridge and Doyle's Corner. Coodara, watch out for debris on the M4 eastbound this morning between Junction 10 Kinnegad East and Junction 9 Enfield. Agus Oyasagirkig in Cork, slow now on the Wilton Road northbound at Dennehy's Cross. Agus Mahosh Gilthafen Droch, the good Sadhuine, send us a text when it's safe to do so to 51552.
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1: Beyonce, that's covered here on 2FM Breakfast. It's 25 to 8 and we're chatting about times your parents have embarrassed you.
0: Yeah, we got lots of texts in. One of them is, morning guys, when I was younger, I was starting a new job, but my car was off the road. So my mum dropped me off. While in the car park, the boss was walking by and seen me and came over to welcome me.
1: Oh, no.
0: He said he was surprised I had an English accent. My mother responded saying I had an English pen pal as a child. He was like, oh, okay, and looked confused. Then she turned away and left.
1: That's so classic.
0: Like,
1: ma'am.
0: Also, sorry, if you had an English pen pal, you wouldn't get their accent because you're writing to them. You're not talking to them.
1: It makes no sense, ma'am. Okay. Listen, parents can be embarrassing sometimes. I know my mum and dad actually often listen at this time. Yeah. So,
0: good morning, Don. And sorry, what's your mum's name?
1: Margaret. So listen, Dad, you're about to be thrown under the bus here, but you know what? I'm sure he'll be at peace with this because my story, I don't know if I've ever told it before on the radio. Essentially, anyway, I was there at the Ireland match with the Thierry Henry handball.
0: Yes.
1: So 2009, Stade
0: de France. You've mentioned that a few times.
1: I have mentioned that multiple times. But we happened to be on the same flight home as the Irish team that night.
0: Yeah.
1: Okay. So everyone gets onto the plane and just like the utter depression that was feeling. Because all we could think was, oh my God, we're on the same flight home as the team. Imagine if we'd qualified. It would have been just a party in the air the whole way home.
0: Yeah.
1: There would have been like, they probably would have had the fire engines out spraying water when we got back to the airport. The whole shebang.
0: Okay.
1: Everyone is utterly depressed. Mm-hmm. There's silence on the plane on the way back because everyone's just exhausted.
0: I can see where this is going and I already feel, I feel awful, Carl.
1: So, anyway, obviously a lot of the players would have had their own families on the flight. And at about halfway back to Dublin, Dad spots Richard Dunne walking down through the plane.
0: Okay,
1: he had an unbelievable game.
0: Okay, so he's a soccer player, Richard Dunne.
1: Yeah, look, an Irish great, okay? Yeah. Brilliant Irish football player. He's walking through the plane and Dad elbows me straight when he goes, Dad's from Derry. He goes, here's Richard Dunne. And I'm like, okay. Yeah. And then as Richard Dunne gets closer, Dad elbows me again. He goes, clap him. And then just starts going, like this. No one else on the plane claps. No one else reacts.
0: No one joins
1: Nothing
0: in.
1: Else happened. No one
0: Did
1: joins
0: you join in.
1: In?
0: No. No.
1: I buried my head in the window as in like, I can't believe you're doing this right now.
0: Oh no.
1: And Richard Dunne is just looking at Dad going, thanks. He didn't know what to do.

0: And Dan just had to like trail off. He just went. No.
1: He's like, well done, Richard.
2: Oh, no.
1: But fair play to him. He committed to it. He committed to the piece, and he was a proud Irishman that day, and he's a proud Irishman to this day.
2: I can't believe you didn't join in with him. Carol!
1: Maybe I'm the problem here.
2: I actually think you were.
1: Maybe I'm the problem.
2: Because if a second person had joined in, maybe he would have got the third, then the fourth.
1: Everyone else would have done it.
2: You let him down, Carol.
1: I can't believe this has turned on me. Anyway, okay.

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0: Taylor Swift, I Knew It, I Knew You here on 2FM Breakfast. It's just gone 8:15.
1: Guys, do you seriously call this news?
0: I love this story.
2: Okay.
0: Well, I love it and I hate it that someone's had to do this. Vogue Williams.
2: Yeah.
0: People may have heard this already or spotted it online.
2: I was going to say, people might have heard of Vogue Williams.
0: You may have heard.
2: We all know Vogue Williams.
0: Potentially. She has, like a lot of people who are online, had to deal with her fair share of trolls. You know what I mean? It's just part and parcel, unfortunately, with the online world. But in fairness to Vogue, she tracked down one of her online trolls.
2: Yes, Vogue!
0: Get in, Vogue. Okay, so this was someone who repeatedly sent her abusive messages. And Vogue said that this woman was using her real Instagram account, making it possible to identify her surname. Do you know what she did?
2: Okay, I love this. Go on, tell me.
0: She emailed her relatives. She went straight to the family. That's unbelievable, Vogue. Yes!
2: Great work.
0: Take a bow. She basically, like, got straight in touch with the family, just saying, like, this is what this person has been sending me. She said, now, in fairness, as much as we're like, yes, go on, Vogue, it sounds like it was awful. She said the messages were awful stuff and felt the troll needed to face the consequences for their behaviour. You're dead right. And, like, it's one of those things that I imagine as well when you're at Vogue's level, it probably is one of those things where there's a steady stream of it.
2: Yeah, but you also have to remember, Vogue is a human being and she's Irish.
0: Yeah.
2: And like, there's a difference between being a human being and being Irish, because she's definitely in the weeds of her DMs. And as Irish people, we like to think, you know, we want to make sure everyone likes us and all that kind of stuff. So she is reading those messages.
0: She is reading them, yeah. Well, she said, like, this is not the only one. She said there was a separate incident where an artist messaged her asking, when was she, quote unquote, going to get rid of that wart on your face, referring to her mole.
2: An artist.
0: Yes, absolutely crazy. So in response, Vogue publicly shared and tagged the person's account on Instagram, commenting, they must be so perfect. But then, hilariously, which always happens in these cases, I don't know if you've ever had this experience before, oftentimes when you call someone out,

0: straight away back down. Where it's just like, oh, I didn't mean to cause any offence. Yeah. Or I'm not, sorry. It's like, what do you mean you didn't mean to cause any offence?
1: You're just trying to say sorry now.
0: You absolutely meant to cause offence. So do you know what? I don't know. I feel like we all could be taking a leaf out of Vogue's book. In fact, if I was to ever get any sort of online abuse,
1: yeah.
0: Or if anyone out there was ever to get any sort of online abuse, could we just contact Vogue? Because she's clearly good at this.
1: She would be... I actually think this is the start of a new TV show for Vogue. Not catfish, yes. But like trollfish.
0: I love it. And you know what?
1: She's brilliant.
0: She's kind of scary as well.
1: Isn't it?
0: Yeah. I wouldn't want to get the rat of Vogue. Go on, Vogue Williams. Legend.

0: It's another We Talk To You here on 2FM Breakfast. It's Carl and Roz here with you until 10 o'clock. We are chatting about embarrassing parents.
1: We have indeed. Carl told a great story about his father involving the Irish soccer team. And then I told one about my father involving the Irish rugby team.
0: So yes, both of us were very sporting related.
1: Yeah, it feels like sports drive dads mad. Mm. Kane is on the line. Kane, good morning.
2: Good morning, guys.
1: How are you?
2: Yeah, not too bad, not too bad. How are you?
1: Very good. So have you recovered from the embarrassing moment involving your parents?
2: I have, yeah. Yeah, I think I've learned to forgive them over time.
1: Okay, go on. What was it?
2: So basically, when I was about 18 years old, me and my friend told my parents that we were going down to the local GAA club just for a few drinks. But in reality, we snuck off to a nightclub. So we're in the nightclub anyway, everything's going grand. And then about an hour or 2 hours in, next all the music just turns off completely.
1: No.
2: And over the PA system, the DJ said, could Kane O'Doherty please go to the front door? Your parents are here to collect you.
3: Oh my God.
1: No.
2: Unbelievable.
1: Kane.
3: Oh my God.
2: Yeah.
1: Sorry.
0: Your parents are here to collect you.
2: So what happened was they came down to check on me in the club, or came down to collect me or something, and then whoever was there told them that we snuck off to the nightclub. So
1: but
2: they
1: Kane,
2: went to be deterred and they followed us there.
1: No, Kane, but you were 18, no?
2: Oh, believe me, I know. I should have been old enough for all this. But
1: sorry now. Your parents were in the wrong. You were 18 years old. You were allowed to go to the nightclub.
0: Yeah, but then,
2: I think they're still looking at and keeping an eye on me when I go out, I think.
1: Oh,
0: Kane, this part of me is wondering, are your mum and dad actually really good crack? Like, did they look at each other and be like, will we have a laugh here now?
2: Well, yeah, I think as I grew older, I've come to terms with, I think that was more the case. And I've sort of kids now myself, and I aspire to be that level of embarrassment when they grow up.
0: Okay, that is, sorry, just the shock of everything turning
1: Stopping.
0: Off. I'm wondering, like, what's going on here? And then it's you is the reason.
1: Yeah.
2: Oh. I honestly, one of the moments where I was like, no, surely this cannot be happening. And then I'd look around and all my friends are just breaking their heads laughing at me. Like, oh, yeah, now it's happening.
0: Oh, well, do you know what, Kane? In fairness, your parents have nearly inspired me. I kind of aspire to be that level of embarrassing as well. Oh, well.
2: It's top tier.
0: Good man, Kane. You're still laughing about it. That's the main thing. So thanks so much for listening and coming on and chatting to us this morning, all right?
2: No worries. Cheers, guys.
0: You're a legend. Good man. That is absolutely...
1: That's
0: unbeatable.
1: The fact that he was 18 as well. Come on.
0: Unbelievable. Tom has given us a message. He said, morning, guys. When I was younger, I was starting a new job, but my car was off the road. So my mom dropped me off while in the car park. We did read this earlier on. Sorry, but I'll read it again anyway. While I was in the car park, the boss was walking by me and saw me and came over to welcome me. He said he was surprised I had an English accent. And my mother responded saying, I had an English pen pal as a child. And he was like, oh, okay.

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4: Good morning, it's 8 o'clock. I'm Ryan Clark. Three Irish people, two women and one man, have died in a car crash near Malaga in Spain. Another man, also Irish, was seriously injured. They're all understood to be from the Mullingar area of County Westmeath. Joe Caulfield has this report.
5: It happened when two vehicles collided and one of them plunged down an embankment on a stretch of the A7 motorway at around 2:30 a.m. Emergency services, including firefighters and local police, attended the scene of the incident. The injured person was transferred to hospital for treatment. The Department of Foreign Affairs said it is aware of the incident and is providing consular assistance to the families involved.
4: Government party leaders are to meet later today to discuss plans to phase out the excise cuts in diesel and petrol introduced in April. The reductions of 32 cent a litre on diesel and 27 cent a litre on petrol are due to expire at the end of July. However, the move will face political opposition, with the Dáil to debate a motion calling for the cuts to be extended. The US military has said it's sending personnel to Venezuela to help with relief efforts after devastating twin earthquakes hit the country last week. The US Southern Command said Marines will help to reopen a seaport so supplies and equipment can reach impacted areas. Nearly 1,500 people have been confirmed dead, and it's estimated that tens of thousands are still missing. Venezuela's interim president, Delcy Rodriguez, said progress has been made towards restoring key services.
6: We have already restored about 75% of electricity service. Teams are continuing to work towards full restoration of electrical services as well as water services. And the transit and circulation in roadways are about 90% restored, which is very important for rescue operations.
4: The World Health Organization has said that over 1,300 excess deaths have been recorded in Europe since the 21st of June in connection with the record-breaking heatwave that impacted much of the continent. Tens of millions of people have experienced a weekend of extreme temperatures across Europe, with some countries announcing rising death tolls and health services warning of being overwhelmed.
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4: Largely dry this morning with sunny spells and just a few isolated showers. Highest temperatures of 16 to 20 degrees.
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8: Quick baile o hachliel in Erdush, there's a collision in Dublin on the North Circular Road. It's on the Grange Gorman side of Hanlon's Corner. Traffic was blocked in both directions, but one lane has now reopened and traffic is taking turns using this lane, so expect delays in the area. There's a collision at Guntaithiri in Kerry on the Tralee Road outside Killarney, just north of the Cleaney roundabout, Thudara Timpel na Ha to Sun. And there are delays in Limerick leaving the N18 eastbound at Junction 2, Limerick Centre. Send us a text when it's safe to do so to 51552.
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9: GAA First, where Mayo, Kerry, Louth and Dublin all won their All-Ireland football quarter-finals to book their places in the semi-finals. Louth produced the

0: biggest surprise of the weekend, reaching their first semi-final since 1957, despite playing most of the match with 14 men. The semi-final fixtures are Mayo versus Louth and Dublin versus Kerry, with Kerry remaining favourites while the other three counties continue their push for the Sam Maguire Cup. Okay, I'm going to say something, and I feel like half the country's going to be like, shut your mouth, Carl! And I say this given that Dublin are still in the running for it, but would we not all like finally for Mayo to do it? Would we not like...
1: No, Carl, I'm glad you said this because you're dead right. I think the entire country would like that.
0: Is that the kind of sentiment?
1: I think Dublin people will come at you for that.
0: Yeah, that's fair.
1: But to keep the game interesting, it's time for Mayo.
0: I just think it'd be a great news story. Anyway, what do I know? I've proven that many's a time here during the sports news. On to football, where the FIFA World Cup knockout stage got underway over the weekend with the first round of 32 match completed. Canada beat South Africa 1-0 to become the first team to qualify for the round of 16, where they're going to face winners of Netherlands versus Morocco. The remaining round of 32 ties begin this week, including Brazil versus Japan, Germany versus Paraguay, and Netherlands versus Morocco. For these stories and more, you can head over to rte.ie/sport.
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1: Good morning, what's the story? You're with Carl and Roz. It is 6 minutes past eight. In a few minutes' time, we're hopefully going to give away €10,000. We really want to do it this week.
0: Yep, we absolutely do. And we've got what's in Carl's mouth as well. Just after 8:30, we're at something like the £1,600 mark, close to it.
1: Something like that.
0: Can I just say, I'm actually getting to the point now, I really want this gone, do you know why? It's kind of starting to hurt my mouth.
1: I'm kind of over it now. I need someone to guess it. And someone out there does actually know what it is. They know what it is.
0: Must do. So we will be telling you how you can get involved with that in a little while. We got music on the way from the 1975, Dermot Kennedy, Ray and Miley Cyrus in there as well. But let's have some Sienna Spira now. 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

0: 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That is Material Lover. It's 9 minutes past eight and it's time for this.
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1: Quiz.
2: All right, on the line this morning, we've got Tom. Tom, we believe you've got two others with you and you're working on a site. Where are you?
3: How's things? We're working up in Kilcock. Good, we're just a bit worried now. We're thinking if we don't get A, we're rightly snookered here, but look.
0: Listen, we have great faith in you here. We have great faith in you. Who are you there with, Tom?
3: I'm here with Kevin and Mike.
2: Kevin and Mike and Tom. All right. And what are you working on today? Like, what's the job in hand?
3: We're just doing a bit of roofing.
0: Bit of roofing. I love how you say it so nonchalantly. There's not a hope in hell you'd catch me up on a roof.
2: Are we dealing with, you know, like slates? Are we dealing with other types of
3: stuff? Yeah,
2: slates,
3: yeah.
2: Oh, okay. Yeah.
0: Slates. Thatch.
2: Thatch? I was actually going to say thatch, and I was like, I don't think they do that anymore.
0: Tom
3: it's
0: was.
3: Now the winter's cooled off a bit.
0: That's what I was about to say. It was a hell the last few days.
3: Oh, I was absolutely roasting. Yeah, I'm all sunburned on one side of my face now.
0: Oh, man. Okay. All right. Well, so he's actually on site or are you on the way?
3: We're on the way there now at the moment.
0: Okay. Good stuff. Well, my good God, we would love to see us win this €10,000. Do you listen along every morning?
3: I listen along every now and again, yeah, when I can.
0: There you go. Good man. You should have just said yes. We'd love to see you win this, all right? So let's get through the rules and regulations and cover our arse for us.
2: All right, lads. 26 questions, 90 seconds on the clock. We give you the first letter of every answer because it is the alphabet A to Z. So question one, the answer starts with A. Question two, the answer starts with B, so on and so forth. You can't pass and we can't move on to the next question until you give us the answer that is on our sheet. And Tom, we need to hear all the answers from you. Now, we have two prizes. Yeah. We've got Streaker of the Week, €200 in cash if you can get the furthest on the alphabet. However, look, you know what I mean? Tom, you've already told us what you'd spend the money on, a new bike. And we would love for you to get that new bike, €10,000 in the pocket if you get to Z in the 90 seconds.
0: Would you share any of it with the other two lads?
3: Yeah, we'll split it three ways.
0: Oh, wow. Oh, wow. Okay. All right, okay. So, listen, we would, my good God. Well, I'll tell you what, if you do win this, will you make sure you pull the van over and then we'll have a proper celebration together here on 2FM, all right?
3: Oh, absolutely.
0: Okay, listen, Tom, we're absolutely rooting for you. We'd love to see you win this money. Are you ready to go?
3: Yeah, ready to go.
0: Okay, Tom, 90 seconds on the alphabet. It's all that stands between you and this 10 grand. The very best of luck. Your time starts now. What A means money in Irish?
3: Arrogant.
0: What B is the capital of Iraq?
3: Like that.
0: What C has a song, Take a Sexy Picture of Me?
3: C has a song, what is it?
0: It's song, Take a Sexy Picture of Me. What C has the song, Take a Sexy Picture of Me?
2: Irish musician, female.
3: Sure.
2: Just think, C, begin with C.
3: Oh my.
2: You know it.
3: I'm sure I do.
0: We play them
3: all. No, Cranberries.
0: No.
2: No. It, think solo, female. Irish artist, really big, particularly at the moment, doing loads.
0: Yes, what D is the French for the number 12?
3: Dude.
0: What E is the donkey in Winnie the Pooh?
3: Eeyore.
0: What F is the ballroom dance you'd see on Strictly Come Dancing?
3: Boxer.
0: What G does Steve Carell play in Despicable Me?
3: True.
0: What H is the celebrity magazine and also a greeting?
3: Hello.
0: What I makes a drink on the rocks?
3: I.
0: What J is a movie Joaquin Phoenix won an Oscar for?
3: Juliet.
0: Keep going.
2: Come on.
3: What was it?
0: Joaquin Phoenix, he won an Oscar for a movie beginning with J.
3: Joker.
0: Yes, what K is the surname of Superman's alter ego?
3: Kent.
0: Oh, are we giving that last one?
2: We're just
0: giving
2: got there.
0: The last one. Okay, all right, not too bad. We got
2: You know what, Tom, though? CMAT
0: got you.
3: CMAT, I know, yeah.
2: Held you up there. I was looking at the timer, right? It held you up for a good 20, 25 seconds. You just couldn't get it. And I was like, beginning with C, I was really helping you out there. I was doing everything I could for you to try get that. Were the lads on ease?
3: No, look, we weren't great now with that one, but look.
0: Listen.
2: You know what? Aside from CMAT, you were actually pretty good.
0: Do you know what it is? They've got sunstroke. That's the issue, yeah. Lads. You're still not recovered from the sunstroke. That's what we'll put that's it down it, yeah. to. Listen, lads, we love chatting to you. And you never know, that still could be Streaker of the Week by the end of the week, Tom. So there could be £200 on its way to you.
3: Lovely stuff. Thanks for having us.
2: And here, Tom, get one of the other lads to text in for Watson Carl's Maze. You never know, you might be lucky somewhere else today.
3: Lovely. Thanks very much.
0: Good stuff. Have a good day, lads. Thanks a million.
3: Bye.

0: There you go. That's Dermot Kennedy with Turnstile here on 2FM Breakfast. 21 minutes past 8 on the way. Roz Persley, you've got your Ents news for us.
1: I do. So Charlene Murphy, Irish influencer, has entered the island, the villa, Casa Amor. So I'm going to get us all up to speed about what's been happening over the last 5 weeks of Love Island. So we can just jump right in.
0: Yes. Okay. It's on the way after this.
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0: Sorry there, Roz. Now, hang on. We were too busy chatting. Give us a second there. Let's hang on, for God's sake, Carl. Give us a second. Look at this. This is that howler. If you all want to know what we were actually talking about, we were talking about how likely do we think it is that Fitzy's going to win the thing. That's what we were going through.
1: Exactly. And like Carol and I were both really excited about this. We both have not been watching Love Island. I kind of stopped watching Love Island when I was about 28, 29 because I just felt like I couldn't really relate to it anymore.
0: So my wife is bet into it this year. Yeah. So I'm taking some of it in by osmosis. I'll just sit on the phone kind of maybe scrolling while it's on. But then the gas thing is there is things that will happen and I'll be like, what did she say?
1: What's going on there?
0: Do you know what I mean? Yeah, so I'm kind of half interested.
1: And I do feel like Love Island peaked kind of with Moira Higgins and then kind of went down a bit because it was not, people weren't really talking about it. But this year, everyone's talking about it again. Mm. And we're going to be talking about it even.

0: Moore because Irish influencer Charlene Murphy officially entered Love Island as Casa Moore bombshell last night, wearing a custom green bikini for Ireland. She joined five other girls and the six original boys to kind of put them to the test, all right?
1: Love it.
0: So, let's get everyone up to speed, because if you're like myself and Carl, we're just going to jump in now.
2: This is great.
0: 5 weeks in, because yeah. I'm not going to go back and watch the last 5 weeks. I just want to see Charlene Murphy. So, there were originally 12 islanders in the villa. There's only 9 of the originals left.
1: Okay.
0: 12 bombshells have entered in the last 5 weeks. Only 5 have survived so far.
1: Wow.
0: So, before Casa Amor, 14 people in the villa.
1: Okay.
0: 7 boys, 7 girls. All right. The main storylines. There is a love triangle between a girl called Jasmine, a lad called Cavan, and Priya.
1: Okay.
0: A bit of a love triangle going on there. Irish fella Sean Fitzy, we've spoke about him on the show before, and Lola are the main wholesome romance. They're the fan favourite. They're like properly like in a relationship kind of.
1: He seems to be coming across very well.
0: So a side note here, when I looked up who's the favourite fella in the villa, Sean Fitzy.
1: Now the my only worry now is Casa Amor, because last night I could see they were in there and he was like, oh, but like I'm open to anything.
0: No, I'm going to get to that. So he's been a fan favourite as well as Lola. They're like the main relationship. Now before Casa Amor, right before it, there was a chaotic recoupling occurred following the arrival of bombshells Tina, Chitty and Finley. Multiple stars were dumped from the island, filtering the roster right down to 14.
1: Mm-hmm.
0: So into the Casa Amor rules and how it runs. 7 girls, 7 boys, put in 2 separate villas. The original boys are now living with 6 brand new bombshells, including Charlene, and the 7 girls are living with 5 new bombshell fellas.
1: Okay, interesting.
0: Well, there was 6, but one of them got edited out and removed.
1: Yes, I heard about that.
0: They will share beds, play highly provocative party games, and go on dates, essentially trying to stir up some drama all of us watching at home to be entertained by. Now, who do people think Charlene would be paired up with? I would say producers want drama, and they would love for the Irish lad Sean, for his head to be turned, and for him, who's in the most wholesome relationship already with Lola, to be kind of, I suppose, pivoted by Charlene.
1: Now, they obviously know each other though, because as soon as she went in last night, they kind of embraced and were like, ah, what's the crack?
0: Yeah, so he instantly recognised her and seemed pretty chuffed for like a familiar face or whatever. I would say, from following Charlene, this might sound like a parasocial relationship, she's a girl's girl.
1: Okay.
0: I don't think she's going to, like I say, if she's been watching it, she's going to be like, no, I'm not going to even go there. Yeah. I'd say her and Fitzy would just become great mates.
1: Okay.
0: Yeah. Now, the other thing what people are saying is, remember I told you about the love triangle, Cavan, Jasmine and Priya? So, look, all over the place. Cavan and Jasmine are teamed up. He's kind of said he's taken a back step. He feels very suffocated by it. And Charlene has stated that he is her type on paper.
1: Okay.
0: So
1: we're locked in.
0: I think, if anything, we can all agree we want Charlene to go into the main villa. We want her to get there. And we want her to find someone really nice.
1: Yes. And let's, you know, sorry, what I mean? Imagine we had 2 brilliant Irish representatives. But
0: that's what we do have right
1: let's
0: now.
1: Let's go.
0: Charlene needs to get to the next stage.
1: Yeah.
0: We need her to find a really nice, decent guy. If she's paired up with someone who's not nice, there will be murder.
1: Can I just say, I am locked in now.
0: I'm locked in.
1: Okay,
0: Love Island,
1: let's go. It's on with you tonight again, isn't it? I think it is anyway. Yeah. I look forward to it. Here's from the 1975.

0: There you go. That is the 1975 with Chocolate here on 2FM Breakfast. We've got music on the way from Miley Cyrus. We got some Niall Horan in there as well. But now at 8:30, let's head over to the newsroom and get the headlines.
1: Thank you and good morning from the newsroom. Three Irish people, two women and a man, have died and another Irish man was seriously injured following a road collision in Spain. The incident occurred near the city of Malaga in the early hours of yesterday morning. The dead and injured are understood to be from Mullingar in County Westmeath. Government party leaders are to meet later today to discuss plans to phase out the excise cuts in diesel and petrol, which were introduced in April. The reductions of 32 cent a litre on diesel and 27 cent a litre on petrol are due to expire at the end of July. The US military has said it's sending personnel to Venezuela in order to help with relief efforts after devastating twin earthquakes hit the country last week. And now the weather. Largely dry this morning with sunny spells and just some isolated showers. Highest temperatures will range from 16 to 20 degrees.
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3: With the Road Safety Authority. When driving, stay safe by travelling at a speed appropriate to the road and weather conditions.
4: It's slow in County Kerry on the Tralee Road heading into Killarney. This is due to a collision just north of the Cleaney roundabout. Heavy in Mála Ohiclia on the North Circular Road in both directions, approaching a collision on the Grange Gorman side of Hanlon's Corner. And there are delays elsewhere in the capital on the Drummartin Link Road northbound between the M50 and the Beacon Hospital, and also on the Ranelagh Road inbound between the Marlborough Road Junction and the Triangle. It's Mrs. Sinead Neulachon, and that's your traffic and travel news this morning. More information tomorrow from 7.
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0: There you go. That is Miley Cyrus with Midnight Sky. It is
1: 8:35.
2: What's in Carl's mouth?
3: Oh, it is big money today. €1,650 on the line if you can guess what is in Carl's mouth. Now, just a quick reminder of everything that has been guessed before. Not everything, but the most common ones. Stapler, computer mouse, keys, keyring, charging plug, bulldog clip, USB stick, spoon, fork, knife, marker, light bulb. So anyone on the line, don't be guessing those again, right? We want a winner. First up, we've got Martina. Martina, good morning. What is a sentence you'd like to hear Carl say?
4: Good morning, Carol and Roz. I would like you to see It's a Beautiful Day.
1: Okay, well, that's my favourite one, sir. It's a beautiful day.
3: So, Martina, did that change your opinion of what's in Carl's mouth, or are you solid in your answer?
4: I'm solid in my answer.
3: Okay.
4: I think.
3: Okay, now, big money, €1,650. Martina, what do you think is in Carl's mouth?
4: Is it a plastic shot glass?
1: What is this? I think that's what it's not.
3: Martina, I'm so sorry, it's not. All right, next up we've got Adele. Adele, good morning. What is a sentence you'd like to hear Carl say?
5: Hi, guys. I'd like him to say Happy Monday.
1: Okay.
3: Nice and simple. Carl, get to the sentence.
1: Happy Monday.
3: Okay, Adele. Look, I'll say it again. €1,650. Easy money to be won if you can just guess what's in Carl's mouth.
5: Is it a golf ball?
1: The thing
3: it's not a golf ball. We're going to have to add golf ball to the list of things people keep guessing.
1: How All right. Has my mouth in my
3: Aoife. Hello, Aoife. How are you?
6: Hi, how are you?
3: Look, I'm not doing well because I want to give this money away. Will you ask Carl there, what's the sentence you'd like to hear him say?
6: Will you say school's nearly out for summer?
1: Okay. School's nearly out for summer.
3: Oof, starting to get a lot of saliva built up there. All right, Aoife, you're our last player today. Please get this right. Go on.
6: Is it a tin of Vaseline?
1: A little small tin of Vaseline. Is it? The fitter!
3: It's not! Carl, don't be mean to Aoife. Aoife, I'm sorry, you haven't won today. All right, that's it. The money is going up to €1,700 if you can come on and simply guess what is in Carl's mouth. It's easy money, guys.
1: That's
3: come on.
1: No one's in the next house. So listen, Carl. See
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0: Milky and Mulgrave, just the way you are here on 2FM breakfast. It's 9:15. I've forgotten how to speak. That's good.
1: Wouldn't be, you know what, usually it's me, so it's actually fine. I'm glad I've passed the torch over to you. All right, it's time for Heads or Fails. The premise is very simple. We read you a story from the internet and you have 15 minutes to come up with the best headline possible. Now, our end of week prize is amazing. It's a 2-night stay at the Leonardo Hotel in Ireland of your choice. So, perfectly positioned in the heart of the action, Leonardo Hotels offers our 4 prime locations, including Dublin, Cork, Galway and Belfast, making them the ideal location for families, couples and explorers alike this summer. 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So that's amazing. A 2-night stay at one of the hotels in those areas. You can pick whichever one. That is great. So all you need to do is send us in your headline on 51552 or WhatsApp 087-187-9200. We pick a winner every day and that's the end of week prize.
0: And the thing is, we would say, if you have time, take some time for this. You've got about 20 minutes, okay? You can let it ruminate. Mm-hmm. If you have a bit of space, you can write some bits down, all of that stuff. So we will be bringing some of the best ones to you just after 9:00 this morning. So here is today's story that we're basing the headlines off. So after 9.5 years together, Shane McKay proposed to Quinn Mellink at his family farm on the 14th of June. He set up a detailed surprise involving 30 plus road signs, a handmade arch, and their favourite song playing as they arrived. The arch was decorated with photos of their 5 rescued pets and a sign reading, "Mom, will you marry Dad?" A fake photo shoot was arranged as cover, with McKay's mother secretly filming the moment from the bushes. The proposal was described as emotional and perfect, with lots of tears and excitement. The only thing McKay forgot to plan was Melling's hot dog themed nail art, which she still had on during the engagement. Okay, so she had hot dog themed nail art.
1: Okay, yeah.
0: Because another way they always say in a proposal, make sure your other half's nails are done.
1: Yeah.
0: Hadn't thought about this. And she had hot dog themed nail art, which was on during the engagement. Rather than minding, Melink found the nails hilarious and said that they made the moment even more memorable.
1: Wow, like the notes I have from this are wild.
0: This is a niche enough one.
1: Mother in bush, rescue pet, engagement, hot dog nails.
0: Mm-hmm.
1: What the hell, Carl?
0: This one could be an interesting one, okay? So listen, it's a surprise engagement, hot dog themed nails, mother hiding in bush, whatever you think you can come out with this. Fake photo shoot, rescue pets, road signs. That's the kind of vibe we're going for. 51552 087-187-9200. And we're going to go through the best of those just after 9:00 this morning.

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3: Alright, listen to 2FM Breakfast, it's Carl and Roz here with you, 5:29, and it's time for Play By Year. Rather than having news at 9 o'clock, we're going to play three wall-to-wall bangers here on 2FM Breakfast from a particular year.
4: Yes, 2014, that's the year we're going back to. A quick reminder of what happened, it was the year that Solange and Jay-Z, they had the elevator incident.
3: Oh, yes.
4: That brings you right back, doesn't it?
3: Wow, 2014. Yeah.
4: It was also the year of the World Cup final drama. Germany won the tournament, beating Argentina in extra time thanks to Mario Götze's late goal.
3: I think I did
4: very well on that.
3: Yeah, name. Not bad.
4: It was also the year Gwyneth Paltrow and Chris Martin broke up after 10 years.
3: They didn't break up.
4: Conscious uncoupling was born.
3: Use the proper word for it, please. It was
4: divorce.
3: A conscious uncoupling.
4: Oh, sorry.
3: Really and truly, absolutely ridiculous. It was 2014, and it was a year that also gave us music like this.

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2: Summer's here, a perfect time to enjoy the beauty of our island. But with this comes responsibility. Littering and dog fouling blight our countryside, harm wildlife, and ruin our streets, parks, and beaches. It costs us all. Plus, you could be fined. So, Ireland, let's play our part. No littering, no dog fouling. It's our country, our waste. Let's do the right thing. Remember, bin it or bring it home. 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
3: All right, you're listening to 2FM Breakfast. It's Carl and Roz here with you, and we are going to go through everyone's headlines now for Heads or Fails.
4: Yes. Okay. So, reminder of the end of week prize. A two-night stay at the Leonardo Hotel in Ireland of your choice. They have a few locations: Dublin, Cork, Galway and Belfast. So, basically, if you haven't heard this before, we pick a winner each day for the best headline. On Friday, there's an end of week draw for that incredible two-night stay. Okay, will we go to... Do you want to have a summary of the story first?
3: Yeah, it's like a little reminder of the story. It was about a proposal where this guy had organised a proposal at his family farm in June. It was all very, very elaborate, and essentially he had forgotten to think about the fact that his potential partner to be had hot dog themed nail art on at the time. Yeah. And they were like, maybe I could have had my nails done before this happened. Yeah, so that was kind of the
4: they're massive
3: of it.
4: Fans and they have rescue dogs, so it probably actually worked in theme. My headlines, okay. Not the best, I'll admit.
3: I struggled with this one.
4: Nailed it.
3: That's not bad.
4: It's okay. It's just not that great, but it's okay. And then another kind of similar, he hit the nail on the head, as in with planning it, because he put up a big ruse for the fake.
3: Yeah, that's it.
4: And then the other one, because you didn't mention it there, but the mother was in the bushes taking photos.
3: She was.
4: And obviously it was dog themed, the whole thing. Mother and paw.
3: Okay, yeah, that's not bad. That's your best one, I'd
4: Thank
3: say.
4: Thank you.
3: I went down a very different route.
4: Yeah.
3: Probably a route you would expect me to go down. Proposal goes wrong with wieners on show.
4: Okay.
3: You know what I mean?
4: Yeah, that's good. It's fair you.
3: Nothing says love like a handful of sausage.
4: I like it.
3: You know what I mean?
4: Yeah,
3: and
4: yeah.
3: And then he gets out his ring, she gets out her sausages.
4: Beautiful.
3: So
4: Carl
3: there you go.
4: Mullen.
3: Yeah.
4: Seem to amaze us. Ever.
3: Never seem? Oh, thanks. Not, yeah, not see.
4: No, seem to amaze. Grania says, okay, these are our first ones. The wiener takes it all. Yes. The wiener takes it all.
3: So much better.
4: Yeah.
3: Dorothy, wiener of my heart.
4: Beautiful. Colm, all the signs were there and he nailed the proposal.
3: Yeah, not bad. A wiener on the hand is worth a mother and I in the bush. That's from Joe. That's really good.
4: Sabrina. A-O.
3: No, E-I-E-I do. Because they're on the farm.
4: I was trying to sing. A-O.
3: Bombay, which you just listened to. Bride's sausages, a mother's bush, make farm engagement extra special. See, pause for my school of thought there.
4: And Rachel says, caught shrub-handed.
3: Yeah, very good.
4: Bush hiding mother couldn't catch up as there were simply too many signs of love. Which is your favourite today, Carol?
3: I think a wiener on the hand is worth a mother-in-law in the bush.
4: I do like Joe's. Joe, you are a winner,
3: Joe,
4: of the day.
3: Congratulations. An absolutely wild edition of Heads or Fails, but we enjoy it every single morning on 2FM Breakfast. So thank you. Doing it all again tomorrow at the exact same time. Let's have some Martin Garrix now. This is Repeat It on 2FM Breakfast.

0: Martin Garrix, let's repeat it with Ed Sheeran here on 2FM Breakfast at 13 minutes past 9. Carl and Roz here with you until 10 o'clock, and I need to have a Formula One rant.
1: Oh no.
0: Here we go. Okay, well, it's not what it is. You're going to be probably surprised at this because what I'm chatting about.
1: Is the Formula One still on?
0: Ross, we're not even halfway through the season.
1: It seems like every week.
0: It only started in March. Okay. Will you give us a break? It goes till December.
1: But does it happen every week?
0: No, every couple of weeks.
1: Okay.
0: Do you know what I mean? But then we have some weeks where it's every week as well. There's one next weekend as well, which we're very excited about. Now, what I want to have a bit of a rant about is it involves drones and the Formula One coverage. So there was a lot of chat yesterday because there was the Austrian Grand Prix was on. But for not the first time ever, but it was like used kind of widely during the race. They had a drone, like, you know, one of these FPV drones.
1: Yeah, the ones where people have to wear the goggles.
0: Yes, to kind of drive them and control them as such. They had one of those on the track and they would use it quite a bit during the race. And it's a specially developed drone that can go fast enough to keep up with the Formula One cars. So by all accounts, like, a very impressive piece of technology.
1: And I assume the person who's controlling the drone is essentially like a driver themselves. They have to be
0: very highly skilled.
1: Very skilled, okay.
0: And that's it. It's one of those things where if you step back, you go, okay, well, that's kind of cool. It's a cool piece of tech, all of that stuff.
1: And will it be played live? Like, they're...
0: It was being played
1: that's
0: live.
1: That's a lot of pressure now.
0: This is where the problem lies, okay? I'm all for it, just in general with sports. Yeah. I think there's been this massive appetite over the last few years to be like, how creative can we get with the technology to give us like mad shots that we wouldn't be used to? So you get it all in

0: football and in rugby now, with, you know, the spider cams?
1: Yeah.
0: Where it's all like coming right down onto the pitch beside the players, and then it's going up high, and you're just going, just show me the normal shot at the side of the field. There was nothing wrong with that.
1: No, Carl, no. I'm not letting you give out about this.
0: No. Okay.
1: You're just angry because our show was shot in the foot.
0: Ross, Ross, watching the Formula One yesterday. So we had Max Verstappen and Lewis Hamilton, okay?
1: Oh, okay.
0: Fighting with each other on track, which we've been waiting for years.
1: As in, what, before they got into their cars, like?
0: No, they weren't actually having an on-track battle with each other.
1: How do you know that? You can't hear them talk.
0: They were racing each other. Okay, fine. Racing each other on track, which we've all been waiting for years.
1: Which is what they're paid to do, Carl.
0: But this hasn't happened in ages, and it's two of the best drivers in the world going head to head with each other, and they kept cutting during the most.
1: Last week you said Lewis Hamilton was one of the best players in the world.
0: He is. He is. He's the most successful of all time.
1: So who's fighting?
0: Max Verstappen. And he's also one of the best. And Lewis Hamilton.
1: Okay, so he is in the mix. Sorry.
0: He's in the mix. Okay. And it's so exciting. And we're all like, yes, this has finally happened. And they kept cutting to this bloody drone shot. And it's one of these things where the drone is moving sideways. It's following the cars. Mm-hmm. It was so disorientating. I felt sick watching the thing. It was like being on a roller coaster that was following the cars. I'm just like, why did we need that?
1: You're so annoying.
0: Why did we
1: need
0: that?
1: You will find anything to give out about.
0: Nobody needs that.
1: Just because you're a 35-year-old man and it's giving you a bit of, I don't know, like nausea watching the TV spin around.
0: Complicating things for the sake of it. I just, like, can we just go back to the way it was? You know what I mean?
1: No.
0: I am a traditionalist. I prefer for things to go back to the way they were. I love drones, but not during sports.
1: Is that the last F1 talk?
0: Absolutely not. 100% not.

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4: All right, Ross, hit us with your randoms. 22 minutes past nine on a Monday morning.
5: Emojis.
4: Oh, love it.
5: Yep. So we were first introduced to, they were first introduced to like a mobile phone in 1997.
4: Really?
5: Yeah. So listen to this. A Japanese carrier, J-Mobile, basically released 90 distinct emojis. One of the first original emojis ever was the pile of poo we still have today.
4: Get out of town.
5: Uh-huh. The original set, which kind of grew a little bit by a Japanese interface, is now in MoMA, the Museum of Modern Art in New York City.
4: Wow.
5: On permanent exhibition because it became such a huge part of culture. Now, it wasn't until 2008 that Western like iPhone users learned they could unlock them. Do you remember unlocking emojis in your phone?
4: 100%. And I remember when emojis first started widely being used.
5: Yeah.
4: There was all this discussion about like, but this is just stupid. Why would you do that?
5: But I remember it kind of went around online that you had to download an international keyboard and you couldn't unlock them that way. Now, iPhone didn't, or any phone, kind of Western phone, didn't actually really unlock them and officially release them until 2011.
4: Wow, okay.
5: Yeah, we're way behind. There is a World Emoji Day and it's July 17th. So actually, if you look at the classic calendar emoji, it has 17 on it.
4: It does.
5: It has 17 on it.
4: Yeah, which is also kind of annoying because surely they could do it in a way that if you use the calendar emoji, it would just come up with that day's date. Do you know what I mean? It would be much better.
5: The data tracking shows that almost every single country and language on earth has a number one emoji.
4: Right.
5: A variation of a laughing or crying face is like the number one typed emoji all over the world, except for France. French speakers are the only population where the red heart is on the top spot.
4: No way.
5: Yeah.
4: So obviously, yeah, known as a very, like,
5: loving,
4: romantic
5: yeah,
4: place.
5: Yeah, exactly. There is a very mysterious, like, non-profit organization in Silicon Valley called the Unicode Consortium that controls every single emoji on your phone. So big tech rivals like Apple, Google, Microsoft have to sit in a room together once a year to vote on which user-submitted emojis get approved for global keyboard.
4: Sorry. This is a good idea. We should actually do this.
5: We should apply for emoji.
4: What emoji should we be applying for?
5: Yeah.
4: That's a great one.
5: And then finally, this is a crazy use of free will that

0: I am behind. In 2009, a data engineer completely translated the classic novel, 600 pages of Moby Dick, entirely into emoji. So the book was legally called Emoji Dick. And every time Moby Dick was mentioned, it was changed to Emoji Dick.
1: No way. That is absolutely, I presume, a lot of aubergines.
0: Yeah.
1: Lots of aubergines. Ros,

0: That's Choosing Texas here on 2FM Breakfast. It's 9:32. It was a busy weekend and it's the start of a new week and there's lots of stress out there. Things people are worrying about and jobs to be done and this, that and the other. It's time for us to take a little break for ourselves. It's time for some meditation with the nation.
1: Start by giving yourself some space. Neptune out all the noise around you.
0: Okay, I see where this is going.
1: Then take a breath in through your mouth and out through your venous. Feel your feet grounded in the earth. Then bring your awareness to your Pluto's, up to your knees, Uranus.
0: Yeah.
1: Belly button, all the way up to your intergalactics.
0: Wow.
1: So if you're thinking today isn't your day, it's time to start turning it around. You're not as stupid as you think.
0: Wow.
1: Your knowledge is vast, light years ahead. You just need to calm it to yourself. Namaste.
0: Nom. Nom.

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0: Somber with potential here on 2FM Breakfast. It's 9:43 and we're very, very excited because, well, this is something that I brought to the table last week here on 2FM Breakfast. And it was genuinely rooted in research that had been brought to us about whether people scrunch or fold when it comes to the toilet.
1: Yeah.
0: Okay. It was research that suggests around 60 to 70% of people fold, whilst only 30 to 40% of people scrunch. Absolutely mad. I couldn't believe that it was split so heavily in folding's advantage.
1: And we kind of then, you know, we told you guys what we do. We went through some people in the zeitgeist of the I suppose, celebrity. And we kind of like judged them on based whether they scrunch or fold.
0: Exactly. And we thought it's a good way into someone's soul.
1: Yeah.
0: If you consider whether they're a scruncher or whether they're a folder. So we did that last week.
1: Yeah.
0: Then this happened over the weekend.
2: He probably folds his tissue before he wipes.
3: Yeah, I do.
4: Do you fold it? Yeah.
3: You never scrunch.
4: I just scrunch. Yeah, I do.
3: What?
4: Yeah.
2: You do not fold your tissue paper for wiping your arse.
4: As long as I have one solid, like.
2: Oh my god, he actually does. Surely, just rip off a bit and go for it.
4: Yeah, but the time you go like that, as long as you have like one solid piece like over the top, you just.
2: If you're wiping your arse now, how do you do it?

0: I'm white also.
1: So you're wiping your bum now. Show me how you
0: stand
1: do
0: up.
1: Oh my God.
0: That's too thin. That's too thin. I literally need to shut my eyes.
2: Watch, this is what you do.
3: Scrunch or fold made its way to Love Island.
4: The amount of people who sent me this video clip over the weekend being like, oh my God, you guys were just speaking about it on the show last week.
3: I'm so glad we played our first edition of Scrunch or Fold last week, because otherwise people would have been like, you took that from Love Island.
4: Yeah, exactly.
3: This is genuinely a game that we play with each other outside of the show.
4: Can I just say, someone who's listening to our show works on Love Island and went, Sean, we'd like you to go back into the villa and ask people if they scrunch or fold.
3: Scrunch or fold. Listen, it's a great game to play.
4: Yeah.
3: We'd encourage you to do it. And if you want to suggest to anyone that we discuss whether they scrunch or fold, please send them into us.
4: Get in touch. 0871 87 9200.
3: Okay, I'd like to play another edition of Scrunch or Fold here on 2FM Breakfast. Roz Purcell.
4: Yeah.
3: Joanne McNally. Scrunch or folder?
4: Scrunch.
3: I was going to say scrunch. Scrunch. Well, I think you'd be hard pressed to find a comedian who's a folder.
4: And I feel like Joanne McNally would say herself scrunch.
3: She'd 100% say it herself.
4: She's scruncher.
3: Okay, if anyone asks her today, I guarantee it, she'll tell you to your face. Greg O'Shea.
4: Fold.
3: Yes, I have him down as a folder as well.
4: He's a folder. Have you seen his videos online? He like wakes up in the morning, like makes the bed, like steams his clothes and his underwear and folds them into like little like origami.
3: I'd say he irons his tissue paper before it touches his arse.
4: Yeah,
3: to be honest with you now. Barry Keoghan.
4: Scrunch.
3: What? Scruncher as well.
4: Yeah. 100%.
3: Why would you put him down as a scruncher?
4: Just Barry's a scruncher. Like, he'd just be like, I don't think he's ever even considered folding it.
3: I feel like Scruncher would nearly be his nickname. All right, Scruncher.
4: Yeah.
3: Yeah. Okay, yeah. That's fine. Okay, we're going to go on the count of three for the next
4: okay,
3: one.
4: Well, okay, who's it?
3: Bono. One, two, three, Scruncher.
4: Fold. Oh, I think he used to be a scruncher and now he's a folder.
3: And what do you think would have changed?
4: Oh, what do you think would have changed? I know he's like one of the biggest artists in the world.
3: Artists
4: in the
3: Hang
4: world.
3: Hang on, but what? How does that change when you're in the peace of your own bathroom? How
4: I feel like he considers his ass more.
3: Well, hang on. We went through this last week and we were fairly sure scientifically scrunching is actually gives you better purchase.
4: Yeah, I know, but No. I still don't believe that science. I'm sorry to be a denier here. I don't believe that science.
3: Anyone who's involved in science and who can test this for us.
4: I feel like Bono, back in the day, scrunched it and think about it. And now he's got a little more time in his hands and he goes, yeah, I'll fold it.
3: Okay, yeah, that's fair enough.
4: Bono, if you can confirm 51552.
3: He does listen sometimes.
4: Yeah, he does.
3: Okay, I'm a bit afraid to say the next one.
4: Okay, oh, that scares me. Oh.
3: We'll do this on the count of three as well. And Doyle. Okay, one, two, three.
4: Scruncher.
3: No way! You're a disgrace. Get her name out of your mouth.
4: No, sorry. No, sorry.
3: She's a lady.
4: Saying someone is a scruncher is not a bad thing. It actually gives them character. I think Anne Doyle is, she's a character.
3: No.
4: Anne Doyle is some crack, excuse the pun, when you meet her on night out. And I think she lives life a bit looser when she's not reading the news.
3: You can't say, we're saying scruncher, but looser, crack. Oh, okay, right.
4: Why do you think she's a folder?
3: She's a lady, Roz. She's everything that you aren't.
4: I think our phrase for scruncher folds, a lady in the streets, she folds her sheets.

0: Breakfast dry spell. It is 5 to 10. Normally we'd have Dearan Garrahy in with us on the show at this time, but she is out and about the place.
1: She is. She's going to be live from Emerald Park. I don't know if you saw on socials, but she's already been on a roller coaster this morning.
0: The Cuchulain?
1: I don't know. Go check out 2FM socials. She has on the show comedian MC Fitzpatrick, who will be talking about how the beloved character of Elle Woods from Legally Blonde is coming to TV screens.
0: Nice. Yeah. Amazing.
1: And yeah, how you can actually, you know, go to music festivals this year, and they'll be talking all about that.
0: Now, if Dearan's kind of production team are listening right now, can I just give you an idea for some things that could work? Once did a live link from the Cuchulain roller coaster, and I think we'd all love to hear Dearan Garrahy like try and present her program whilst live on a roller coaster.
1: Yeah, but she's a serious broadcaster, Carl.
0: Or else she was upside down doing something or other. Yeah. It'd be good fun.
1: What else is in Emerald Park that she could try out?
0: You've loads of stuff. There's not water slides, but there's another one which is like a Viking kind of splash thing.
1: Oh, she could do that then.
0: Do you know what?
1: What?
0: I'd say she'd love to go on something where she could get soaked.
1: Yeah.
0: Dearan would love that now. She wouldn't mind getting absolutely soaked and then having to do the show. So
1: someone make that happen.
0: Social, make that happen. All right, that's good to get there. And you can tune into 2FM for Dearan Garrahy live from Emerald Park.

0: Fontaine's DC, that's favourite here on 2FM Breakfast. It's a minute to 10, time for us to get out of here.
1: Yes, Deirdre and Gary is up next, live from Emerald Park. Then Demi and Mikey will be with you from 12. And Laura and Katya will be driving you home.
0: Have a great Monday, whatever you're up to. And we'll see you tomorrow from 6. Good luck.
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0: died in the crash, while another man was seriously injured and transferred to hospital for treatment. Those who died were from the Mullingar area in County Westmeath. The local Fianna Fáil TD for Longford Westmeath, Robert Troy, said his thoughts are with the family of those involved. The US military has said it's sending personnel to Venezuela to help with relief efforts after devastating twin earthquakes hit the country last week. US Southern Command said Marines will help to reopen a seaport in order for supplies and equipment to reach impacted areas. Nearly 1,500 people have been confirmed dead, and it's estimated that tens of thousands are still missing. Venezuela's interim president, Delcy Rodriguez, said progress has been made towards restoring key services. The Taoiseach Micheál Martin is to tell the fifth forum of the Shared Island Initiative of the need to acknowledge that the legacy of the Troubles causes immense challenges for society. Mr. Martin's address in Dublin today follows the announcement of €377 million in 12 cross-border projects, which brings the total allocations to €1 billion committed so far by the Irish government for the initiative. Government party leaders are to meet later today to discuss plans to phase out the excise cuts in diesel and petrol, which were introduced in April. The reductions of 32 cent a litre on diesel and 27 cent a litre on petrol are due to expire at the end of July. However, the move is to face political opposition, with the Dáil to debate a motion calling for the cuts to be extended. And now the weather forecast. Largely dry this morning with sunny spells and just a few isolated showers. Highest temperatures will range from 16 to 20 degrees.
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2: 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Chew. Frolic. 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Chew. Chew. Frolic. Chewing while frolicking is kind of your thing now.
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4: Courtney Cox has called it quits with her longtime boyfriend, Johnny McDade. Johnny is a member of Snow Patrol and has written songs for the likes of Ed Sheeran and Pink. The Daily Mail reported this weekend that Courtney and Johnny have split up, with a source claiming they were living separate lives. A friend of the pair told the Mail, Johnny speaks incredibly highly of Courtney. They had a very deep relationship and they remain extremely amicable. They are great friends and care about each other very much. They added this was not an ugly split. The pair began dating back in 2013, got engaged in 2015, briefly split and then reconciled, and were dating since 2016 ever since. The pair were last photographed together at the US Open last September, but according to the Mail, the couple split late last year. I'm Conor Bean. I'll have more entertainment news for you at 11.
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7: 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If you think you can hear roller coasters in the background, it's because you can. This morning, we're coming to you live from the brilliant Emerald Park here in Ashburn in County Meath, the perfect place to kick off the summer school holidays. We've already had a fantastic morning here. My hair is all over the place. My mascara is running, but I had a ball. I went on the Na Fianna Force at 9:15. Probably shouldn't have had a pastry before it, but we're all good now. I've had some time to settle. There's loads happening here we want to tell you about. First up, the good news is Emerald Park has just announced today a summer sizzler all access ticket offer, with tickets reduced from €54 to €30 on visits from the 1st to the 8th of July. Fantastic. And the park's just launched Lost Valley Land of Dinosaurs, which is incredible. There's a brand new family ride, Swingosaurus. There's the much loved Dino Dash roller coaster. There's even dinosaur meet and greets. I know my dinosaur mad nephews would adore it. And by the way, if you're coming to Emerald Park today, make sure you pop by and give us a wave when you're here, because we've got prizes to give away. It's going to be fabulous. We're here till 12. We're going to be talking to MC Fitzpatrick about how Legally Blonde's heroine Elle Woods is coming to TV this month. And can you get to see any music if you work at a festival? We'll be finding out. Let's get some music.

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It's The Room with you till 12 o'clock. 51552 to text. You can WhatsApp 087-187-9200 or you can email Darren@rte.ie. And we're starting the programme same way we always do. The stories that caught our attention this morning. So, the vacant above the shop grant could add thousands of apartments onto the rental market in the next 5 years, according to a lobby group. So this grant, it went live in April and it allows owners of a street level business with vacant or disused space above their commercial unit to be converted into a livable dwelling. Living above a shop is relatively common practice in many cities across Europe. It's not strange. Now Ireland is trying to bring them back to use in its own towns. So in Dundalk and Louth, the Business Improvement District Scheme bids estimates that 200 above the shop units have been turned into 1 and 2 bedroom apartments over the last 10 years. We're at a certain level now and we want to continue that momentum. That's commercial manager of Dundalk Bids, Martin McGallagher, he told RTE this week. And Dundalk began its regeneration process before the vacant above the shop grant was available. He said he's confident regeneration will continue anyway, but more grants means it can happen faster, which is amazing. It sounds like a brilliant no-brainer. And particularly, it kind of feels like lots of these things happen across Europe and then Ireland are like, oh yeah, that's a kind of good idea. Maybe we should do that. Now, on to our next. This is a news item. I don't care what anyone says. This is news. It's not breaking news, but it is news. Charlene Murphy. She's in there. She's done it. She's in Casa Amor. In case you missed this, listen, you don't have to be into Love Island. You can scoff at reality TV all you want. But we need to face facts here. This girl is deadly. If you don't follow Charlene Murphy, she's a big TikToker, a big Instagrammer. She's a podcaster as well, actually. She's done loads.

She's done lots of different things. She works with lots of amazing brands, and she's kind of at the head of, well, how would I describe it? She's definitely one of the biggest influencers in the country at the moment. And anyway, she has gone and done it. She's gone into Casa Amor. The rumors were rife for weeks and weeks that she was going to be going into the actual villa. Then it was like, what is going on? Because she was kind of going on all these different trips. She does a lot of travel anyway. I know she traveled for a good few months at the start of the year. I know all these things because I follow her, not because I'm a creep. She shares all this stuff. Oh, there's the roller coaster in the background. That's the cool calling. Anyway, she has gone into Casa Amor and she's making waves straight away. I was watching it last night, lads. You would swear she was my sister. If not my sister, at least my cousin. I was so nervous for her for the whole episode. I was watching. They were doing this kissing challenge. I was dying of nerves for her. There was no need to be nervous. She nailed it. She's built for this world. She's just, and you know what? I think what the reason she resonates with so many people is she seems like such a truly lovely girl. And I think people are rooting for her because of that. They're like, she seems lovely. She comes across so well. She seems just so authentic in everything she shares online. And so everyone's just rooting for her, wants her to find love. And I guess just do well out of the show, really, ultimately. So there you go. She's the second person to join the villa this year. Well, she's in Casa Amor. And so is Fitzy, of course. And it's funny the way some of the, I guess, English media wrote about it last night. They're like, the pair are both Irish, obviously, but also have decent followings on social media, so likely have met at influencer events or through mutual friends. They're like, yeah, Ireland's really small. They've definitely met before. And they're like, originally from Ireland. She's from Dublin, to be specific. Anyway, she's in there. Here's hoping that she gets... So what happens in Casa Amor is, if you don't know it, it's basically where, new people are brought in. They all meet the existing lads who would have been in the existing villa. And the plan is, or the hope is, that one of those lads will bring her back into the villa. And that's where the games begin. Here's hoping it happens. Go on, Charlene. A poll found the average cost of attending a single wedding was £316 per person. This is in the UK. For some, RSVPing no is the only option. So we were chatting about this morning. So it is wedding season, peak wedding season. What was it? In 2024, a fifth of UK weddings happened in the month of August alone. So it's no denying that this is the time of year for weddings to happen. And many people are just saying no because they simply can't afford it. So the study commissioned by Tesco Bank found 31% of us have RSVP'd with a polite no purely for financial reasons. That figure jumps to 48% for Gen Z and 43% for millennials, many of whom are choosing between paying their electricity bill or watching their university roommate say I do. So to afford the big days, 16% of guests have cut back on luxuries, 14% have slashed everyday spending, and 11% have stopped buying new clothes entirely, meaning there could be a lot of recycled outfits making appearances in the church pews this summer. I know that there are loads of brilliant dress rental companies in Ireland at the moment, and they seem to fly over the summer. It's amazing to see. Because obviously, these companies buy these, dresses that might be worth 400 or 500 euro. And people love to feel good if they go to a wedding as a guest, but they cannot splash out on that much. So renting is an amazing option. But anyway, back to the, general costs of going to a wedding. Have you ever just point blank said no? Because financially, you're like, we just can't go there. And I know many people can often get caught with maybe 8 weddings in a year, 3 of which are abroad, maybe more. Have you ever just had to weigh it up and go, we can't go to your cousin's because we went to your best friend's or whatever it might be? And how was that received? We'd love to know your stories. 51552, WhatsApp 0871879200. Or are you brave enough to be that honest, or do you come up with some other excuse? Let us know. 51552, WhatsApp 0871879200. In sporting news this morning, All-Ireland semi-final fixtures confirmed. Saturday the 11th of July, Mayo v Louth, Croke Park, 6 o'clock. Sunday the 12th of July, Dublin and Kerry and Croke Park at 4. And in other Irish sporting news, which mightn't have been as loud across the weekend, Ireland secured historic T20 series victory over world champions India in Belfast. This was huge. So Ireland won their second game in 3 days against India to complete great weekend for the cricket. It was a historic T20 international series victory over India after closing out a tense one-run win in Belfast on Sunday to secure a 2-0 series win over the reigning world champions in the format. Go on, Ireland! Unbelievable scenes. Well done, them. And finally, this was interesting in The Guardian. So, Carianne Parent. I'm a psychiatrist who was terrified of horror films until I learned about cinematic neurosis. This really interested us today. I am now a psychiatrist, and for years I've been unsettled by a question. Why are horror movies so popular and profitable when I personally find them so traumatic? Today, the demand for simulated terror has never been higher, even as cinemas struggle to win back their pre-pandemic

crowds, and as comedy and drama releases increasingly migrate to streaming, horror has gone the other way. The genre took roughly 70% more at the North American box office in 2023 than it did a decade earlier. So she herself, Carrie Ann, who wrote this, said she was traumatized by a movie when she was a kid and says, "There is a clinical term for what may have happened to me, cinematic neurosis. It describes a reaction to a film so intense and so enduring that it clears the bar for post-traumatic stress disorder, PTSD. So the persistent arousal, the anxiety, the thing relived through intrusive thoughts and images, we usually retain PTSD for survivors of violence or disaster. But the most striking case I know was written up in 2007, she said. A woman identified only as Miss X watched The Exorcist as a teenager. Then at 22, she turned up at an ER in crisis, convinced she was possessed, drowning in flashbacks of a film she had seen years before. This was a very extreme case, and it was partly explained by mental health difficulties that predated the film. And she said she's never come close to those to those kind of symptoms, but that it is a thing. It got us talking here this morning. Oh my God, my fear of horror movies definitely started from something that wasn't a horror movie, but that like frightened the daylights out of me as a child. The Witches Roald Dahl movie was... It had such a lasting effect on me when they removed the wigs and when the little mice are running around the floor. I can still see it and I still get the heebie-jeebies. So much so, I had nightmares for months and months and months. I used to go into my parents' house. My mom used to barely wake. She would just sit up. She'd be halfway. She'd sit up in the bed and I would have to crawl in behind and go in between her and my dad. And it got to the point where like that couldn't happen every single night. So she taught me a little song to basically get the witches away from my dreams. So she's like, if you wake up, sing this little song to yourself and you might go back to sleep. And it actually did work ultimately. But there you go. Like, is there a movie you can think of that had a lasting effect on you? A horror that really stuck with you, stayed with you, and affected you so much that maybe you have PTSD from it? 51552, or you can WhatsApp 087-187-9200. Get in touch with the show. Let's get some Chapel Roan. 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

That's Amble with the Swell here on 2FM Mornings. 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WhatsApp 087-187-9200. And your messages have flooded in, particularly about the cinema and movies that scare the living daylights out of you when you're younger, but also about weddings. Yes, I didn't go to my husband's nephew's wedding. It was in a mega hotel in a very expensive resort in Spain. Our two kids weren't invited, which I get, but the cost and logistics meant it was either two of us attend a wedding or have a family holiday together. Family holiday.

0: They wins every time. It was not a popular decision with the bride and groom or my in-laws, but I don't regret it. Keep those texts coming in. Did you avoid going to a wedding purely for financial reasons, and did you tell them the truth? 51552 or WhatsApp 0871879200. I went to see The Ring in the cinema when I was 18 on a date. Couldn't look at TVs for weeks after, especially if they were switch off or at night. Haven't watched a horror since. Killian from Wexford here. When I was about 9 or 10, I saw Ridley Scott's 1986 sci-fi Alien, and it has both haunted and enthralled me to this day. A truly terrifying movie that is still one of my favourite films ever. I've never seen it. Do I brave it? The movie Damien Omen traumatised me as a young 8-year-old. My older brothers told me to watch it with them. Of course they did. I think it's where my intense fear of dogs came from. There was a scene with lots of vicious black dogs barking like mad and baring their teeth. After that, I was afraid to put my legs outside my blankets in bed because I fully believed those dogs from the movie would bite my legs. I'm in my 40s now and still terrified of that movie. Why is it that if something scares us when we watch a movie, we just automatically think they're going to end up in our bedroom and bite our legs or our arms if we put them outside the bed? Where does that come from? Anyway, let's move along. You have business to attend to. So, 25 years ago, Legally Blonde was a smash hit comedy as Reese Witherspoon, Elle Woods, headed off to find herself at law school. MC Fitzpatrick is another legal eagle with a heart of gold, and she joins me now to talk about Elle's latest comeback, the prequel show launching on Prime Video this week. MC, we're on an outside broadcast again. I promise I'm not avoiding you. This happened the last time you were on the show.
1: Don't worry. If it was a roller coaster, I would also take the option of being on an OB. But no, thanks so much for having me. I'm not wearing pink. I'm not blonde, but I do have a law degree, but I also don't use that. So hopefully I'm the perfect person now to talk about this morning.
0: Well, let me tell you about Emerald Park first, MC. We're having a ball here today. The place is unbelievable. 45 rides and attractions. There's a zoo with over 250 animals for the little ones. There's a junior zone too. And they've just launched the brand new Lost Valley Land of Dinosaurs. That's got everything from live dinosaur meet and greets, the iconic Dino Dash roller coaster, and there's now the brand new Swingosaurus family ride too. If your kids love dinos, get them here. They'll go prehistoric for it. MC, were you into dinosaurs? Oh my God, I'm literally watching a dinosaur right now walking outside the window. Were you into them when you were younger, or would you be more the petting zoo type, MC?
1: Well, I'm from a farm, so I think we would snuff at petting zoos, to be honest. But I was actually at Emerald Park a few weeks ago, as Evan Richard went to the After Dark one where they keep all the thrill rides opened, and it was just brilliant. We just bounced around from Tiernan Oak to Cúchulainn all night long.
0: It's a good crack. Okay, I must do it.
1: It's always great crack, and I'm telling you, you know, as two well adjusted people in our 30s, it's the perfect way to spend a Friday afternoon, let me tell you. That and watching the new Legally Blonde prequel, let me tell you that as well.
0: A fantastic segue. Okay, talk to me, MC. Why was Legally Blonde more than just a rom-com?
1: You know what? It's so multifaceted, I think. It was quite, at the time, a bit of a trailblazer of a movie because it really centred, although the premise is around Elle Woods, this, you know, blonde, stereotypical blonde character that's, you know, chasing a man across the country. It really centres around female friendships and female empowerment, and it kind of was ahead of its time in a lot of different respects. And I really kind of, as I say, centred female friendships. It had such a great ensemble cast, and of course Reese Witherspoon in the titular role, like, just fantastic. And there's so many iconic lines that we still see to this day. It obviously led to a prequel, it led to the sequel, and even a musical that's actually come to the Borgosh in July as well. But it's just, yeah, it's like the universe of Blonde.
0: I mean, she means a lot to people of a certain age, ourselves included. What is it about her that you think people loved?
1: I think she was, you know, this idyllic, had an idealized version of the world. She thought, you know, if I just follow this plan and chase my man, it'll all work out. And you know, through, you know, learning and taking the pink veil off, she realized that the world wasn't so, I was going to say black and white, maybe pink and white. And that, you know, it was more layered than that. And then obviously, you know, look, it was the early 2000s. It didn't dive too deeply into it, but like, you know, there was the, you know, the harassment.
0: It took on more serious topics as well.
1: It certainly did, and it was, you know, the ideal version of it was, you know, the man was held accountable. She went to save the day. I mean, look, at the time, this was a lovely concept. Obviously, wasn't probably rooted in reality, but it really centered around this idea of, you know, women can triumph, men can be held accountable. She kind of came in and saved the day, but it was done in not a very contrived way. It was very believable because you go on this journey with her throughout the series, and you realize, you know, do you think she's this vapid, you know, person who's majoring in fashion, and then suddenly she's actually very good at it, and you realise that she's, you know, it's her world experiences, perms and all, that really make her the ideal lawyer for the case.
0: Why is pink such an important part of the film, MC?
1: Do you know what? For me, because in the middle of the film, you see it, she kind of tries to conform. She wears her, you know, ideal, what the lawyer should wear, still wearing her Jimmy Choo's, let me tell you that. But she, pink as well, I think for the longest time, women have dulled themselves down in male-dominated fields. So, you know, you conform, you dress yourself down, you kind of minimise yourself a little bit. And yeah. I think the pink is such a character in itself in the film, because she, towards the end, fully leans into the pink, doesn't change herself, kind of uses it almost as a way to win the case, if you want to go that far. But yeah. it's a way to show we don't have to hide ourselves, you don't have to minimise yourself in a male-dominated world. And, you know, by fully embracing whatever form of femininity it might be for Reese Witherspoon's Elle, it was, you know, pink and lip gloss and manicures, and that's all part of it too. And that is what, you know, feminism is about. It is about empowering yourself in whatever way you are comfortable as a woman.
0: What are some of your favourite bits?
1: Jeannie, where to start? What a question. I love the moment where she finally gets into Harvard and she turns and says, "What, like it's hard?" It's such an iconic, iconic line, and it's been recreated in media, it's been recreated on the internet, it's fantastic. Obviously the bend and snap, such a fantastic moment. I even think when they go back to get the dog after, you know, and she starts spewing all this legal jargon, and actually brings it back to when I was in college and I was doing moot court, and I would just say, "May it please the court, no, actually, judge, cause maybe, he is innocent probably," and it really threw me back to that. So it's all these moments. I mean, I love the female friendships, as I say, in the film, really kind of they just take over, because they start off as this frenemy moment with his ex, and then they come together towards the end of the film, and it's just a lovely realistic view on female friendships, because I think the film does lead into the fact that sometimes women in a professional field are put at odds with each other, because you're kind of you're chasing for that one spot, and it kind of subverts that a little bit, and you realise there's room at the table for everybody, I guess. Yeah, probably that one is probably my favourite.
0: I know, and she I love the way she just leads with kindness, and it works for her the whole way through the movie. At no point does she mean, I mean, she stands up for Jennifer Coolidge, of course, when they get the dog back. But I mean, it's all within reason, and it's all for the greater good. She's just deadly. I mean, sorry. So who is playing Elle in the series?
1: So it's an up and coming actress. Oh my God, have you seen her audition tape? It is just fantastic. She's a name called Lexi Minitree. She put in an audition. They had an open casting first off, and she recreated essentially that scene from the film where Elle puts, you know, her entry to Harvard from the poolside in her bikini. She recreates that. On top of that, at the time when it was announced, people were calling for potentially Reese Witherspoon's daughter to take up the role, because there's an uncanny resemblance between the two. But for once, nepotism did not win out. So people rejoiced in the streets.
0: That would have been such pressure. Imagine the pressure on her daughter. It's too much.
1: Absolutely. So they kind of went wide open casting. And actually, I went down a rabbit hole over the weekend of just looking. A lot of people who didn't make it through put up their audition tapes. And I have to say, the standard was unbelievable. People really went all out with their auditions. But Lexi apparently caught Reese's eye very, very early in. And I think got the role quite quickly.
0: Oh, amazing, amazing. God, fair play to her. Now, the new series starts on Prime this week, but that's not all. Where are you off to in July, MC?
1: Where am I off to July? I'm going to Las Vegas.
0: Go on.
1: I'm going to Las Vegas and then Boston. But I in 46 degree weather, Darren, let me tell you, I will be perusing TikTok shop for every fan solution before then, because it's going to be 46 degrees.
0: No,
1: 46 degrees. But when I get back, I'm going to be taking part in the Paddy Power Comedy Festival on Sunday, July 26th at 4:30. If you want to come and get some laughs,
0: Sunday, July 26th, 4:30. MC, the very best of luck.
1: Thanks so much for having me.
0: Enjoy Vegas. MC, thank you so much for coming in. Elle goes up on Prime Video on Wednesday, the 1st of July. We'll be right back after this.

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0: Giles. That is Dance No More on 2FM Mornings. We are coming to you live from Emerald Park. We feel like we're on summer holidays today. We're having great crack, and we just want to let you know, if you're planning a few day trips this... Oh, look at this Tabor outside the window. If you're planning a few day trips this week, this is a spot to hit, and there couldn't be a better time to come because Emerald Park's just dropped a summer sizzler all access ticket offer with tickets reduced from €54 to €30. It's for visits between the 1st and the 8th of July, and they're available online from today, so get in there before they're all gone. And by the way, if you're here today, swing by and say hello. We've got prizes to give away, and a family have done so already. In studio, we have Gavin, we've Clodagh, we've Baveen, we've Ida, we've Mina, and we've Shifra. Can we get a big woohoo from you guys? Gavin and Clodagh are mum and dad. Where are you guys from? Do you hear that? Very loud. Very loud roller coaster in the background. You're from Navan?
1: Yeah, local.
0: So, oh, local, grand. Okay, so what's the plan for the day?
2: Have a day in the park and yeah, the kids off and meet up later on and have loads of roller coasters and loads of fun, hopefully.
0: Brilliant. Clodagh, because you're local, do you come often, or is it one of these things where it's on your doorstep where you go, hang on, we haven't been there in ages?
3: No, we love to come as regularly as we can. And they've got great events here at Easter, Halloween, Christmas time as well. So it's not just a summer outing.
0: And you have four girls with you?
3: We have two of our own girls with us and two of our neighbours.
0: Lovely. Fabulous. Guys, give a big cheer for yourselves. Okay, well look, Gavin and Clodagh, you guys are in the hot seat, right? We are going to play a game for your chance to win all access tickets to Emerald Park. So because we're so excited about the Dino Dash roller coaster, we have a dinosaur quiz, but not just any dinosaur quiz. It's a dinosaur joke quiz. Okay, so I'm going to give you the setup. All you have to do is guess the punchline. If you can get close on three or come up with your own punchline, you'll win those four tickets. Is that okay?
2: Okay.
0: Are you ready for it?
2: Give it a go.
0: Okay, take a deep breath now, lads.
2: Here we go.

0: Right. What do you call twin dinosaurs? Now, girls, you can work hard on it as well. They have microphones in front of them if they want to guess.
1: Something like pterodactyls.
0: Is absolutely right. Well done, Gavin. Good job. Well, did someone give you that answer?
1: No.
0: You come up with that yourself? Okay, very good.
1: I'm good at puns and stuff.
0: All right, okay. Well, producer Kate outside the window is beaming there. Okay, right. What do you call a dinosaur wearing a cowboy hat and boots? Can you tell us? Gavin, Clodagh, any of the girls?
2: Hat, Tex.
0: Cowboy hat Texas. And boots.
1: Tyrannosaurus Tex.
0: What did you say, girls?
3: Tyrannosaurus Tex.
0: Tyrannosaurus Tex is absolutely right. Woo! Well done. Oh my God, they're on fire. They're on fire. You only need to get one more right. Are you ready for it? Girls, are you ready for it? They're ready for it. They're nodding away there. Okay. What do you get if you cross a dinosaur with a pig? Okay, all four girls on the couch. We've got Bavin, Ida, Mina and Shifra. On the count of three, I want you to shout your guess. Are you ready? One, two, three.
3: Jurassic Park
0: is absolutely right. Well done, guys. Congratulations. You've won the passes.
1: Woo! Thank you.
0: Well done. What a buzz here at Emerald Park. Let's get some

0: Kenya Grace at a Strangers here on 2FM Mornings. It's Theron with you until 12. Live from Emerald Park, there's a donkey outside the window. I repeat, there's a donkey outside the window, which I'm dying to go and see. And there's people waving, hello, how are we? And the sun is coming out. Ah, the vibes are immaculate. We were talking about movies that freaked you out when you were younger that potentially have given you PTSD. Hi, Holly here in Galway. The animated film Watership Down scarred me for life. Even now, as a 42-year-old adult, I still can't watch it. Seeing all the rabbits, warrens be filled in with dozers and the poor rabbits trying to escape was horrifying to me. And then the fight at the end where the dog and the bad rabbit go to attack each other was terrifying too. They looked so scary and ravenous. 51552 or WhatsApp 087-187-9200. I think there's someone shouting a request at me outside the window. Anyway, here's Rihanna. It's Diamonds on 2FM.
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1: 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It's almost 11 o'clock and a latte is only as good as the Irish dairy behind it. 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
2: Good morning, it's 11 o'clock. I'm Ryan Clark. Three Irish people have died and another has been seriously injured following a road collision in Spain. The incident occurred near Malaga early yesterday. Two women and one man died in the crash, while another man was seriously injured and transferred to hospital for treatment. Those who died were from the Mullingar area in County Westmeath. The local Fianna Fáil TD for Longford Westmeath, Robert Troy, said his thoughts are with the families involved.
3: I know one of the families quite well. I spoke to them yesterday and needless to say, they're absolutely devastated. It's the worst of phone calls to get. They only went on holidays at the end of last week, and to get this call

0: yesterday evening was heartbreaking.
1: Authorities in Venezuela have announced that all schools across the country will remain closed until next Monday. It comes as hopes of finding more survivors of last week's doubled earthquake are fading. Nearly 1,500

0: in the medical field, but also they provide food and clothes to all the people who lost everything.
1: The Taoiseach Micheál Martin is to tell the fifth forum of the Shared Island Initiative of the need to acknowledge that the legacy of the Troubles causes immense challenges for society. Mr. Martin's address in Dublin today follows the announcement of €377 million in 12 cross-border projects, which brings the total allocation to €1 billion committed so far by the Irish government for the initiative. The US and Iran have reportedly agreed to stop their recent exchange of attacks and hold new talks to try to resolve their dispute over the Strait of Hormuz. A US official has said that both sides will stand down for now and allow vessels to move freely. However, there's been no confirmation from the Iranian side.
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1: Largely dry this morning with sunny spells and just a few isolated showers. Highest temperatures of 16 to 20 degrees.
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5: A host of big names are being lined up for the Taylor Swift and Travis Kelce wedding. Page Six is reporting that Stevie Nicks and Tim McGraw are set to perform at a massive wedding being planned by the couple at New York's Madison Square Garden this Friday. In June of 2006, a 16-year-old Taylor released her debut single called Tim McGraw, right after the iconic country singer. And of course, she's very good pals with Stevie, who saw Taylor live in Dublin on the Eras Tour 2 years ago this week, when it was in Dublin last that June, followed by a show by Stevie herself and Three Arena. A music industry insider tells Page Six, "I've heard Taylor invited so many people, it's going to be bigger than the Met Gala." City Hall in New York confirmed a permit to use MSG as a venue for more than 1,000 people this Friday, and a rehearsal dinner for 100 people is set to happen on Thursday. Other celebs set to attend reportedly include Kesha, the Haim sisters, Zoe Kravitz, Ed Sheeran, Gigi Hadid and Bradley Cooper, Selena Gomez and Benny Blanco, and we're sure to be a whole lot more. I'm Conor Bean, I'll have more entertainment news for you at midday.
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7: It is. Welcome along to the show. Ciarán with you until 12 o'clock today. And this morning, we are coming to you live from the brilliant Emerald Park here in Ashbourne, County Meath. The perfect place to kick off the school summer holidays. And I know seven lads who have kicked it off in style for Sam's 13th birthday. We've got Sam, Rory, Evan, Glenn, Aaron, Toby and Cian. They've come from Kill to celebrate Sam's birthday. You can hear them cheering outside. They're having a ball. They've been here for 20 minutes looking for a shout out. They've been eating ice cream outside the window and we've finally done it, lads. They're cheering. They're cheering. Well done. Well done. We've already had a fantastic morning here. I have been on a roller coaster, lads. Before any of you have even had your first coffee, I had done it. The Nafina Force. I was shook after it. It was fantastic. Great fun. Scary. Anyway, there's those happening here that we want to tell you about. First up, the good news is Emerald Park has just announced today a Summer Sizzler all-access ticket offer with tickets reduced from €54 to €30 on visits from the 1st to the 8th of July. And the park's just launched Lost Valley Land of Dinosaurs, which is incredible. There's a brand new family ride, Swingosaurus. There's a much-loved Dino Dash roller coaster and there's even dinosaur meet and greets. And by the way, if you're coming to Emerald Park today, make sure you pop by and give us a wave at the roadcaster here. And we have prizes to be won as well. Now, kicking off this hour the same way we always do, dedicating some time and love to a particular artist. And this week we've decided to go with Evanescence. Oh my God, Evanescence. This is Bring Me to Life on 2FM.

0: Evanescence on 2FM Mornings. If you're just tuning in, welcome to the program. It's Theorem with you until 12. Now, it's not just roller coasters and rides here at Emerald Park, you know, not at all. With me now is Lee Donoghue, zoo manager at Emerald Park. Lee, welcome.
1: Good morning.
0: A joy to have you. Lee, how long has the zoo been part of Emerald Park?
1: The zoo has been part since the very beginning. So I came here in September 2010. And we started putting together the zoo, the enclosures, all the layout. And we opened then in November in 2011 or 2010 with a soft launch. So right from the very beginning, the zoo was here before most of the big attractions.
0: Has time flown for you since then? Because I cannot believe 2010.
1: Gone by in the blink of an eye.
0: Has it?
1: Yeah. Literally been a roller coaster ride.
0: Love it. There are lots of animals. How many are there in total in the zoo?
1: Well, we have about 200 individual animals, and that would cover about 60 species.
0: Wow.
1: So quite a wide variety. People are surprised by the scale.
0: I'm really surprised.
1: Yeah. It's much bigger than people think it's going to be.
0: I kind of always thought of it as just a bit of an add-on to the roller coasters and the rides and all of that, but really it's a fully functioning place in its own right.
1: Yeah, it's a core essential part of the park. So it's a quiet kind of oasis that people can get away from all the rides, the noise and the panic of the roller coasters. So you can go in and you see a range of animals that would go from the small meerkats, marmosets, little small primates, all the way up to the larger animals like the Amur tiger.
0: How did you end up doing what you do?
1: Well, I was always fascinated by wildlife, so I wanted to study zoology and things like that. And a long time ago, I got a summer job in Dublin Zoo and fell in love with zookeeping. So I just kind of grew on from there. And I worked in Fowdo Wildlife Park and then I came here to set up a zoo.
0: Amazing. The Amur tigers and the leopards are from Siberia, am I right?
1: Far east of Russia. They're named after, they used to be known as Siberian tigers, and they became known then as the Amur tiger after the Amur River Valley. So they would range possibly into parts of China and North Korea as well, but it's very hard to do the research on where they are. It's so remote. But
0: it's obviously much cooler this week, but when the temperatures are that bit higher, how do they cope or how do you take care of them?
1: Well, we have quite a varied natural habitat for them. So there's always shade and they can come and go in and out of their den. So you could walk by there today and you won't see the tiger. She's in her night den, she's curled up asleep, enjoying a bit of shade, and then she could go out, sit under the trees. So they come and go as they please. But don't forget, they also have summer coats and winter coats.
0: Oh yes.
1: So there'll be a big growth. If we get a harsh winter, that coat will grow 2-3 inches.
0: Okay, so they kind of self.
1: And we also then, we'd have holes set up as misters and we feed out big ice blocks. So we'd have bits of food frozen into big ice blocks in buckets.
0: I saw that actually on the news last week across Europe in different zoos. They do that. Yeah. So how does that work? You put the food in with water and then you freeze it as a block.
1: Freeze it and you can use blood or you could use herbs and spices that would be an olfactory stimulant. So it just keeps the animals busy and keeps them working for their food.
0: Okay, very good. They must be the biggest that you have. So what are the smallest animals you have in the zoo here?
1: The silvery marmosets would be about the smallest.
0: What are they now?
1: Cute little primates. So about half a bag of sugar.
0: I can't even picture them. What are they?
1: A small monkey. A very small monkey.
0: Oh, a monkey.
1: Small monkey. Yeah.
0: What's the name again?
1: Marmosets.
0: Marmosets.
1: Yeah, so we have a family here. So there's two young babies up there now with the parents. So they're just starting to venture off and climb around on their own. So they're interesting to see now as they develop.
0: And what do they eat?
1: We feed them a mixture of live insects. And some of the marmosets and tamarins from South America would be gum feeders. So they'd scratch the bark on trees and feed on the gum. So we have a gum that we buy in and mimics that.
0: Okay, very good.
1: And bits of vegetables as well and some browse.
0: There are loads of really interesting animals that people might never have heard of before, as clearly I haven't heard of the marmosets. Who is your favourite and why?
1: My favourite would be the Amur leopard. They're one of the rarest big cat, unfortunately, in the wild. So at one stage there were less than 30 individuals in the Amur area. So that's back up now to about 150. There may be some in northern China and South Korea that are just starting to explore that area. So there's been huge conservation efforts gone into that, and we've been doing a lot of fundraising, and we supported field work and conservation in the Amur region to help that species. So they'd be...
0: Why are they your favourite?
1: They're a stunning animal. They're a beautiful animal. They're intelligent. Can be difficult to work with. So there's a challenge that goes with them.
0: Who's easy to work with?
1: None of them.
0: Are none of them easy?
1: No, no. There's no such thing as an easy animal to work with. There's a challenge with every single one of them. Just when you think things are going smoothly, something will crop up that might just throw you a bit of a curveball. So, there's a lot of work goes into them. Even the rabbits, the pet rabbits, the animals. Like, we have such a wide variety here. There's a lot of work goes into it.
0: And if one of them is sick, you can't just ring a regular vet, surely, or can you?
1: We have regular vets, but we also have specialist vets on call, and we have international vets that we can contact as well. But there's a huge range of experience now in Ireland.
0: Yeah, is there?
1: Between UCD, we have vets all over the place. And like I say, each species would have a specialist vet somewhere in Europe. We can contact them directly.
0: Okay, great. People might be surprised by the amount of different vultures and birds of prey that you have here. They're fabulous animals.
1: It's an amazing display here. We have the largest bird of prey centre in Ireland.
0: Oh, wow.
1: So, we have everything from the small little barn owl, the native species. We have red kites. We have the larger eagles, such as the white-tailed sea eagle. And we do three shows all summer where you can get to come in and see a display with them all free-flying around you.
0: And what
1: you can get really close to them.
0: What do you feed them?
1: A mixture of diced meat. That's all, a lot of venison, which we diced up, all sourced locally. And then we would also use day-old chicks and quail. We bite them in frozen.
0: Wow.
1: Well, so we have to mimic the natural diet.
0: You have to. Okay, you buy them in frozen.
1: No way around it.
0: It's an accredited zoo. What does that actually mean?
1: There's quite a bit goes into it. So we're fully licensed and inspected by the Department of Agriculture, the National Parks and Wildlife Service, and we're also an accredited member of EASA. That'll be the European Association of Zoos and Aquaria. So it's a Europe-wide organisation. So they would set standards for husbandry, conservation, research, and then we get accredited. We'll be inspected and you get your membership, and you have to maintain those standards. It's a quality mark.

0: It means we're working at a very high standard.
1: Okay, fantastic. Which are the most popular parts of the zoo? What do people come to see?
0: We have three areas that would be the most popular. That would be the lemur woods. So it's a walk-through immersive experience. You walk in with ringtail lemurs. So it's like walking through a forest with teddy bears. You get really up close and personal with them.
1: Lovely.
0: You can't pet them, but you can get right up close and take all sorts of selfies. And then we have the pet farm. So you can go in and actually pet the goats and the sheep. And
1: people love that because you can actually pet them.
0: Yeah, and you can buy little tubs of food now and you can feed them as well.
1: Oh, fantastic.
0: And the money then goes towards the conservation projects like the Amur leopards and tiger conservation.
1: Okay.
0: And then of course we have the three shows for the three displays for the World of Raptors. That's always incredibly popular as well.
1: Lee, pleasure to chat to you. Thank you so much for coming in. That is Lee Dunhu, zoo manager at Emerald Park. We're going to be right back after this.

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0: Barnes Row that is hanging out to dry here on 2FM Mornings. Now, if you're thinking about a festival this summer but aren't sure you can spare the change at the minute, there are other ways in. Electric Picnic, among other festivals, have lots of jobs listed that cover everything from security to charity ambassador, most coming with entry to the festival included. But one of the realities of that work, Ellen Goff is a reporter with the Clare Champion and has worked at festivals in different roles, and she's joining me on the line now. Ellen, good morning.
1: Good morning, dear, and how are you?
0: I'm wonderful. Ellen, we'll get straight into it. You've worked at festivals a few times. What roles do you generally go with?
1: Yeah, so I've been lucky to get a couple of different roles over the years as a journalist, as marketing, and as a volunteer for Oxfam. I've been to Electric Picnic 4 times, and I'm a little proud to say I've never once paid.
0: That is a flex. That is a flex.
1: Yeah.
0: And so what other sorts of jobs are there for people then outside of that, Ellen?
1: Yeah, so like I said, the first time I went, it was as a volunteer with Oxfam, and that kind of involved, like, they had a charity shop stall and I was working shifts on that, sharing the work with other people. The security roles tend to be, any of the security guards I've ever met at festivals, they always tend to be guys from the UK. You know, places like Festival Republic tend to bring in their own security, you know, so we're not letting all our friends in over the fence. But you'd get a lot of stuff, like jobs like, you know, checking people's bags as you go into the arena. Maybe you're like stewarding at the stages, you know, like. My sister, even she has had friends who volunteer in the Red Cross, and they've, you know, if you're part of that organization, you can get up. So there's like tons of different jobs around the arena. Or if you're a bartender, there's always bar jobs going.
0: That's so funny, because anytime I've been to a festival, I've always wondered why security always seemed to be from the UK. I'm so stupid. Of course, that makes perfect sense to bring them in, because of course we would let all of our mates in if we were to do it ourselves.
1: Yeah, I'd be like, hey, there's a hole in the fence.
0: So some of the jobs are paid, some of them are voluntary basis. Out of all the ones you've done, like, what would it be 50-50, or what way has it worked? Is going to the festival payment enough?
1: Yeah, most, like, with the journalism, when I worked in the Limerick Leader, they took me up 1 year, and obviously I was being paid as, you know, working there. But every other job that I've done has been like, you get your entry into the festival is your payment, but you also will get like food vouchers, you know, so you get like one or two dinners a day and vouchers from a couple of the food stalls around, and you also get the experience of the festival.
0: So describe to you, so when you turn up, are you given some sort of a brief as to what you have to do across the weekend? Like, is it like turning up for any kind of shift, or is there more to it than that?
1: Yeah, it's pretty much like any kind of a job. I mean, like when I worked for Oxfam, it was kind of I came up early. I did a lot of the help with the get in. But on the 3 days of the festival, it was like, OK, you're on the morning shift on the Friday and you're on the evening shift on the Saturday, and you get the morning shift again on the Sunday, you know, and just show up for your hours. But anything beyond that is your own time, and, you know, do what you will with it. You know, see as many acts as you can.
0: Talk to me about accommodation then. Where do you stay?
1: So unfortunately, the staff campsites are that little bit further away generally from the stages than with the punters. But you kind of have the advantage then, because you've been working all day, you might actually want to get a bit of sleep. It's a bit quieter, you know, it's a bit kind of more out of the way. But they're still, you've all got the exact same kind of services. You've got, you know, it's actually sometimes even better because you've got less people on a campsite. So then there's, you know, more kind of facilities available to you, and they might be in slightly better condition because everyone's been working and like taking it slightly more handy than a regular punter.
0: That is a bonus for sure. What about friends then? Do you end up making pals while you're there?
1: Yeah, I've made some great friends over the years with people who've been like not only on the teams that I've been working with, but also like even like camp beside you. You know, there was 1 year, there was a lovely couple in a mobile home beside where we pitched our tent, and we kind of got chatting to them. They had dogs, so that was a great little distraction in the mornings. You know, you meet so many people, and like even coming in and out of your campsite, there'd be a security guy or like a steward, and you always say, you know, how's it going to those guys? It's a lovely kind of a little community away from the madness of the festival, I've always found.
0: Yeah, and so, like, because of that, do you think you enjoy it that bit more than you would if you were just going to chill with your friends, or is that a push too far? Am I painting it as a much better thing?
1: I mean, I personally, because like some people go to the festival and it's like a mad weekend, and you know they're able for the 3 days of drinking. Me personally, not so much. So I do enjoy having something to do in like the morning. You say like do like a 6 hour shift on a stall in the morning, and then I can go off and you know have my dinner, and then the afternoon is my own. I personally do a lot of like late night wandering around then, because I've been working during the day. I'll go off to the, particularly Electric Picnic, there's so many amazing stages out around the

0: outer edges of the festival, and they're super fun, especially at night, to just go for a wander around. So me personally, I don't know, I wouldn't know what to do with myself if I was going to a festival as a puncher. Now I'd be like, no, I can I help? Let me do something, you know. I find it really enjoying. It fills my day for me, and then it means I go off and I enjoy the acts that I want to see, all that more.
1: So what are your plans for this summer then?
0: None at the moment. I kind of try to give myself a year off every so often, because the last I did, I don't know if you remember, a couple of years ago, it was a bit of a washout, an Electric Picnic, and I got very unwell about a week afterwards. So I tend to crash, because you're working hard, you know, and you're partying hard then when you get off work. So I do kind of tend to crash out a week afterwards. My body's just... I'm in my 30s, my body's not able for it anymore. If no one's asked me yet this year, if someone asks, hey, do you want to go? I'll probably be like, but we'll see.
1: Would you recommend it then, Ellen? Would you recommend doing it, volunteering figuring out if there's some sort of job you could do?
0: I absolutely would. Like I said, it kind of fills the day a bit more, you know. And like it's a different way to do a festival, you know, and you just, not even that you feel like you've earned it, but it's all the more satisfying to be going to see, you know, to be legging it, you know, from your shift to a stage to get to see your acts that you want to get to see. It's a lot of fun. It's a lot more fun, I think, than people maybe think it to be.
1: Well, Ellen, thank you so much for joining me. If you're thinking of festivaling via work, all you have to do is Google the name of the festival you want and then job or work afterwards, and you'll see the posting appearing on trusted websites. Ellen Goff's a reporter with the Clare Champion. Thank you so much for chatting to me this morning.
0: Thanks, Darren. Have a good one.
1: Let's get the music.

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0: Williams, that is Get Lucky here on 2FM Mornings. We are having a ball here today at Emerald Park. All we can see is smiling faces going past the Rowcaster all morning. And there's a reason for that, because they've got everything here. Over 45 rides and attractions. The zoo here has over 250 animals that include some incredible experiences like Lemur Woods, the petting farm, and the amazing World of Raptors display. And of course, there's the launch of Lost Valley, Land of Dinosaurs. It's absolutely brilliant. You've got live dinosaur meet and greets, the much-loved Dino Dash roller coaster, and there's the brand new family ride called Swingosaurus. There's lots more here to tell you about, and we'll try to get as much of it as we can in before we finish at 12 o'clock today. But we have some business to attend to. We have a fabulous prize, a family pass to give away to Emerald Park on the programme. And joining me now in studio, we have Alan, we have Nisha, and we have Noah. Guys, welcome.
1: Thank you.
0: Thank you for being here. Yeah. Nisha, how old are you?
2: 16.
0: 16. Noah, how old are you?
3: 11.
0: 11. Alan, how old are you?
1: Fair enough to say.
0: Alan is dad.
1: Yeah.
0: Yes, and where have you travelled from today?
1: Arklow, County Wicklow.
0: Lovely. Did it take long?
1: About an hour and 20 minutes.
0: Okay, not the worst.
1: Not the worst.
0: Not the worst. Okay, put the mic right up there, Alan, okay, so we can hear you loud and clear. Fantastic. Have you guys been here before?
3: Yeah, like a couple of times now.
0: You have, Noah?
3: Yeah, I definitely have.
0: You must have enjoyed it because you're back.
3: Yeah, last time I enjoyed Dino Dash a lot.
0: Did you?
3: Yeah.
0: Are you going to go for that again today?
3: I've already gone on it, but I might go on it again today as well. So.
0: Why not? What other bits and pieces? Are you? Do you love roller coasters, or would you be anyway scared?
3: I won't go on Cú Chulainn now, but I did go on The Quest.
0: Oh, great. Yeah, that's so. A good one. Yeah. Alan, what about you?
1: I'll go on a few.
0: Do you mind the bags?
1: Yeah.
0: Listen, that's an important job.
1: Yeah. And Nisha, buy the food.
0: Anisha, what about you?
2: I'm loving it here.
0: Are you?
2: One, yeah.
0: Good. Okay. Well, look, the summer holidays are in full swing. Great vibes. We have to do our quiz, okay? Because you're going to have to earn this pass. Are you ready for it?
1: Yeah.
0: They're all dinosaur themed. Because of the Dino Dash roller coaster, we've got a dinosaur quiz. Not just any dinosaur quiz. It's a dinosaur joke quiz. So I'll give you the setup. I did it a little bit earlier on. All you have to do is guess the punchline. If you can get close on three or come up with your own punchline, you'll win those four tickets for Emerald Park. How does that sound?
3: Yeah.
0: Perfect. Are you ready for it?
1: Yeah.
0: Here's your first one, guys. Who makes the best dinosaur clothes? The best dinosaur clothes. Any idea, Noah?
3: A dinosaur.
0: A dinosaur? As in they sew them?
3: Yeah.
0: Oh my God, unbelievable. Amazing stuff. Well done, Noah. That is one from one. Are we ready for our next one?
3: Yep.
0: Here we go. Come on now, Alan. Shake yourself. You're going to have to help the lads. What do you call a dinosaur that never gives up? Any ideas?
2: A triceratops.
0: Oh my God. Nisha, well done. Amazing stuff. Amazing. I don't think producer Kate gave you the answers in advance, did she?
1: No, she didn't.
0: And finally, the final one. What do you call a group of dinosaurs who sing? Dinosaurs who sing?
1: A Tyrannochorus.
0: A Tyrannochorus? Genius! Oh my God, Alan, well done. Well done. I didn't even get your surname.
1: Pollard.
0: Pollard.
1: Yep.
0: The Pollard family, well done you. Not only are you here having a ball at Emerald Park, you're going to be back again because you've won four more tickets.
1: Perfect. Thank you.
0: Thank you guys so much. Well done. Let's get some music. Woohoo!

That's Tate McRae. You broke me first here on 2FM Mornings. We are having a ball all day here today, coming to you live from Emerald Park. We've had great crack. And we just want to let you know, if you're planning a few days trip here, this is the spot to hit. There couldn't be a better time to come because Emerald Park's just dropped a summer sizzler all access ticket offer with tickets reduced from €54 to €30. It's for visits between the 1st and the 8th of July and available online from today. So get in there before they're all gone. And by the way, if you're here today, swing by, say hi before we head off at 12 o'clock. We've had prizes to give away and it's been a blast. The Keneally's, who travelled up from Cork for Freya's 5th birthday, we're going to give them a big shout out. They're here. And the Kilcurly Summer Project have travelled from Louth with 120 kids. Well done in the football as well. Let's get some Sam Smith.

with Taste So Good here on 2FM Mornings. We have been coming to you live from Emerald Park all morning. We've had an absolute blast. Hello to Jonathan with Darcy, Katie, Anne, Cassie and Lauren from Abbeynockmoy in County Galway in Emerald Park today, having an absolute ball. Happy birthday to Carter from Limerick. It is his fifth birthday. Lads, the vibes, oh, everyone's waving. The vibes are immaculate here. We've had an absolute ball. A massive thank you to Kate, to Willem, to Kieran Cullen on sound, to Mick McKenna on the Roadcaster, Sophie and Clifton on social, Adam O'D back at base, and everyone here in Emerald Park who've made us feel so welcome all morning. We've had an absolute ball, so thank you so much for that. Coming up tomorrow's show, Africa's been learning where umpires come from. She'll be reporting from a training course for referees. Psychotherapist Daniela Moyles will be in studio to explain why friendship breakups can be as hard as romantic ones, and physiotherapist Aisling Frawley will explain why big muscles are worth nothing if you don't work on your mobility. We're back tomorrow from 10. Demi and Mikey are on the way from 12. Have a fabulous Monday.

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4: 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But in reality, we snuck off to a nightclub. 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And then about an hour or 2 hours in, next to all the music just turns off completely. And over the PA system, the DJ said, "Could Kane O'Doherty please go to the front door? 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
5: Good afternoon, it's 12 o'clock. I'm Ryan Clark. Three Irish people have died and another has been seriously injured following a road collision in Spain. The incident occurred near Malaga early yesterday. Two women and one man died in the crash, while another man was seriously injured and transferred to hospital for treatment. All four were from the Mullingar area of County Westmeath. The Minister for Foreign Affairs, Helen McEntee, described the incident as absolutely devastating.
6: But it is a tragic accident. It is a tragic incident, and the most important thing now is that their families are supported, that they're given every assistance possible, and certainly my department and the consular teams on the ground in Malaga are doing just that and will continue to provide them with assistance.
5: New retirement age rights for employees have come into effect from today. The legislation allows eligible workers to choose to remain in employment beyond their contractual retirement age if it is below the state pension age of 66. Currently, thousands of workers are forced to retire at their traditional retirement age of 65, 1 year before the state pension commences. Authorities in Venezuela have announced that all schools across the country will remain closed until next Monday. It comes as hopes of finding more survivors of last week's double earthquake are fading. Nearly 1,500 people have been confirmed.

0: information from the Iranian side. The renewed tit-for-tat attacks have been prompted by disagreement over which routes through the key waterway are permitted.
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0: Largely dry today with sunny spells and just a few isolated showers. Highest temperatures of 16 to 20 degrees.
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7: Good afternoon, Connor. You look very excited and I believe there's something going on.
8: Yes, this has just been announced and we're letting you guys know first here on 2FM. Jazzy is playing her biggest headline show ever. She's an Irish music icon already and she's playing Dublin's 3 Arena on the 24th of October, the day after her debut album, Peace and Patience, is released. Obviously, she has just opened for Calvin Harris at Malahide Castle.
7: This is amazing.
8: She has 2 number one singles in Ireland. The show's going to be massive. The tickets go on sale this Thursday at 10 a.m. If you want to get them, be ready. I have a feeling, though, you guys might be able to sort people out today.
9: Well, it's funny that you say that, Connor, because they call me Big Mama for a reason.
8: Oh.
9: What? I got big connections. I got big connections.
8: Oh, okay. I see.
9: I got big plugs.
8: I see.
9: I can confirm exclusively that I have a pair of tickets.
7: To what though? To what?
9: To see Jazzy.
7: No. That gig. How did you even get those? It was only
9: announced
7: 35 seconds ago.
9: Big Mama.
7: Guys, Big Mama. That's right. 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
7: Good afternoon. Demi, happy Monday. You impressed me so much.
9: Monday, you got it right.
7: Yeah, it's Monday.
9: It is Monday.
7: I always nail the day of the week, do I not? Guys, we've got a big one on the way. Look, the exclusive tickets on Stats Right. A couple of grand as well after 2 o'clock. And Demi, it's a Monday and I've had a mare over the weekend.
9: I'm
7: taking the reins on the Monday mare today.
9: Take it away.
7: All right, first up, Slater and Dance, welcome. Demi's in our Cork studio. I'm in Dublin. Demi rocking a very nice hairstyle as well.
9: Why do you do that all the time?
7: I have to. Can't

0: here on 2FM. How's my friend in Cork?
1: Your friend in Cork is sitting like a queen in her throne because Stats Right is about to pop off today.
0: I don't know how she does it. She can get the most exclusive tickets in the world instantly. She's got the double for Jazzy. I know they just announced it 16 minutes ago.
1: 16 minutes ago, and they don't even go on sale until the end, towards the end of this week.
0: It's very impressive, Demi.
1: Thank you. I've got connections. Plus, we've got 5,000 euro up for grabs before 3 p.m. when we play Double or Bluffin', and I feel like it could go off today.
0: Yeah, I have that feeling as well. The weekend was a great one. There was something in the air. Everyone was happy. Lots of gigs. Lots went on. I do have to say, Demi, in a few in a while, I'm going to be kind of looking for your advice on a Monday mare. I had a bit of a mare at the weekend, okay? But I was at a wedding.
1: Oh, God, what did you do?
0: In a few minutes, I do want to tell a little separate bit from the wedding that I've held from you all morning.
1: Only you can go to someone else's wedding who they've paid for their own wedding and made content off of it.
0: Someone pranked me so bad at this wedding, and I only found out an hour ago that they'd pranked me all weekend.
1: Dude.
0: More on that in a while. Big tunes as well.

0: joking.
1: Sorry, you want to be?
0: It's a Monday. It's too early for that. Sorry, hon. Miley, and this guy can't stay off the charts. Now again, and Doors. Demi, I know you like this song, and it is a nice way to kick off a Monday show. Emily Sandé. Oh, yeah. We're on the air until 3 p.m. Woo! Your chance at Jazzy tickets. I'm going to tell you how I got completely embarrassed at the weekend very shortly. For now, it's heaven.

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1: Right, Demi, I'm afraid someone has gotten me very good.
2: Who?
1: I've been embarrassed.
2: Oh.
1: On Friday, I was at a wedding. Beautiful ceremony.
2: Okay.
1: In Wicklow. It's kind of a remote area. Very, very pretty. The whole thing, just fab start to finish, okay?
2: Okay.
1: And
2: congratulations to the happy couple, by the way.
1: Darren and Rafa, if you're listening, congratulations, you beautiful pair. Basically, on the day two, okay, there was an amazingly talented man who was on a piano and he was riffing away. You know, one of these guys who can just play anything. People were just shouting stuff at him and he was playing. So I go up and I say, I just want to say, you're great. And he turns and he laughs and he goes, you won't believe this, I'm Carl Mullins' dad. So I sit down beside him and...
2: Carl Mullins?
1: Yes, Carl from Breakfast.
2: Okay.
1: So I'm going, this is just fantastic. We're sitting there. I sit down beside him at the piano. We're shooting the breeze. I'm kind of saying to him, look, to be honest, Carl is like a mentor for me in there. You know, he's a couple of years older than me.
2: Sorry.
1: No, just wait.
2: Sorry. Right?
1: Then it gets to a point where I'm so pally with Carl's dad. The guy looks like Carl's dad, if that makes sense. I sing Rocket Man with him. It's an amazing conversation. Ends in a duet because it's kind of a karaoke vibe. I am dying to tell Carl when I get to work, yeah?
2: Oh, no.
1: I go up in front of our boss. I go, just want to say, met your dad at the weekend. What a gent.
2: Dude.
1: Carl just goes, what? My dad's not even in the country. That guy was just a random guy. That was not Carl's dad. And he was talking about for 15 minutes about his son and how proud he was. That wasn't Carl's dad at all.
2: Can I psycho-dissect this?
1: Yeah.
2: First of all, note to self. If anyone tells you who they are, ask for ID.
1: I can't believe how many more times has this happened to me in my life?
2: Second of all,
1: yeah,
2: pull someone aside instead of talking in front of the boss's boss.
1: Yeah.
2: And third of all, you have Gullible written on your forehead and you want to scrub it off.
1: Who the hell is that guy?
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0: Jessica Doolan from the 2FM Rising List. Cheap Cherry Bubblegum here on 2FM. I'm so proud of Demi. She got herself some seriously good tickets for a Monday.
1: That's right on 2FM Afternoons.
0: All right, gather round. How would you like to go see Jazzy? And I'm not talking about the genre. That's right. She just dropped the gig news of the year. 24th of October, 2026. She is going to fill up the Tree Arena. Demi came to air at 12 o'clock when the announcement was made and said, listen, on Stats Right, I have a double pass to go see this gig. With that being said, you do have to you have to do the business. You got to get past Demi. She has three fun, unique and interesting stats in front of her. Now, Demi's going to read these three stats. Only one is right. The other two are made up. I'll have a little ponder as to which one I think is right, but I never know the answer. You guys have to text in your name and stats to 51552. We'll call you back at random. Answer within 10 rings and open guess. Demi, how are you feeling? You have a lot to protect today. I don't know why.
2: I'm going to fight to the death.
0: All right, good luck, darling.
2: Thank you. Stat number one. There is a company in Japan that has schools to teach you how to develop romantic relationships. The first one opened in 1982, and about 1,000 students take the course each year.
0: I'm doing that next year.
2: You should. Your grafting game is poor.
0: Thanks.
2: Poor.
0: Oh, well, yeah, okay, there you go. Just like staring at my face. God, you're relentless. Keep the wheels on you. These are Jazzy tickets.
2: Sorry, I have to lock him. Stat number two. If you point your car keys to your head, it increases the remote signal range.
0: Okay, I just want to make a comment on that. Every time my dad goes to the gate at the front of where he lives,
2: yeah,
0: he holds his fob under his neck. Must be
2: I
0: true.
2: Just think that's just Scratchy's job, bro.
0: He actually could be. Yeah. He has an itchy beard.
2: And finally, stat number three. The oldest unopened bottle of wine was found in an Egyptian tomb that is over 1,650 years old.
0: Thoroughly enjoyed the stats today.
2: Thank you. I have a crumb here. Go on.
0: Okay, I feel the third stat there is a Demi special. I think you could have just changed the years by like 50. You know what I mean? I believe that probably could be the case over in Egypt. There was a bottle of vino that's that old. I'm going to go with my father on this one. I think the fob, that if you point your car key at your head and you press it, it gives a bit of extra signal. That's
2: then
0: what I'm
2: why
0: saying.
2: Don't they

0: teach you that?
1: Because I don't think they can really say to do it. You know what I mean? If you know, you know. But, like, it could also zap something through your head. I don't know. Like, that's not my line of work. All right. I'm guessing stat number two today, but that does not matter. All you got to do right now, if you want that open guess for the Jazzy tickets as well, the first pair in the country, I reckon, text your name and stats to 51552 or WhatsApp us on 087-187-9200. Should you be correct today, you're going to a serious gig that isn't even on sale yet. Olivia Dean now.

0: What an era for Miley. Wrecking
1: so
0: ball.
1: So heartbreaking.
0: Here we go.
2: That's right on 2FM Afternoons.
0: All right. It's time for a game of Stats Right. How would you like to go see world sensation Jazzy? It's giving me great joy to offer you this experience. All right, here's how this works. Demi has 3 points. Sorry. That was terrible.
1: That was not your best.
0: No. Demi has 3 fun, unique and interesting stats in front of her right now. Here's the catch. Only one stat is right. I heard the stats a couple of moments ago, but you guys have been texting. So what we'll do is we'll call one of you guys back at random, answer within 10 rings. We'll go through the stats again. If you're correct today, you're going to the big one. Jazzy just got announced less than an hour ago. Okay, let's make a call. Let's see what happens here.
1: Number one. Number two.
0: It's great when someone has credit on a Monday.
1: That joke needs to go to the bin.
0: Oh.
3: Hello.
0: Hi, Elizabeth. This is Demi and Mikey from 2FM. How are you?
3: Oh, I'm great. How are you?
0: Not we're doing bad. Well. How's your Monday going, Elizabeth?
3: It's not too bad, yeah.
0: Yeah.
1: What are you doing?
3: I'm just on my way out for lunch now.
0: Oh, lovely. What are you going to get?
1: Oh, yum. Starving.
0: Same.
3: I don't know. Maybe like chicken tikka, something along those lines.
0: Yes.
1: Chicken tikka.
0: Do you know what I had, Elizabeth, at the weekend that I actually hadn't had in years? Had an El Club sandwich. Oh.
1: I had a Reuben. A Reuben's lovely.
0: Look at us all having sambos. What do we like? All right, Elizabeth, here's what we're going to do right now. We're going to give you a reminder of the 3 stats. If you answer correctly today, you're going to get, I think, the first pair of tickets in the country to go to the Jazzy gig. All right?
3: Okay, that'll be brilliant.
0: Best of luck.
1: Good luck.
0: Let's get those 3 stats again now, Demi.
1: Stat number one. There is a company in Japan that has schools that teaches you how to develop romantic relationships. The first one opened in 1982 and about 1,000 students take a course each year.
0: I looked at it. It's too expensive for me.
1: Stat number two. If you point your car keys to your head, it increases the remote signal range. And finally, stat number three. The oldest unopened bottle of wine was found in an Egyptian tomb that is over 1,650 years old.
0: Okay, Elizabeth, they are your 3 stats. For the double for Jazzy, which one do you think is right?
3: I'm going to guess the first one, the school in Japan.
1: You're going to be going with stat number one, which is there is a company in Japan that has schools that teach you how to develop romantic relationship. The first one is opened in 1982 and about 1,000 students take the course.
0: Oh.
3: Yeah.
1: Elizabeth, I was really hoping and praying this was a correct stat because there's a lot of people, aka Mikey, that could

0: do with taking this course. But it's actually company that teaches you how to be funny, not to develop romantic relationships. Elizabeth, you got it wrong.
1: Sorry, I don't need to go there.
2: Oh, God. Okay.
0: The correct stat is stat number two. Okay. If your car keys, if you point your car keys to your head, it increases the remote signal range.
1: Mr. O'Reilly has a point. He's been doing that for years. I was wondering.
0: I'm so sorry, Elizabeth.
1: Elizabeth, sorry, it's not your day on Stats Right.
0: But enjoy your lunch.
1: Will you still listen to the show?
2: Okay, I will soon. Sorry?
1: Will you still listen to the show?
2: Absolutely, definitely.
3: Another one.
1: Thank you so much, Elizabeth. All right, thank you.
0: Have a blessed day.
2: Okay.
0: Namaste.
2: Bye.
0: Namaste.
2: Bye.
0: Namaste.
2: Bye.
1: I'm not
0: you could lie. You could do with going to a school for funniness because you're not hilarious.
1: Sorry, you didn't catch that. Elizabeth had a think about listening again. That wasn't a straight yes. There was thought there.
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1: A lot of people were at gigs over the weekend, the last few weeks, right? And yeah. I'm really delighted for people. I went to see Zach Bryan not last, the weekend just gone, the weekend before that. So I understand a good gig is great.
0: Absolutely.
1: Right?
0: Yeah.
1: But I have discovered I have a pet peeve when it comes to people at festivals or gigs or whatever the case may be.
0: I think I know what you're going to say, and you hate this. I don't know why.
1: I hate it so much. Obviously, I'm on Snapchat, whatever, Grant. I don't know why I had to announce the app like that. But if you're at a gig... and you record the whole gig from the opening act to the last song and you post it, block yourself.
0: I just think, like, I agree with this, right? And now I have to say, I like putting up a video or a photo at a gig or something, right?
1: Just to let it be known that you're at said gig.
0: Not documenting the whole thing. Now, I have a sister, Hannah, right? Mm. She's the only exception to this. Every time she goes to a gig, we get the whole thing in our family group chat, and it could be like 90 minutes, but it's really... No, it's funny because she's singing along in the background, and she is...
1: like you, tone deaf.
0: Thanks. Thanks for taking... I couldn't say that, obviously, but you
1: But
0: can.
1: I also insulted you.
0: Yeah. Well, you insulted her as well. So you don't even know her, and you have to fix that.
1: I just can't with people. Like, it just doesn't make sense to me.
0: Okay, so in the perfect Demi world, how many videos is the quota?
1: One or two. Anything more, I don't think you respect anyone.
0: What if something amazing happens?
1: Sacrilegious.
0: All right, you heard her first. She's changed the rule book. Anyone going to gigs, you know what's what now.
1: Thank you.
0: Noah Kahan, Doors here on 2FM. On the way, we'll give you all the details on how you can win 5,000 euro.

0: It is McGrath Burn Daylight here on 2FM. Now, on the way, it is Monday, and every Monday, we have to talk about a mare. Now, Normally, it's Big Mama's Monday Mare Live from Mallow, but I've got an issue this week.
1: A lot of M's.
0: Too many M's, actually.
1: It's Mikey's Monday Mare from Malahide?
0: No, I'm not from Malahide. From my mind, we'll say.
2: Yeah.
0: I'm actually impressed that you said Malahide, though.
1: That's in Dublin.
0: It is.
1: Thank you.
0: God, she's good. Okay, also... Well, look, I'm going to keep it for the Monday Mare, but it's something that basically I need help with. I'm calling out and I need a little bit of a steer on this. Look, I think someone has had this issue before out there, and I reckon I could get it solved. It'll take about 2 weeks, though.
1: 2 weeks?
0: Yeah, it will. At least 2 weeks. Even the team are looking at me going 3 or 4, minimum. Portugal the Man Now, Feel It Still, here on 2FM with Demi and Mikey.

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4: It's 1 o'clock. I'm Jan O'Connell. Three Irish people have died and another has been seriously injured following a road collision in Spain. The incident happened near Malaga yesterday. The four are from Mullingar in Westmeath. Diane Connor has the latest.
5: Emergency services attended the scene west of Malaga. Two vehicles had collided, with one plunging down an embankment on a stretch of the A7 motorway. Two women and one man died in the crash, while another man was seriously injured and brought to hospital for treatment. He remains in a critical condition today. It's understood the four had travelled to the area on holidays at the end of last week. All four are from Mullingar in County Westmeath, where the community is coming to terms with the tragedy today.
4: A strong aftershock has hit Caracas nearly 5 days after a double earthquake in Venezuela, which has already claimed at least 1,500 lives. Thousands of more people are missing. Medical expert Maria Carolina, who's been working in a field hospital there, says medical services are under intense pressure.
6: I have been coming here for the past 3 days. Thank God today the volume decreased, so we don't have as many people as the day yesterday and the day before yesterday. But it was huge. There were a lot of people who were helped, not only in the medical field, but also they provide food and clothes to all the people who lost everything.
4: Police in Germany say five people are dead after a shooting in the northern town of Stade. A male suspect has been detained. There are no further details at the moment. New retirement age rights for employees have come into effect from today. The legislation allows eligible workers to choose to remain in employment beyond their contractual retirement age if it is below the state pension age of 66.
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4: Outbreaks of rain this afternoon and evening, turning heavy in places. Highest temperatures 16 to 21 degrees.
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7: Gary Wilson has been appointed the Ireland men's cricket head coach. He becomes the first Irish-born head coach of the men's team since John Wills more than 30 years ago. He represented Ireland 292 times across a 15-year

international career. He succeeds Henrik Malin, who has stepped down for the position following discussions around the upcoming World Cup qualifier cycle. The pairings for the 2026 Glendimplex All-Ireland Senior Camogie Championship quarterfinals have been confirmed. Waterford meet Kilkenny.

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5: 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Aldi. 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
6: O'Connor!
7: Good afternoon.
8: I'm still thinking about earlier when you said the Emily Sandé song was kicking off last hour and Demi just did the vocal out of nowhere. I'm actually still, that way it was uncanny.
9: She can hit that vocal.
8: You sounded just like her.
6: I don't know why people are so shocked that I can sing.
7: Demi Sandé.
8: No, it's more like you sounded so like her, as in when the real vocal came in, I was like, that sounds like what Demi just did. That's what threw me off. I was like,
7: well, actually. So basically, Demi trained Emily.
8: Demily Sandé.
6: Yeah, that's where she got her inspo from.
8: I see. I'm so glad we could make that connection today. Thank you. I have some other music news for you. Madonna could be headed to Glastonbury. That is
7: the
8: theory.
7: Did you just class that as music news?
8: Yeah.
7: Well, it is, I suppose.
8: Synergy. Corporate synergy. We're building a brand here, guys. In other music news, Madonna could be headed to Glastonbury. She sat down for a one-on-one with Graham Norton over the weekend. It aired on BBC and Virgin Media. Ahead of the release of her new album Confessions 2, which is out on Friday. She was asked by Graham, who by the way seems scared of Madonna still these years later. Yeah, I was watching going, Graham, she knows who you are, you can let the guard down. He was kind of like, hey. She was like, hi. At one point she really didn't seem like she wanted to be there. Anyway, she was asked about going on tour. She said, I think I'll do promo tours for a while, then in the summertime, I think she means next summer, something bigger. Graham then took a beat and said, I think I know what you're talking about. Now obviously this aired in the UK. He said, is it in this country? And then she just said, it could be. Why do I have to tell you everything? But people reckon. I know. And she was kind of like, he kept being like, because it's my job, I'm a journalist, I have to ask.
7: That's kind of why we're all here.
8: So fans are like, okay, Glastonbury's off this year, fallow year. Next year they're lining up some headliners. She was meant to do it in 2024 apparently, and negotiations fell through. From her expression, people are reading, she's doing a big show in the UK next summer.
7: The timeline makes sense, doesn't it?
8: When you look at it, kind of does. So like, would it be the legend slot? Would it be a headliner? Will she tell Graham anything? Who knows?
7: Well, hopefully find
6: I love
7: it very
6: the fact
7: soon.
6: That she clocked him saying, like, why are you asking so many questions?
7: That's
6: like,
7: a problem.
8: She said that exactly.
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7: Happy Monday. We made it. Demi's in our Cork studios. I'm in Dublin. Woo! I'm facing an issue at the moment, though, Demi.
6: What? Are you going to tell us or are you waiting?
7: Okay, all I'm going to say is the Monday Mayor will be on the way shortly. Basically, either Demi or kind of mostly you, but when I do have an issue that I found out in my weekend, I like to bring it here on a Monday when I have one to try and get your help. And boy, did I have a problem at the weekend.
6: I can't wait to hear about it because you've had a weekend.
7: Yeah, I have. All I'll say is, okay, just to give you a little hint, I need to do something. I need to get trained in something I thought I could do for my whole life. I found out at the weekend I don't have a skill I thought I had for 25 years.
6: Can I guess what it is?
7: Yeah, and you're probably going to guess the first time.
6: There's so many skills that you're not good at that you think you are.
7: What are you thinking?
6: You can't cook.
7: You get one guess. I can cook. You know I can. I'm actually a very apt cook. You have 9 seconds.
6: Did you do a karaoke set? Apart from with Carol's dad.
7: You are not a million miles away. It's been a

0: David Guetta, Tones and I, and friend of the show, Teddy Swims. That is Gone, Gone, Gone. Here on 2FM.
1: Jamie,
0: I'm not proud of myself.
1: Why?
0: It's not the Monday Mare. That's coming quite shortly. Need your help on something. But I forgot to tell you, you know those the lovely shades that I got myself last week for the summer?
1: I knew you lost them.
0: Yeah, I lost them at the weekend.
1: And when you bought them, Mikey, what did I tell you? I said, you're going to lose them. You, and what did you say?
0: No, you said, insure them.
2: I'm not going to lose them, I promise.
0: I lost them. I'm just saying I lost them.
1: You're just a boy.
0: I know. I'm just living for the first time. But we do have an exciting hour on the way. More mares as well.
1: More mares. We're going to hopefully give away some money.
0: Yeah, all the details on 5,000 euro shortly as well. Plus, big tunes on the way. About my weakness, I'm totally addicted to bass. Pure Tone, addicted to bass. I'm
1: totally addicted to bass. Oh, I like that.
0: That's on the way very shortly, actually. Congratulations, she was on this show on Friday. Jazzy, huge announcement. Congratulations on the Three Arena. Calvin Harris with her here, satisfied. Another friend of ours, Femi, teaming up with none other than the Kid Laroi, for God's sake.
1: A collab we weren't expecting, but we needed for the summer.
0: Absolutely noble, the remix on the way first though.

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0: Also, huge congratulations to Jazzy. She's taken over the Three Arena 24th of October.
1: Is it safe to say they're a dynamic duo?
0: They are a dynamic duo, and they actually seem like they're really good pals.
1: I tell you what, she's so lucky. I'm so jealous of Jazzy.
0: By the way, your chance at tickets to that gig tomorrow on this show. But it's time for the Monday Mare, and boy, did I have one over my weekend, right?
1: This is a nice bed.
0: Thanks. As you know, I went to a wedding, okay?
1: Is this the first wedding you've been at in ages?
0: Yeah, and I will say this, right? I'm going to class this as my first of probably many weddings I will be at this phase of my life, right?
1: Okay.
0: So, fantastic day. Gets into the part of the evening where the speeches are kind of being wrapped up. The dinner's been eaten. Everyone's having a great time. Lovely to see everyone. The DJ comes on then, Demi.
1: Okay. You got a little boogie down or something?
0: Yeah. Now, I thought in my mind, right?
1: Yeah.
0: When that dance floor was open, I thought I'd get on there, do a couple of moves. Everyone would be going crazy. Oh, Mikey's killing it.
1: You've obviously never recorded yourself and watched the back.
0: Okay. I can't dance, and I thought I could for my whole life.
1: No. Hold on.
0: No, don't even say, because I've moved in front of you.
1: I want to say years, but we don't know each other that long.
0: No, we don't.
1: For the last year and a half that we know each other, that you have the worst rhythm I've ever encountered in my 25 years of living.
0: This is my problem, right? I am after going to a wedding where there was, for example, there was a lovely auntie of the bride who wanted to dance and like wanted to do a lovely dance. And I wish I had the tools in my arsenal to have danced with that lady. I couldn't.
1: Sorry.
0: Then another thing that I realized was I can't dance alone for longer than about 3 minutes, because then I start looking around and I'm like, I'm repeating moves now.
1: Can I ask a few questions?
0: Yeah.
1: So we can give a proper diagnosis.
0: Yeah.
1: Can you do a two-step?
0: See,
1: like, little, like, one, two?
0: I can get away with it, right? But I couldn't get away with it for as long as I need to at future weddings. Like, I scared myself. I think I need to be coached. But, okay, this is what I'm going to ask people, okay?
1: Okay.
0: I'm not looking to go and be trained like a first dance, right? That's not what I'm looking to do here. Is there a little class that you can go and do? I don't mind maybe going twice, where they teach you how to get away with dancing with someone, couple of solo moves, maybe...
1: You're asking for way too much.
0: Maybe a dance that you could start with a group of people. Like, I'd love to actually know the ins and outs of how to start Rock the Boat.
1: I have another question.
0: Yeah.
1: Rock the Boat. Iconic.
0: Yeah.
1: I have another question. What was the kind of like genre? Like, was it like was the auntie throwing it back and you were trying to catch?
0: Whoa, no. That wasn't the section.
1: And
0: of
1: if
0: the
1: you
0: night.
1: Don't know what I'm talking about, then you're not a part of this.
0: See, there was a couple of genres going on there. I couldn't nail one of them. Really, the problem I have here is I need someone to show me a couple of moves that if you have them in your back pocket, you look like you can dance. 51552, have you ever gone to a facility that offers this? Or 087-187-9200 on WhatsApp. That is my Monday Mare.
1: Pathetic.
0: And Sorry. Why I'm trying to fix this issue. All right, it is pathetic.
1: So wait, your whole life, you've been trying to, you've obviously gone to events.

0: and no one has pulled you aside and said, dude,
1: I've never been at an event where I needed to dance for this long. Like,
0: what?
1: I was literally one of the only people not dancing when I had to leave to pretend to go to the bathroom to try to get away with trying to learn another move maybe while I'm washing my hands.
0: Dude.
1: And also, I know this probably warrants a...
2: An AI overview.
1: So we'll get that done as well very shortly.
0: Don't even think AI can help you,
1: man. I don't think it can either. Right now, though... Pure Tone, Addicted to Bass. Let me know how I can learn how to dance quick. 51552 WhatsApp 087 187 9200. Mikey and Demi on till 3. I got two.

0: Addicted to Bass here on 2FM. I have an issue.
1: Oh, yes.
2: That's right. It's the Monday Mayor. This time, Mikey, not in Mallow. Normally, Big Mama in Mallow
1: it's in
2: tells
1: your mind.
2: You the Mayor, but it's in my mind. Here's my Mayor.
1: Yes.
2: Obviously, as I said earlier, I was at a wedding on Friday. I'm just going to be honest with you. I have never been at an event where I needed to dance for a long duration of time. And I realised in that moment, I can't dance. I can't.
1: You can't.
2: And by the way, I know there's a couple of texts coming in going, how have you survived at gigs and stuff? Demi, tell them what I do at gigs. I stand at the back and I tap my toe. I've got away with it for 20 years.
1: You don't even tap because you're off rhythm, God bless you.
2: I'm trying.
1: We got a text here saying,

0: Mickey.
1: Oh.
0: As sparkly as Cara Mullen.
1: That's actually a shout and a half.
0: For no. Just put down the music for a second.
1: Yeah, by the way, Mickey as well. Come, I've been here now long enough.
0: But do you know how many of us on 2FM have actually done Dancing with the Stars? Why?
1: Tell me, Debbie.
0: I've done Dance with the Stars, Carla's done Dance with the Stars, Laura has done Dance with the Stars, Lottie's done Dance with the Stars, Catchy has done Dance with the Stars. Am I missing anyone else?
1: A seminar! Okay, upstairs we could do a seminar. Guys, everyone hang back after school tomorrow. Oh, by the way, the team work entirelessly in the background to produce an AI
0: overview. You're still off key, god dang.
1: Sorry. Okay, let's see what we got here. Thank you very much, Emily, who works on the show. She asked AI, how does Mikey O'Reilly improve his dance moves for future weddings and events? This is not a bad shout. Learn a handful of moves rather than trying to memorize longer routines. This is what I'm saying. Is there a facility, guys, 51552, where I can get in and out, maybe do a half day?
0: I feel like, is TikTok not an option?
1: No, because I actually think I'm going to need to learn this off muscle memory. Someone's going to have to walk me through this.
0: How bad are you with dancing,
1: man? You should have seen me. It was really embarrassing.
0: Can we get a video?
1: There is a video and you're not getting it. This is actually a good tip from AI. Record short videos of practice sessions to spot bad habits and track progress.
0: Yeah, that's what the professional dancers do.
1: Should I start this journey on my Instagram and just see if I could really get, like, nail some dance moves?
0: You could, or you could insult the dancing community. Oh. There's a fine line.
1: I'm not insulting another community.
0: You could dance to this, right?
1: Okay. Watch this. Yeah?
0: He's just throwing a bat.
1: All I know how to do is gyrate.

0: friend of the show, Femi, teaming up with, yes, you're hearing this right, Kid Laroi. Noble here on 2FM. Sky's the limit. Flying the flag, doing us proud.
1: We love you guys.
0: Femi, you're an icon. Okay, I've had a mare over the weekend, the Monday mare. I think we've almost solved it. Look, it's a beautiful coming-of-age story, this show.
1: Can I tell everyone what it is?
0: Yeah.
1: Mikey can't dance and he needs some help. We've asked you guys to text in 51552 or WhatsApp voice on us at 087-187-9200.
0: Why do you sound like you're hosting a game show?
1: Because this song makes me feel like it. And you're probably thinking, what do you mean Mikey can't dance? Well, Mikey ain't got no rhythm. Shocker.
0: Okay. Whoa. Hang on. We're meant to be on the back end of town with this issue. So you're just rehashing how embarrassing it was to try and get myself through multi-genre dances and just look like an absolute plonker. Like, I'm sorry, but it's not fair to expect such a young man who hasn't seen the world enough yet to know how to dance.
1: You've seen more than I have.
0: Listen, you can't go from expecting me to be able to dance to Elton John and then go to a DJ and then back. Like,
1: Elton John is sensual. You kind of, know what I mean?
0: I wish you told me that on Friday morning. No tips, just said enjoy yourself.
1: We asked you guys text in. Yeah. Someone texted in, asked Cara Mullen. I came to the conclusion that loads of us have literally done dancing stairs.
0: This is a viable option to get someone to walk me through like a seminar style upstairs.
1: Yeah.
0: I don't know if the management would be happy with us using this place as a dance studio. This one here though, my son is getting married in December.
1: Okay.
0: I can't dance. I've told him that I'll do everything he wants on the day, but I'm not dancing with anyone. Do you know what? That's my fix.

0: But just, like, you can dance with it. Have you done the mom and dad?
1: Oh, I've tried everything, honey. It's either that or I just went to my first and last real wedding.
0: No, so, AKA, don't invite Mikey to a wedding because he'll just look an absolute disgrace.
1: I'll ring Carl.
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0: Abby Coulibaly, Control here on 2FM. We're just going to round off the Monday Mare. It's got a text there, and I kind of agree with this now. Mike, you just own it. Be the one that's so bad at dancing it's good, like Peter Crouch doing the robot.
1: But see, I think if you're a bad dancer and you look good being a bad dancer, top the half of you, right?
0: Yeah.
1: You've no rhythm.
0: No, and you know what? I met people that I didn't talk to at the day two. Obviously, at the day two, I met people that I hadn't spoken to at the day one.
1: Yeah, yeah.
0: So I was like, oh, nice to meet you. I'm Mikey. And they were like, oh, yeah, we saw you. I was like, oh, God.
1: It's a bit embarrassing, mate.
0: All right, look, every week, Demi and I, we task each other with finding a tune, our track of the week. We like to champion new music, new Irish, and I was so excited to pick this one. It is, of course, Amble, the brand new one. It's called The Swell. Now, the lads just got off a tour of the US. They actually opened for Ed Sheeran in Nashville, which looked incredible. So, Demi, I know you haven't really heard it yet, because I always keep it until we actually play it on air.
1: I can't wait.
0: Our track of the week this week. Well done, lads. Amble, The Swell here on 2FM.

0: friends of the show, Amble. Our track of the week is called The Swell. Here on 2FM, we need to tell you about this.
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0: yeah,
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5: It's 2 o'clock. I'm Jan O'Connell. The deaths of three Irish people in a car crash in Spain has been described as absolutely devastating. Two women and one man died in the incident. Another Irish man was seriously injured. Journalist Gerard Cousins, who's based in Malaga near where the crash happened, say it happened in the early hours of yesterday morning.
6: It was 2:35 roughly on the A7 motorway as it passes by Malaga. This car was travelling on the Almeria-bound carriageway. And the driver appears to have lost control of the vehicle, and subsequent to him losing control of the vehicle, then collided, hit another car driven by a Spanish woman, we understand, before plunging about 30, 40 metres down an embankment. Three people were declared dead at the scene. The fourth person, the driver, who is also a 31-year-old Irishman, was taken in a very serious condition to hospital in Malaga.
5: Five people have been killed in a shooting in Germany. Police say a major operation is underway following the attack in the northern city of Stade, and one man has been detained. German media is reporting that the shooting took place at a youth centre. The motive for the attack is currently unclear. New retirement age rights for employees have come into effect from today. The legislation allows eligible workers to choose to remain in employment beyond their contractual retirement age if it is below the state pension age of 66.
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5: Mainly overcast for the rest of the day with outbreaks of rain this afternoon and evening, turning heavy in places. Top temperatures 16 to 21 degrees.
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7: Gary Wilson has been appointed the Ireland men's cricket head coach. He succeeds Henrik Mallon, who has stepped back from the position following discussions about the upcoming World Cup qualifier cycle. The pairings for the 2026 Glendimplex All-Ireland Senior Camogie Championship quarterfinals have been confirmed. The draw was made earlier this morning. Waterford meet Kilkenny on Saturday, July the 4th. Clare face Tipperary on Sunday the 5th of July. It's day one of Wimbledon. Yannick Sinner's in action on centre court at the moment. Aryna Sabalenka and Novak Djokovic will follow. Scottie Scheffler and Victor Hovland face a playoff after finishing level in the rain-delayed final round of the Travellers' Championship in Connecticut. That playoff is due to get underway shortly. The last 32 at the FIFA World Cup continues today. It is Brazil against Japan at 6 o'clock. Germany face Paraguay at 9:30. And then early tomorrow morning, Netherlands in action against Morocco at 2 a.m. All of those games live on RTE. I'm Michael Corcoran. For more sport, download the RTE News app or log on at rte.ie.
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8: Mum, why do they call it Scottish cheese?
9: It's cottage cheese, honey, and I'm not sure.
8: Do dogs in other countries speak different languages?
9: Yeah, I think so.
8: When will we get there?
9: Well,

0: people would know his voice from that iconic track Miss You with Robin Schulz, and he had loads of great tunes of his own. His estate have announced this weekend that they've launched Dr. Oliver Tree's extremely epic art grant for Baby Geniuses, a name that I think sums up his sense of humor and how hilarious he was. Yeah. Like, if you followed him on social media, he was touring different continents and bringing his personality to everyone. In a post recently on his Instagram, his estate confirmed that this project had actually been put together before his passing. And over the weekend, they released a website with more details. They said the foundation provides grants to artists working in music, film, installation, and performance art. And this is the interesting part. They said Oliver believed the most valuable way for artists to master their craft was not through studying, but by physically getting their hands dirty and making things. Wow. The grant will give like money to a certain amount of projects every year, but they all have to be like, I'm going to go and make this in a studio or in a place. It can't
1: Brilliant.
0: Be kind of,
1: okay.
0: I want to study or rent equipment. They're like, no, you got to do something first.
1: Well, he seems so selfless, and what a legend of the game.
0: What
1: Thank
0: an iconic
1: you so
0: name
1: much.
0: As well. Thank you.
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1: It's open.
4: Oh. I know, Johnny, it's been a long week. Oh, Mikey, hello.
1: Hi, I don't know what I want today. I don't feel right.
4: Can I pick something for you?
1: I need something dry and not too much sauce either.
4: I'm thinking.
5: You skip me.
4: Sean,
1: it's
4: I told
1: Monday,
4: you this before.
1: Relaxed.
4: Yeah. Oh my God, I'm so sorry for that.
1: Hey, Martha.
4: Martha, take to him. Thank you. Right, I'm thinking something smoky.
1: Ooh, for the ham. What's
4: for
1: that going to be?
4: I'm going to give you a smoked ham. I'm thinking Fred again and Reggie. I'm thinking Talk of the Town. I know you like that one.
1: I'm the Talk of the Town.
4: Some may disagree. For cheese, I'm thinking a smoked cheddar. We're going to stay on the smoky theme. I'm thinking The Wanted. Glad you came.
1: Thanks.
4: Yeah. And for sauce, I'm thinking some barbecue sauce to go with all of that. I'm thinking Private Landing featuring Don Toliver, Justin Bieber and Future. That's as smoky as it gets, babe.
1: That's quite the sandwich for a Monday. Demi, thank you very much. Thank you, Martha.
4: Problem.
1: The deli is open.

0: Demi and Martha, about to close the deli. I did say I didn't want much sauce. What the heck?
1: That was saucy, right?
0: Very saucy.
1: I couldn't help myself.
0: Don Toliver, Future, and Justin Bieber. Very different from Bieber since Baby.
2: I won't lie. Justin Bieber has the best catalog ever.
0: He's got some range. You could call him up and he could do any collab.
2: Any collab. Thanks so much, Martha. I'll see you tomorrow, love.
0: Bye. Thank you very much. Woo. Okay, folks, on the way, all the details on a stay. We put all the power of this radio station into your hands for the last tune of this show, and attached to that, you could be in with a shot of winning a stay. And as well as that, we are very, very close to Double or Bluffing. It's a Monday, it's a new week, €5,000 has been loaded up. Last chance to get your name in the hat. And what would you say? What's a word of advice from,
3: Big Mama?
0: No.
2: Have an exit strategy, love.
0: Know how to get out. That's the trick.
2: It's okay to pull out.
0: It's always okay. €640 was less than 2 weeks ago. Caroline won. That's a great game played. Know when to leave this place. Really trying to test me, Demi. I hung in there.

0: the Jenny remix of Dracula here on 2FM. Okay, moments away from Double or Bluffing. I just have to make a quick public service announcement before that. Sorry, Demi, your mic wasn't on.
1: Oh, thank God, because I was actually slagging you. I was like, you're making a lot of public service announcements today.
0: I just want to know, has anyone ever seen this before? I saw it over the weekend. I don't know why anyone thinks it's a good idea. It had the potential to ruin my whole weekend. My mate, I went to that wedding with my mate, okay?
1: Yeah.
0: I didn't even know this was a thing. His alarm clock on his phone, you can only turn it off by doing a maths puzzle. What is this? Do you know about this?
1: Hold on. My mom literally brought it to me today, right? Turn down the music.
0: Today?
1: Not today. I lie. On Saturday.
0: Oh, I'm so angry at this fella. I was trying to do like 3 times 3 and then in brackets plus 4. I was like, brother, wake up.
1: Okay. So you're saying that your friend did that, yeah?
0: Yeah.
1: My mom sleeps through her Alexa alarm.
0: And
1: I'm on the top floor and I hear for 2 hours minimum every morning.
0: That's a normal alarm. Okay.
1: Yeah, but she's now done this one. She's gotten that app.
0: She's graduated to this.
1: And she was like, it's so cute. Look, you just have to take a picture of your toothbrush and then it'll turn off the alarm.
0: I had one night of this. Good luck, Demi.
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0: Olivia Rodrigo, The Cure here on 2FM. It's now time. It's that part of the afternoon where someone could win 5,000 euro. Let's do it.
1: Double or bluffing.
2: Let's try and give away 5,000 euro. It's double or bluffing time. The game where you can double your money if you can figure out if we are bluffing with our questions or just telling you the truth.
0: Taking on the 10 questions tonight. Well, sorry, this afternoon rather.
2: Okay, game
0: sorry,
2: host.
0: Sorry. It's Simon. Simon, how are you? I'm living in the future, brother.
2: Hi, Simon.
3: Hiya, guys. How are you?
0: We're doing very well. Where in the country are you today, Simon?
3: I am just back in Dublin.
0: Lovely. Oh, nice. Were you outside the county?
3: We were down in Liscannor, down in Clare, just for a few days with family.
2: Nice.
3: Nice break.
2: You got the weather for it, too.
3: Yeah, it was lovely.
0: Tell us this, Simon, other than maybe spending a few quid at the weekend and wanting to build back up the funds, what made you enter today? I'm always interested in that.
3: My wife has been trying to get me on the radio for years, so I suppose her wish has come true.
0: Well, what's your wife's name?
3: Denise.
0: And did she want you to be a presenter and then has kind of just settled for a quiz, or was it always
3: I don't know whether it went that far now, but she's wanting to get me on the radio anyway.
0: Here we
2: Simon,
0: are, brother.
2: Your wife is dead right. You have a lovely voice for the radio.
0: Very silky, actually. Very nice.
2: Oh, she's giggling too.
0: She knows. Debbie, she knows.
2: Okay. Or she's saying that you talk too much and you should probably use it to good use.
0: It doesn't work. I still talk way too much on and off air, as you know. Yeah. Simon, we're going to run through a few rules of this quiz. After that, we're going to jump in. If you won 5 grand today, Simon, what are you spending it on?
2: Yeah.
3: We're getting a bit of work done in our house at the moment, so I'm sure we could find some use for it there.
2: Very good.
0: Let's get that DIY done. Okay, Demi, let's go through the rules.
2: Right, Simon, this is how it works. In front of us right now, we've got 10 true or false questions, starting at 10 euro for question one. Each one that you get correct will double your money. So 10 becomes 20, then 40, then 80, then 160, 320, 640, all the way up to 5,000 euro. But here's the thing, Simon and Denise. You got to be very careful, because if you get one question wrong, you can lose everything and leave with nothing.
0: At any stage, you can stick with the money you have and leave with that amount, or try another question and risk it all. You have 5 seconds to answer each question. I can only ask each once and I must take your first answer. With that being said, Simon, are you ready, sir?
3: Yep, absolutely.
0: Let's do this thing. Question one for 10 euro. The Dublin Spire was originally located in Cork. True or false?
3: False.
2: Straight in.
0: Was that a guess?
3: A little bit.
0: Well, it was a good guess. It was never in Cork.
2: Aww.
0: Oh. Real capital. Question two is for 20 euro. Would you like it, Simon?
3: Yeah, let's go ahead.
0: Due to financial cutbacks, the M50 is being renamed the M25. True or false?
3: False.
0: You sounded more confident with that one, Simon.
3: I had to double think on that one, yeah.
0: You're bang on the money. They're not doing that. It's 20 euro. 3 is 40 euro to double that 20. You say the word and I'll ask.
3: Yep, let's go.
0: Question 3. Calvin Harris was born in Scotland. True or false?
3: True.
0: Did you see he was playing at the weekend in multiple venues in Dublin, Simon?
3: I did indeed.
2: Were you sick and you weren't there with the family?
3: Probably not for me now, but I saw it on.
0: Well, look, very good. You know enough about Calvin to know he is Scottish. 40 euro right now. Simon, how are you feeling?
3: Good.
2: Is there a topic or a subject now that throw you off your confidence?
0: Yeah.
3: Oh, I don't know, probably pop culture now wouldn't be the sharpest on that now, but that's where Denise comes in.
2: What are you going to do, pass the phone to your wife?
0: Absolutely, more than welcome. Okay, question 4.
3: She'll be under pressure now if a question comes up now.
0: It's on now if we go to the entertainment side of things, but Denise, I wish you the best of luck, as do you, Simon. Okay, question 4 is 80 euro. I presume you want me to ask it.
3: Yes, please, yeah.
0: Here it is. Question 4 for 80 euro. The next World Cup is in 2028 in Europe. True or false?
3: False.
0: You're bang on.
2: You watching the World Cup?
3: Yeah, watch a little bit, yeah.
0: It's hard to watch it all.
2: Yeah, it is.
0: 71 matches in 17 days, you go crazy. Yeah. Okay, Question five is for 160. Are you ready?
3: Yep.
0: Question five. Epsilon in the fifth is the fifth letter of the Greek alphabet. True or false?
3: True.
0: Sounds like a man who knows that
2: very
0: alphabet.
2: Very confident.
0: Do you know it?
3: Pure guess. Pure guess.
0: Well, you're bang on. 160 euro. He's in the triple digit territory. How do you feel? And are you feeling like you should get out of here soon with cash? Or are you thinking, I'm going to go all the way?
3: Don't know. That epsilon question kind of threw me a little bit. But we'll keep going.
0: Okay. 320 is question six. Question six. Ichiro Suzuki is a player in the Japanese World Cup football team. True or false?
3: False.
2: Simon, you're flying by.
0: Straight in there, but is it right?
2: Sorry.
0: 320 euro. Wow. You're playing a perfect game. Denise, you can go home.
2: 320 now. You get.

0: good doorknobs.
1: What? Oh, for the DIY.
0: For the DIY,
1: forgot
0: yeah.
1: they're doing a few bits around the house. Okay, do you want to run with the 320 right now, or are you risking it and going for 640 on question 7? What a player.
2: Let me consult with Denise here.
0: Let's keep going.
1: All right, a quick consultation there.
0: Denise is loving this.
1: Oh, question 7. Her dreams are coming true.
2: Denise is spending the money here.
1: Okay, question 7. For 640. There were 168 episodes of 30 Rock. True or false?
2: True.
0: Simon, you said true. Denise, I would put away the calculator and get off Chadwick's because you got it wrong.
1: Sorry.
0: That was... Wow.
1: Well, I had fun, though.
2: I didn't know that.
0: But look, think of it this way, Simon and Denise. Denise, your dream finally came true. Your husband is on the radio.
1: He was very good, natural.
0: Very good.
1: 138 episodes of 30 Rock. I didn't watch it.
0: I don't know if you know what 30 Rock is.
1: Oh,
2: guys,
1: sorry.
0: The energy's changed drastically.
1: It's gone now. All right, well, look, have a great afternoon.
0: So sorry,
1: Simon and Denise. Will you still listen to the show, though?
2: Absolutely. We're going to turn back on now.
1: Thank you. Brilliant. Thank you very much.
0: Thanks very much.
1: Thank you. Enjoy. I always wondered, well, that's actually insensitive playing a winning thing. I always wondered if someone loses a game, is there kind of an error where they'll say, I'm not listening to the rest of the show. I'll come back tomorrow. Like, it's good to know we're going straight back on there.
0: Yeah. Thanks very much, Simon and Denise. You're a menace.
1: Why?
0: You played the winner's bet when they lost. That's just rude.
1: Alright, sorry. Another 5 grand tomorrow. We need a Mr. Know-It-All. Teddy Swims now on 2FM with Demi and Mikey.

0: Ewan McVicker, Tell Me Something Good. Here on 2FM. Ewan. Thank you. It's now time for you guys to pick the final tune of this show. Now, Demi, who is very giddy, which is always lovely to see. What is, like, you can't just choose a song for no reason. Give someone a tip on how to choose the final tune of the show, because it's an important part of our day.
1: It's a very important job for you guys. We want you guys to pick a song to summarize the day that you've had, whether you're coming back, or whether you're like Simon and Denise, you've just seen the family in Clare, and you're making your way back home after a beautiful weekend, or it could be the fact that Mikey has two left feet. Whatever the case may be, when you text us 51552 or send us a WhatsApp voice note to 087 187 9200, give us a reason why you've chosen that song.
0: I just saw a text come in. How about Footloose because of Mikey and his dilemma?
1: It's those feet ain't loose.
0: Okay, you don't need to keep saying it. I'm trying to better myself.
1: You're not.
0: No, I'm not.
1: You're trying to find shortcuts.
0: I'm never taking a dance lesson. 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Ah, Demi, read that lovely text that just came in.
1: Bounce. Hello, Big Mama.
2: Big Mama.
1: And Mikey, it's my birthday today. Woo! Ooh. So my choice for Bounce has to be In the Club with 50 Cent, Please and Thank You. Lydia, you call me Big Mama.
0: Yeah.
1: You said Please and Thank You. And In the Club with 50 Cent is a banging tune. You might be a contender.
0: Very big contender right there. 51552, you choose the final tune.
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0: here on 2FM. Katya and Andrew have just walked into the studio. And digitally, Demi, my partner in crime, is in Cork.
1: Demi and Mikey, it's so good to see us.
0: How are you doing? Happy Monday.
1: We're great.
2: Happy Monday, we made it.
0: We did, yeah.
2: Just about.
0: I think everyone in Ireland, at least a lot of offices, a lot of people were out at the weekend.
1: Oh my God, but how could you not? The weather was so good.
3: And so many gigs.
1: And sometimes I'm just like, we're never going to get this again. So you have like, I don't know, there's a fear. You need to make plans. Like,
3: amen.
1: You need to use it. And we had a great weekend. You definitely did as well.
0: Yeah, I can't say I was two-stepping all weekend. I was trying.

0: I'm not a good dancer. But guys, what did you guys get up to? Did you get into the sun?
1: Andrew, what did you do?
2: I was down in Limerick on Saturday for Treaty United Sligo in the Women's Premier Division. And then I was down home yesterday doing me visiting with my mother and my grandfather and my friends. I had to go try on shoes.
1: Yeah.
0: Did you?
2: A weird sentence, yeah. Because one of my best friends is getting married. So he has the shoes for the groomsmen. He's like, try on those shoes, make sure they look right. So I went over in a pair of shorts. Put dress shoes on and I'd put on proper socks. So I had a great time.
3: Are they nice? Get a picture.
0: Yeah,
2: they're lovely. I do have a picture. I'll send it on to you. I am wearing Christmas socks.
0: This is the most Andrew thing. I love it.
2: Yeah, so they're kind of like a burgundy or a mahogany brown. There.
3: What colour is your suit?
2: No, Mikey, don't get distracted by me calves, right? But that's what you're looking at there.
3: God, what colour is your suit?
2: The suit is navy.
0: It's a really robust shoe. That's a great shoe, Andrew.
1: It's a robust shoe. And Mikey,
0: man,
1: I could see that being a trend now. Shorts, Christmas socks.
3: Oh God,
0: you started it here.
1: Shoe.
0: Listen, Mescal will be rocking this next week.
1: It's got a Mescal vibe to it, Andrew.
0: What's coming up on this show today?
1: Oh, we have a good show today. We have Porg Wilson McCarthy. He's going to be in chatting about his deepest dive. His pickup stories. And me and Andrew are going to have to crack again with the World Cup of Bangers. We've narrowed it down to 16, haven't we?
2: Yeah, we're in the round of 16 now. So it's the business end. You've heard every song that's competing. So not only are we picking the best songs, the song you're least sick of as well. The winner you will hear 6 times in the space of a few weeks. So we're very excited to get it down. Today's one is a big one as well. It's Mexico against Turkey.
1: Yeah, it's Mexico. La Bamba.
0: That actually is my number one, I think.
1: Isn't it? That's a really strong contender. And then we have Stereo Love for Turkey.
2: Yes, there's a sample in there from some old Turkish song. That's
1: which I'm
3: obsessed
1: with.
3: You guys really do your research for this.
0: Well, you have to dig deep, I suppose, to get the winning song.
2: Yeah. Oh, well, look, last Friday the links were a bit tenuous now. It was the founding member of Nirvana's parents are from
0: someone's
2: Croatia.
0: Cousin.
2: Yeah.
0: But they take over at 3. This is Picture This.
4: Some of us will drift apart while others stay together.

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1: Friends of the show.
0: Friends of the show. All right, Demi. It's time to bounce out of this show. We got lots of great requests for the final tune, but what have you gone for there, D?
2: Emma in Source is texting saying, "Hey, Demi and Mikey, would love to hear Summer Jam by Underdog Project as the last song, please." Praying hands emoji.
0: The praying hands emoji, you got that one over the line, I feel. All right, look, we're going to play this to finish the show. We're back tomorrow from 12. Andrew and Katya are on the way. Have a lovely afternoon.
2: Oh,
0: yes.
2: Don't forget to text us in what you're having for lunch tomorrow as well. Start planning it. Make it juicy or make it sad, depending if you want to win that money or not.
0: Absolutely. 51552. See you later.
3: Get on the floor. 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
4: 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And then about an hour or 2 hours in, next all the music just turns off completely. And over the PA system, the DJ said, "Could Kane O'Doherty please go to the front door? Your parents are here to collect you."
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7: It's 3 o'clock. I'm Jan O'Connell. The deaths of three Irish people in a car crash in Spain has been described as absolutely devastating. Two women and one man died in the incident. Another Irish man was seriously injured. Journalist Gerard Cousins, who's based in Malaga, said the crash happened in the early hours of yesterday morning.
8: It was 2:35 roughly on the A7 motorway as it passes by Malaga. This car was travelling on the Almeria bound carriageway. And the driver appears to have lost control of the vehicle, and subsequent to him losing control of the vehicle, then collided, hit another car driven by a Spanish woman, we understand, before plunging about 30, 40 metres down an embankment. Three people were declared dead at the scene. The fourth person, the driver, who is also a 31-year-old Irishman, was taken in a very serious condition to hospital in Malaga.
7: A man has pleaded guilty to terrorist offences in connection with a plot to set fire to a mosque in Galway last year. 38-year-old Carolus Pecasosis of Newfoundwell Road in Drogheda, County Louth, was remanded in custody at the Special Criminal Court. Two other men have already admitted their involvement in the plot, and all three will be sentenced in October. Five people have been killed in a shooting in Germany. Police say a major operation is still underway following the attack in the northern city of Stad, and one man has been detained. German media says the shooting took place at a youth centre.
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7: Mainly overcast for the rest of the day with outbreaks of rain turning heavy in places. Highest temperatures 16 to 21 degrees.
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9: Manchester City have confirmed the appointment of Enzo Maresca as their new manager. The former Chelsea boss succeeds Pep Guardiola, who won 20 trophies during a glittering 10-year reign before stepping down at the end of last season. The Italian has signed a 3-year contract, ending weeks of speculation. Victor Hovland made a 10-foot putt on the first playoff hole to get the better of Scottie Scheffler and claim the Travelers Championship in the weather-delayed event in Connecticut. The Norwegian's birdie, coupled with the world number one uncharacteristically missing a short putt attempt, ensured Hovland's 8th win on the PGA Tour for the first time this season. Gary Wilson has been appointed the Ireland men's cricket head coach. He succeeds Heinrich Mahlen, who has stepped down from the position following discussions about the upcoming World Cup qualifier cycle. The pairings for the 2026 Glendiplex All-Ireland Senior Camogie Championship quarterfinals have been confirmed. Waterford meet Kilkenny next Saturday. Clare face Tipperary on Sunday. The games will take place as part of doubleheaders with the GAA hurling All-Ireland semi-finals. And the round of 32 at the FIFA World Cup continues later on. Brazil in action against Japan at 6 o'clock and Germany face Paraguay at 9:30. Both games will be live on RTE television. I'm Michael Corcoran. For more sport, download the RTE News app or log on at rte.ie.
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10: Let's greet the day by placing a piece of gum in your mouth. Now chew. You're standing in a vast desert. The air is minty. Chew. In the distance, the day arrives.
11: Hello.
10: Chew. You say, "Hello, day, we meet again." Chew. You shake hands. Chew. The day has a strong grip. Chew. But yours is stronger. Extra gum. Chew good.
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0: It is 3 minutes past three. What's the entertainment tea?
1: So this is ever. Oh, we see. We invented that one day. Mm-hmm. I was here and we stuck to it. I like mm-hmm. that. Okay, we're keeping it. Two Door Cinema Club have announced a massive arena show for next year. They played Fairview Park last week and they've confirmed they're going to play Three Arena in Dublin on January 23rd next year.

0: big last week was, I don't think these will hang around for very long.
1: Yep. No.
2: Get they're one of those bands. Off.
1: Yeah, just because it reminds me of like the FIFA soundtracks when I was younger.
0: Oh,
1: it was like,
0: yes.
1: They had a few songs
0: and they were always on ads as well. Like, they're a band where you go, do I know the songs? You hear them go, I know all of these songs.
2: Yeah, and they just don't feel dated. They're just one of those songs that I'm like, yeah, that could have came out last week.
0: All right, well, I know we're going to be in January, guys. Put it in the diary.
1: We'll all go together.
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1: Yes, we have lots of music coming up according. There's a bit of Kingfisher in, there's a bit of Ella Langley, there's a bit of Morgan Seatree, but first, the song of the summer, it is Slater and Dance on 2FM.

0: again. I've learned all the buttons not to press on Friday, so I'm not going to press those ones again.
1: Yeah,
0: we'll be fine. We're getting a redo.
1: We're going to have a great time. Okay, what is coming up on the show today?
0: Well, we are down to the final 16 in the World Cup of Bangers. 16 bangers left from 16 countries. They're all battling it out. It's Mexico against Turkey today for a place in the quarterfinals, and you get to decide which one makes it. Doesn't matter what we like, Katia. It's what the people at home want to hear.
1: It's what the people want. And we also get to hear La Bamba again, which I think we're both very excited about. We'll also have a brand new game of Booby Trap Bingo kicking the week off. Our theme is number ones of the 2010s, which is such a good theme.
0: Yeah, it's kind of like a forgotten era almost. You forget how much good songs came out in the 2010s.
1: Because it kind of just happened so fast, but then a lot of people think the 2010s weren't that long ago.
0: Yesterday.
1: They kind of were. They feel like yesterday to me, but I can't wait to hash through all of them again.
0: Yeah, Padraig Wilson McCarthy is going to be with us for his Monday Pick Me Up Stories. I'm looking forward to this. There's definitely a bit of Love Island in there.
1: Ooh, yeah.
0: And there's an Noah Kahan story that I'm afraid to talk about.
1: I think we're all afraid to talk about it. We've got to brace ourselves. Just make sure you're not eating when we get to Padraig Wilson McCarthy. We'll also have our first round of the Cat and the Fox quiz. Andrew, you are in for Laura today. Are you going to do her proud?
0: I don't know. I'm kind of nervous about it because you could ask me anything. Now I know how you feel on a Friday I come in.
1: You're the quiz master now doing the quiz.
0: I know. I'm going to make a show of myself. But if I make a show of myself, I also make a show of Laura. Yeah. So it's a win-win. We've got loads of music. Neo is in there, lads. Tiesto is in there. We've got some 2FM Rising acts as well. Achardu, Shoku of Carla Monroe, Morgan Seatree. Beat is jumping on 2FM Drive.

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1: Andrew, how are you?
0: I'm good, how are you?
1: It's great to see you now, across the table.
0: I know, I'm pressing all the buttons again.

0: It is Jumping on 2FM Drive with Andrew and Cathy. Cathy, how was your weekend?
1: Do you know what? I actually had a lovely weekend. I took the Friday off, so I had a 3-day weekend, but it was because I had to pick up my wedding dress. So I went to Virginia Cavan and picked up the dress with my best friend, and then we had a little spa day, made a whole little cutesy bridal day out of it. But the Saturday was probably the best day because we did absolutely nothing.
0: Oh.
1: Just chilled. Nothing better than doing nothing, just chilling on the couch, watching a lot of true crime on Netflix, and of course, Love Island bits. And then on the Sunday, I went for afternoon tea.
0: Oh, wow.
1: Very wholesome.
0: Look at that.
1: Very wholesome weekend.
0: Very wholesome.
2: Hello.
1: Afternoon tea. I know. It wouldn't be like me, but I went with my mother-in-law, my sister-in-law. So it was civilized tea and sandwiches. The ham sandwiches were good, I have to say.
0: I'm glad. Yeah, they come recommended.
1: Oh, they do.
0: Good, it's good ham.
1: Good ham. It's a good quality ham. It's a good cut. What about you? What did you do?
0: I was down in Limerick on Saturday for a match, and

0: Then I went home, so it was down that far. I may as well swing by Tip and down home to Carrick, and had a really like easy going Sunday.
1: Nice.
0: I just kind of sat down. My mum doesn't really put the telly on much. She's more of a radio person around the house, right? Which is great.
1: Shout out to your mum.
0: Shout out to Susie. She's keeping us going. But I kind of turn on the telly when I sit down there, and she kind of noticed that like every time I come home, I always put on a quiz show.
1: Oh, stop. That's so cute.
0: I love, and I can't stress this enough, I love a quiz show that's on at like a 2 in the day.
1: Oh,
0: I'll sit down. If it could be The Chase, it could be The Money List with Baz. It could be, you know what's one at the minute that I can't get enough of? Tenable. Because I'm watching it, right? And it's like the top 10 answers. But all the answers are listed alphabetically, and no one playing the quiz realises they're alphabetically. But my mother is laughing at me because I was sitting there with my cup of tea, my tree biscuits, watching a quiz.
1: Probably shouting at the telly too.
0: Shouting at the telly because like, which footballers played the most games for these Premier League clubs? I was like, this is made for me.
1: You're like, put me on.
0: Yeah.
1: Do you know what, Andrew? I feel like that's very, don't take this the wrong way. It's very old man of you.
0: That's what my mother said. You're some owl fella. You're some owl fella sitting there.
1: Inner old man.
0: Inner old man. I love it. I love nothing more than a good quiz. And I started in college. Tipping Point. Yeah. Oh, lads. Oh. Tipping Point is unbelievable. When the two coasters start riding, I'm like, oh, it's the end of the world.
1: Yeah.
0: But I just love it. And it's like, I then came home and I was telling Orla, my girlfriend's like, oh, my mother says an owl fella. Watch the quiz. Like, no, you are an owl fella.
1: Yeah.
0: Like, I just love a good sit down. Right, there's nothing more. I'm here now sitting at the moment.
1: Yeah.
0: I drove to work sitting down.
1: Yeah.
0: I sit at a desk upstairs. I sit at a desk now. Mm-hmm. And I drive home sitting down.
1: And you're content.
0: But I'm looking forward to the good sit when I get home.
1: In the good chair.
0: In the good chair, slippers on.
1: Yeah.
0: Feet up.
1: Oh yeah. Are you one of those people now, you have to change out of your outside clothes and get into home clothes and put the slippers on?
0: Oh yeah, need to relax completely.
1: Yeah.
0: If it wasn't too warm, the dressing gown would be on. You know, it's just, it's mad. So like, slippers, I'm an old man, that's check. My cup of tea, I need a cup of tea no matter what the temperature is.
1: Which are three biscuits.
0: With me three biscuits, no more, no less.
1: Mm-hmm.
0: Also, I love a nap.
1: Oh,
0: just, if I could slip off into slumber at any point, I would take it.
1: That's my dad. Like my dad's 75 and the way that man can nap.
0: Yeah.
1: The drop of a pin, it is, I admire it. So you know what, I think you got to embrace some of the old man traits you've got inside you.
0: Yeah, do you have any old man traits now you like to roll about in?
1: I do. You know, I actually love a black and white movie.
0: Go ahead.
1: Yeah, it started when I was in school. I was homesick from school and Gentlemen Prefer Blondes was on RT1, I think, with Marilyn Monroe, and I just fell in love. So now, if I have like a Saturday or a Sunday free, I just like look up a black and white movie. I watched Roman Holiday last weekend with Audrey Hepburn and I just think it's the most romantic, dreamy thing. I don't know what colour it's in, but it's just fab. And I think that would be like my main old lady trait. Another thing for me that my mom is like, oh my God, you're actually my twin. I could talk to someone on the phone for about 2 to 3 hours about absolutely nothing.
0: Yeah.
1: And that's something my mom, my granny would have done. Like, you're just like, oh, what's going on? Yeah, nothing much. But then you proceed to just talk about all the neighbours, who got married, what funeral you were at, whatever. But I, like, sometimes I look at my WhatsApp log and I'm like, geez, I was talking to my best friend Hazel for about 2 hours 41 minutes. Very
0: wow.
1: I swear. And sometimes we're just there. We leave the phone there. We boil the kettle. We cook dinner together. It's just, she's just on the phone.
0: Yeah, it's just it can hurt away. You love the old chats.
1: I love the old
0: something
1: chats.
0: Something I noticed, as maybe this might be a lad's thing, but the older you get, the further back your hands get when you walk.
1: Yeah.
0: So obviously, young fellas when they're smaller, when they're real small, like under 10, their hands are out the front because they're mad to do stuff.
1: Yeah.
0: And then when they get to teenagers, who are cool, they're kind of like down the front of their toes, which I think is disgusting, but they're there. Then when you get to like your late teens, early 20s, they're in your pockets.
1: Yeah.
0: Get kind of like mid 20s, mm-hmm. then they're down by your side.
1: Mm.
0: But I turned 30 there at Christmas. And ever since then, the hands are so sitting comfortably on the small of my back behind as I stroll around looking around wondering what bird that is. I've become obsessed with birds.
1: Oh yeah, that is so old man of you.
0: I don't know what's happening.
1: I love it. You're going to have a bird cage soon when you get a house and you have bird cage, a little seed feeder, everything. It's like your hands progress to the back of your back ever so slight on the eve of your 30th birthday.
0: That's it. It's just where they're supposed to live now, and it's so comforting. I feel held almost by myself.
1: Yeah.
0: It's brilliant.
1: Do you know what? When I'm doing my food shop, I love strolling by an old man down the aisles and they just have their hands so comfortably at the back of their, and they're just walking, just looking around, taking their sweet time. It's admirable.
0: I can't wait to have nowhere to go. Yeah. I cannot wait to be that old man in the middle aisle looking at stuff he doesn't need. Yeah. Have I done a scrap of manual labour in years? No, but does that saw look good? It does.
1: Yeah. Do I want that bird feeder? Yes, I do.
0: And I'm in no rush. I'll slow everyone down.
1: Yeah.
0: Oh, I can't wait.
1: Guys, let us know, what are your old man, old lady traits? You want to embrace them? Text in on WhatsApp 0871879200 or 51552. Do send us a voice note. Your old man, old lady traits.
0: Yeah, we'd love to hear them. I can't wait to get old. I'm getting excited thinking about it now.
1: Yeah.
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0: Kingfisher, The Sun Will Never Settle, right here on 2FM Drive. It has just gone 27 minutes past three. Andrew, it's time for this.
1: Oh, yes.
2: The World Cup.
3: Hello.
2: Oh.
3: Here we go.
2: Bangers.
0: You know, Andrew, it kind of feels like you're at like a world tour, like in front of the artist, because that is your voice on the recording. I'm like getting a bit starstruck now sitting in front of you. It is time for the World Cup of Bangers. We started off with 32 songs from 32 countries. We pitted them head to head, and 16 songs, guys, are still standing. So we're down to the round of 16. Our 16 songs now in the World Cup of Bangers are from Mexico, Turkey, Haiti, Norway, Brazil, Ecuador, Canada, Belgium, Netherlands, Sweden, Austria, Portugal, Senegal, Spain, Germany, Japan. I ran out of fingers.
1: Well done. Well done. You did well. You got through that list. It's tough.
0: It's tough. There's a lot.
1: So today's matchup, the first of the round of 16, we have Mexico versus Turkey. Representing Mexico is, of course, La Bamba.
0: La Bamba.
1: A fan favourite, a team favourite.
0: I think team favourite for sure. I know Laura's raging, she's not here listening to this.
1: We have to be impartial, but we do like that. So that is representing Mexico. On the side of Turkey, we got Stereo Love.
0: Different vibe. It's a completely different vibe. But Andrew, I do remember when we first heard the link into it, it was like this sample of like a Turkish artist, and I fell in love. I added it to my playlist already. I don't know if we have it, but we need to find it for next time, because it just sent me into levitating state.
1: Wow.
0: Yeah, I swear to God.
1: High praise indeed. So if you want to hear Mexico and get them into the quarterfinals, all you have to do is text Mexico to 51552 or WhatsApp it to 0871879200. If Stereo Love is more your bag and you want Turkey in the quarterfinals, you can text Turkey to 51552 or WhatsApp it to 0871879200. We'll play the winning track before the end of the show, and then it's on to the next round 16 tomorrow, where we're going to really find the best of the best around here. I'm very excited.
0: That's right, me too.
1: I'm very excited. I'm most excited for this. It's a bit of Neo, Let Me Love You on 2FM Drive. How bad?

0: Tiesto, Jackie Chan, right here on 2FM Drive with Kat and Andrew. At the top of the show, Andrew, we were talking about how we've both developed old man, old lady traits in us that we're very proud of, actually.
1: I love them. They're some of my favourite bits about me.
0: Oh, absolutely. Yeah. Do you know what? You know, we like slowing down, taking things easy. Andrew loves a daytime quiz show with a cup of tea. I was saying I love watching a movie in black and white. I love Gentlemen Prefer Blondes. I love Roman Holiday. Leon, who's BCO on the team, has said he's recently gotten into gardening. That is a proper old man trait.
1: I can believe that as well. Now, as the medium radio, we don't know what Leon looks like. So Leon basically, we've decided he looks like a hipster Viking warrior. He has the beard, he has the man bun, he has the muscles, the tats, everything. He's like really cool, looking like a drummer in a band kind of thing.
0: And he's it's just everything but old man looking.
1: It's everything but me tulips. Me tulips, me taffeta.
0: He's out in Woody's buying seeds on a weekend. Yeah, that's a bit of him. I was having a bit more of a think about this and I just got this message in from my producer. She said, Leon also appreciates a good drying day.
1: We were only chatting about that earlier. Yeah. We were bonding over good drying over the weekend.
0: Good drying day. Honestly, get the washing line out. Good drying day. Something I do a lot now, Andrew, is like I could just be in the kitchen. Let's say I've just finished the dishwasher or I've just put a wash on and I just stand up and I say, now. I love just saying, now.
1: It's cathartic. It's
0: very cathartic.
1: It's like drawing a line under a task.
0: Yeah.
1: It's done.
0: It's like a tick.
1: Yeah, it's like
0: a verbal tick.
1: Yeah, your invisible like list, to-do list for the day. Instead of ticking a page, just go, now.
0: Yeah.
1: Done.
0: And everyone
1: does it. I do
0: that
1: the whole time.
0: Everyone does it.
1: You know what else I've grown to love, right?
0: What?
1: Love and hate. The price of things.
0: I love
1: talking about the price of things.
0: Yeah.
1: I love a bargain.
0: Oh, absolutely.
1: I'll buy you something because I'll be losing money leaving it there.
0: Oh, yeah.
1: And then I love something. Did you see the price? Just see what they're charging for that nowadays.
0: Stop. Do you know on that, right? Because my mom works in the supermarket and has for years. And I feel like I'm turning into her now because I will.

0: will go to three different supermarkets if I know toilet paper is cheaper in supermarket C, and if bleach is cheaper in supermarket A, I will make sure I do the rounds. And I feel like that's very, I know, like very mammy or old lady me, but I love it. I love getting a bargain.
1: There's loads of like, people watching. I love watching people doing stuff. I was away, right, abroad with me pals, and it was roasting, right? It was really warm, but there was lads bringing windows up on some sort of pulley system in the middle of Brussels to do a window on the top floor.
0: Oh, God.
1: I couldn't move. I had to stay. I had to watch them. People doing things. I just sit there and I watch it. And they're like, Andrew, you're literally sweating.
0: Yeah.
1: You're getting sunburned sitting there as I'm putting on more sun cream to keep myself safe.
0: But you're just fascinated.
1: Oh, I was like, if they drop it. Yeah. If they drop it and I wasn't there, I would be sickened if I heard in the news. Window pane dropped from a height in Brussels. Yeah. I was like, I was almost there.
0: I was almost there. Guys, the list goes on and on. I feel like there's so many. Send us in. What are your old man, old lady traits? 0871879200 or 51552 is our text line. We know you've got them. We've all got a little bit of old man, old lady in us.
1: Yes, it's so much fun. We've got some 2FM Rise Night for you now. It's Run the Red here on 2FM.
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0: Patrick told us about her favourite Legally Blonde bits.
1: I love the moment where she finally gets into Harvard and she turns and says, "What, like it's hard?" It's such an iconic, iconic line, and it's been recreated in media, it's been recreated on the internet, it's fantastic. Obviously the bend and snap, such a fantastic moment. I even think when they go back to get the dog after, you know,
0: oh
1: her,
0: my god,
1: yeah, and she starts, "May it please the court, no, actually judge, cause maybe, yeah, he is innocent probably."
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0: Dermot Kennedy, Turnstile and Shaw Air 2FM. Now, Cathy, I'm looking forward to this all day.
1: I know. We get to go head to head on the Playlist Playoff. First time, Andrew.
0: I know. I'm very excited to take you on because, like, with Laura, I kind of know what her music taste is and I have an idea for it. Mm-hmm. With you, I think I kind of know it, but I don't really know it. You could pull out anything. So I'm very excited.
1: Yeah, the playlist for me, it's a bit, every day is different because I know Laura says I love my slow jams, but sometimes I do have to pull a good one out the bag, especially now that I'm against you. So we'll see. We'll see. Let's see what you've got. Though first,
0: okay, I'm gonna bring everyone back to 2001.
1: Okay,
0: this song got to number 12 in Ireland. Mm-hmm. I think it should have got higher, and I think it's an absolute banger. It's got guitars, and I enjoy it. Have a listen to this. Sum 41 in Too Deep. You can't tell me you don't want to hear this on the radio. Come on.
1: This is giving like tween early 2000s movie outro.
0: Yeah.
1: I love this song.
0: Over a montage of students doing stuff that they shouldn't be doing.
1: Yes. And
0: rapscallion adventures. If you want to hear that, please text Andrew to 51552 or WhatsApp to 0871879200 and we can have some fun together and you can sing it along. That's brilliant. I love it.
1: It's a great one. Okay, I don't know if you would expect this one out of me, but this is what I've gone for.
0: Okay. California. Oh!

0: I'm Ghost, I think. I think that has a one. And I was saying, like, oh, I'm going to pick a guitar track for an audience no one's heard in ages. You can sing along with it. Windows down, radio up, we'll have a ball. And then you play an Ace, like, the best cruising song in the world.
1: Do you know what? I feel like we're both selling each other's. We've got some guitar in there. We've got a bit of rap. If you want to hear Andrew's pick, text Andrew to 51552. If you want to hear mine, California Love 2-pack, text Cat to 51552. I don't know, Andrew. It's 50-50.
0: No, we have to at least pretend we don't like each other's songs, right? I think your song is Fair Uses.
1: Where even is
0: California? It's no good. Everybody wants some 41. 41, the best number
1: around.
0: I don't
1: even like guitars.
0: Well, the good news for you, I don't think there's any guitars in this.

0: Donny Federa featuring Livianca right here on 2FM Drive with Andrew and Kat. Okay, it is almost coming up to 4 o'clock. We have been chatting about our old man and old lady traits throughout the show, and there's been a lot of them. We've got a text in now from Emer, and they say, recently asked a work colleague if they wanted sugar for their cup of tea, and when they declined, I replied, sweet enough. And I thought to myself, right, that's it. I'm an old man. I'm 31 this year. Oh, that's from Evan in County Monaghan. Andrew, I feel like that's the same epiphany moment that you had when you turned 30.
1: Yeah, it just comes with you. Evan, welcome to the club, man. It's so much fun when you just let it go. You can just live in it. If you find yourself now looking out the window wondering what bird is that,
0: yeah,
1: drop me a text.
0: Yeah, just embrace it.
1: Yeah.
0: Andrew, I feel like I had attempted an old lady trait in me that I wanted to explore.
1: Oh.
0: It went wrong, but I was at a mass, right? It was a memorial mass. So I went up and it was time to get the bread. And I always wondered, do you know the way you'd go up to the priest and get the bread, either take it in your hands or mm-hmm. you'd put your tongue out? And yeah, a lot of the older ladies would just put their tongue out and accept the bread, the holy bread. And I said, you know what, I'm just curious, I might try it out. And I went and I got the bread and didn't it just kind of like slip? I just wasn't confident enough.
1: Yeah.
0: When I went out there and it just kind of slid off the tongue a bit.
1: It's not for the amateurs.
0: I think I'm still, I need to graduate to that level.
1: You need a few more years of communion now before you can go about that.
0: And you know, that day I'll be celebrating.
1: Something can do with their eyes closed. It's amazing, really, to answer it. Loads coming up next hour, of course, at Fanigalin. We'll have Padraig Wilson McCarthy with his Monday Pick Me Up and we'll see whose song is going to get played. Will be Cat, and California Love will be me and In Too Deep. Irshin Ifad's Aramata. Funny get in, of course.
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3: It's 4 o'clock. I'm Jan O'Connell. Three Irish people have died and another has been seriously injured following a road collision in Spain. The incident happened near Malaga early yesterday morning. The four are from Mullingar in Westmeath. Diane Connor has the latest.
4: Emergency services attended the scene west of Malaga. Two vehicles had collided, with one plunging down an embankment on a stretch of the A7 motorway. Two women and one man died in the crash, while another man was seriously injured and brought to hospital for treatment. He remains in a critical condition today. It's understood the four had travelled to the area on holidays at the end of last week. All four are from Mullingar in County Westmeath, where the community is coming to terms with the tragedy today.
3: A strong aftershock has hit Caracas nearly 5 days after the double earthquake in Venezuela that has already claimed at least 1,500 lives. Thousands more people are still missing. New retirement age rights for employees have come into effect from today. The legislation allows eligible workers to choose to stay in employment beyond their retirement age if it's below the state pension age of 66. Our work and technology correspondent, Brian O'Donovan.
5: Currently, thousands of workers are forced to retire at the traditional retirement age of 65, as stated in their employment contracts, 1 year before the state pension commences at 66. These new rules will give employees the option to work for an additional year to bridge that gap, but there will be no requirement to do so. Workers will be able to formally notify their employer that they do not consent to retire at their contractual retirement age. Employers are required to carefully consider any such notifications, and if they intend to enforce a retirement age, they must clearly set out their reasons and ensure that they comply with higher legal thresholds set out in the legislation.
3: Five people have been killed in a shooting in Germany. The attack happened at a youth support centre in the northern city of Stade. Police say the five people killed were adults. Several others were injured. The motive for the attack is currently unclear. Officials have detained two suspects, one of whom is believed to be the gunman.
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3: Mainly overcast for the rest of the day with showers, outbreaks of rain overnight, turning heavy at times, and lowest temperatures 11 to 15 degrees.
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6: The Football Association of Ireland has confirmed that the UEFA Nations League fixture between Ireland and Israel on Sunday the 4th of October will take place at a neutral venue in Topola in Serbia. This follows a decision taken by the FAI board to move the fixture to a neutral territory due to operational challenges that would impact on the delivery of the game on home soil. The change of venue has been approved by UEFA. The match will be played behind closed doors. The kick-off time has yet to be confirmed. Manchester City have confirmed the appointment of Enzo Maresca as their new manager. The former Chelsea boss succeeds Pep Guardiola. The Italian signed a three-year contract, ending weeks of speculation. Victor Hovland made a 10-foot putt on the first playoff hole to get the better of Scottie Scheffler to claim the Travellers' Championship in Connecticut. Gary Wilson has been appointed the Ireland men's cricket head coach. He succeeds Henrik Malin, who stepped back from the position following discussions around the upcoming World Cup qualifying cycle. And the round of 32 at the FIFA World Cup continues later on. Brazil in action against Japan at 6 o'clock. Germany face Paraguay at 9:30. And the Netherlands take on Morocco at 2 o'clock tomorrow morning. All of the games are live on RTE television. I'm Michael Corcoran. For more sport, download the RTE News app or log on at rte.ie.
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7: Mum, why do they call it Scottish cheese?
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0: they were doing panels, basically, like the cast of this show come out and have a chat, but they kind of kill the lights and out of nowhere, Jennifer Lopez appears, starts performing her new song, which is called Everything's Fine, before going into On the Floor. The crowd lose their minds because that track is featured in Off Campus. One of the characters dresses as J-Lo at a party. They play the song. It has sent the song flying back up the charts. It first went to number one in Ireland in 2011. 15 years later, it was back inside the top 30 just a couple weeks ago.
1: God, don't I remember the day it was just on radio. What a song.
0: Oh, it still is an absolute club banger now. People lose their minds, and it does sound a bit like Stereo Love and the songs you're playing in your World Cup
1: today.
0: It has
1: a sample from Stereo Love in that, but I do remember, like, with J-Lo, it was like a rebirth for her.
0: It was
1: like
0: comeback.
1: Her club era.
0: Yeah.
1: Oh, what a time.
0: And then now it's her, like, I watch Off Campus with my kids era. Like, she is riding that wave all the way to the mic.
1: Yeah, very Kate Bush of her.
0: Yeah, exactly.
2: Yes, exactly.
3: Two artists I always say were very similar.
0: I know, I would never put them together, but thank you.
1: Thank you, Connor.
3: Thank you, Connor. 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

0: Casey Musgraves, Dry Spell on Shore 2FM. Oh, bit of rain. How bad?
1: Ooh.
0: Good for some, isn't it?
1: Wonder
0: well
1: what
0: for
1: that
0: some.
1: Means.
0: Just listen to that song next time, you'll understand. Come here, it is Andrew Poyer and Cathy Meehan on 2FM Drive today, and we have the results of our Playlist Playoff. Cat, one of us is happier than the other, I think.
1: Oh, we'll have to look over at producer Etna to find out. I basically went a bit rogue and I thought, right, Andrew's going to come in pretty strong. Let me go for some rap, some old school rap. I picked

0: Tupac, California Love.
1: You literally went from one of the songs I can't lose. I did. No, to be fair, I did the same on Friday. Mm-hmm. I picked Oasis, and I know that's not fair because you will win.
0: You will.
1: I picked In Too Deep by Sum 41. You picked California Love, and the winner.
0: Whoa. Oh yeah!
1: I can't get angry. It's an absolute banger.
0: Let's just enjoy this.

0: time for Playlist Playoff today. It's Tupac with California Love. I think, Andrew, it is fair to say we both enjoyed that.
1: I enjoyed that. That was good fun. mind losing to that. I hate losing, but I don't mind losing to that.
0: Yeah, it was good. Had to bring out the good one today. Now, you are listening to 2FM Drive with Andrew Dupuyre and myself, Katia Mia. We have been joined. We've been graced by his presence. It's Porrig Wilson McCarthy, everyone.
2: What's the crack, guys? Happy Monday.
1: Happy Monday. How are you?
2: Best day of the week, isn't it?
0: Oh, yeah. We need a pick-me-up after your weekend. In short, how was the weekend?
2: Do you know what? It was Dublin Pride this weekend, so I'm not so proud today. That's all I'm going to say. But you know what? It happens. Just give me a couple of days and I'll be flighting the flag again.
1: Yeah, Pride Monday. Yeah, Pride Monday.
2: Rough enough. I'm telling you now, rough enough.

0: Are you as rough as Ed Sheeran now crashing the wedding? Because tell me about this.
1: Come here. Isn't that some crack, right? So Ed Sheeran was over in Chicago. He's doing this gig over there at the moment. And also Martin Garrix was over there at the weekend, right? So they're both doing a gig over there. And there was also simultaneously this wedding going on. Random wedding, regular Joe Soap getting married, right? And this bride's brother knew that she was a fan of Ed Sheeran. She threw a text towards Martin Garrix and Ed Sheeran and were like, look, we know you're in town. Is there any chance he'd come to the wedding? Now,
0: wait, is this like a regular DM or did they have a link?
1: Regular DM, right?
0: Stop.
1: So there's a bit of back and forth. First of all, I'm surprised they even got the DM.
0: Yeah.
1: Do you know what I mean? And anyway, so the two lads decide they're going to crash the wedding. So they get together, they arrive into the wedding. Now, look, you recognise Ed Sheeran straight off. I don't think I recognise Martin Garrix.
2: Give me 25 men now and tell me they're all Martin Garrix, I believe you.
1: And from what I've read, Martin Garrix is kind of pushing going to the wedding. I don't know why. And I'd say he was like, I'd bring in Sheeran because at least they'll know who this lad is.
3: They let me in.
1: They let me in anyway, right? So they went along anyway. They have a song together called Repeated. They performed that. And now there's like loads of videos going viral online of the two lads just breaking it down at the wedding. Now, American weddings aren't usually great crack.
0: No.
1: I don't know if you've ever been to any of them. They rap. They rap fairly early, but this one looked like it was lit.
0: I mean, but like usually you'd expect the opposite. But can you imagine paying like I don't know $7,000 for a band and just having Ed Sheeran rock on Martin Garrix?
1: Can you imagine being the band and then Ed Sheeran rocks in? And you're like, well, that's me now anyway.
2: Yeah, I was about to do perfect, but sure, he may as well do it instead of
1: P45. You know, out the gap, you'd be mortified. Easy night though, you'd be gone early.
0: Stop.
1: Home early, yeah.
0: Who would you love to crash your wedding now?
1: Besides yourselves? I don't know. I'd have to find someone to get married to first, to be honest.
2: A groom
1: would be lovely.
0: A groom, please. I don't want to get married to myself.
1: Exactly. So if there's any potential bachelors out there.
2: Yeah, well, come here to me. There'd be great gossip at that wedding, and gossip is good for you, apparently, which is great.
1: This is brilliant news for someone like me who's trying to make a living out of gossiping, basically, which is what I do.
0: Gossip is medicine.
1: Is there anything like gathering a couple of your pals and having a gossip?
2: Yeah.
1: Right? And like, typically, it gets a bad rap, you know, because no one really wants, usually when you're gossiping, it's usually not good news, right? But you can gossip about good stuff and you can gossip about bad stuff. But there's been a study done now, and researchers have found that people who chat regularly, I love the way they use chat regularly about other people, and I don't get this, right, are more likely to be in a long-term relationship and have children.
0: Oh,
1: yeah.
0: I was not expecting that stuff.
1: So I'm like, okay, tumbleweed. But anyway.
0: Do you know what? I do think there's like a sense of a release when you get together with your girls or whoever, and you're just sitting down, you have a little hot beverage, and you can just be like, oh my God,
1: it's a debrief.
0: I'm like, I couldn't send this in a voice note. We had to talk face to face.
1: Exactly. And you have to be careful what you send in a voice note, because those voice notes are dangerous because they can go anywhere.
2: Oh,
1: right?
2: Don't we know?
1: So everything you need to be in person. You make sure there's no cameras, no mics, no nothing.
0: Oh, yeah.
1: Right? But that's what they're saying. They're basically saying, first of all, there's a disclaimer in this, and that gossip can be good news or gossip can be bad news. But what they say is, when you like select a group of people who you like to have a chit chat with, right? It helps you to bond with them. You build trust. You understand social groups better, and also they say it's a very important part of human connection. So get out there and gossip. That's what
2: gossip is good for you, lads.
0: Gossip.
1: Spilling the tea is good for you.
0: Yeah. Spilling
2: which
0: the tea.
2: Which
1: we love. Which
0: okay.
1: we love.
0: Okay, you're going to be proud of this set. Can we spill the tea?
1: Oh, go on.
0: Miss Charlene Murphy making her debut on Love Island.
1: You can call me impatient all you want, but I just waited 4 weeks. I've watched that every night for 4 weeks for Casa Charlene to happen, and we finally got it last night. Well, we knew she was coming in since Friday. That actually, the weekend felt like 4 weeks waiting for the episode last night.
0: And we've been getting Easter eggs up until then, because I know even Laura in here who was like, following her tracks.
1: Yeah, totally.
0: And people were sending her DMs with info and sightings. Like, this was a thing.
2: Oh, it was like a full on operation.
1: Yeah, totally.
2: So what did we make of her debut on the show?
1: She's come across really well so far.
2: Yeah.
1: She came in, she was wearing green. She wasn't wearing much, but she was wearing green. And she wore it very well, right? She came in instantly. You can see the connection between herself and Fitzy. A lot of people are wondering, If you knew Fitzy beforehand from social media, you know, he's this wacky character, and we haven't seen any of that at all. Straight away she called that out, and the other people kind of said, yeah, we kind of thought there was going to be more from you as well, as if they knew.

0: who he was before they went in.
1: I love that she called that out, because we wouldn't have been privy to that unless maybe you know him personally or follow him. And she did say she knows him from social media work. And
0: that's
1: like,
0: it.
1: I kind of expected a bit more.
0: And look,
1: from
0: the
1: you.
0: Pool is so small. I think it's so funny the way they send two Irish in there and they both know each other. It's just so classic. It just goes to show that like everyone's cousins here. That's what the rest of the world think. You know,
2: I'm
0: what I mean?
2: Sure even your man Cavan that's interested in her now. Like one of the selling points for him is that she has my last name.
0: And that's it.
2: Which in Ireland is a that's terrible it. Approach to anything.
0: To be very careful.
1: An ancestry test right now.
0: No,
1: because there's already a Cavan Murphy, an Aidan Murphy, the two brothers from Kent. Yeah. We've got Charlene Murphy in there and Tommy Murphy, the other bombshell. Yeah. There's four. It's Murphy Island.
0: Yeah,
1: guys.
0: It's great. It's great time for the Murphys.
2: Another one of the lads that went into Casa is the bulb off the two Murphy brothers.
0: I know.
2: As well. I thought he was the third brother. What's going on here?
0: I thought the exact same, to be honest. It's like, you know, that meme of the that you see online and it's three Spider-Mans pointing their fingers at each other. It looks like that, but it's set up really well now for her. I don't think herself and Fitzy, I think they know each other before. I don't think there's love interest there. I think everyone thought that she'd be the bombshell to break Fitzy and Nola up. I don't think so. Yeah. There's a lot of interest between herself and Cavan, which is timed nicely because he's just taking a break from Jasmine, because Jasmine wanted to get back with Lorenzo. Mm. So everything's ching up, because it's very hard to go in a Casa Amor and actually get in to the villa. What was interesting is on the After Sun show last night, which I never watched but I had to, Tommy, one of the lads who left last week, he was saying basically that they all were waiting for her to come in.
1: No
0: that,
1: way.
0: Yeah, that they had been aware who she was, that she was one of the first rumoured girls before they even got the call.
1: Wow.
0: So I've covered this since March, thought Charlene Murphy was going to go in there. So like these people didn't know till a week before that they were going in. So obviously if you're potentially going in there, you might know, or you're going to be keeping an eye out for things. Yeah. So they actually all knew who Charlene was. They were waiting for her to come in the hopes that they might.
1: That's
0: so
1: pretty exciting for her, because you know, she does have the UK base, like a fan base, and also in Ireland. She's got a huge following across.
0: She's only done one full episode and people are already calling her Ireland's Molly Mae.
2: Yeah, I think it's kind of convenient then your man Cavan started putting things on the rocks before he felt it's about time Casa showed up. Isn't that one everyone loves?
0: I
2: know, they're coming
0: in counting down with the days, because apparently Casa always happens between the 27th of June and like the 2nd of July. So I'd say they, you know what I mean? Now, they don't have the time or the dates in there, but I'd say they're it's like, you know, a chalkboard, right? Counting down the days.
2: So does she get back to the main and villa, do you think?
0: I would say 100% and it'll be Cavan bring her in.
1: Yes.
0: The first look for tonight. Very hot.
1: Oh,
0: that's all I'll say.
2: Really?
0: If you haven't seen, no spoilers here.
2: Be it holy.
0: Yeah, there you go. But don't watch it with your mum or dad. That's what I'll say.
2: Oh, God, no. Never.
1: We know what we are going to watch right after this.
2: Yeah, straight away.
0: Yeah, exactly.
2: Thanks so much.
0: Thank you guys.
2: Mind yourself. Here's Sabrina Carpenter, man child, on 2FM.

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Agus da shin benegov free shielta in the nuayerta or RTE 2FM.

You're righteous to the point where you just rather be alone. So here's a loan. We're both headstrong, no compromise.

0: I feel a little bit nervous because as a quiz master, I feel like I'm going to get shut up and I'm going to be like, I can never ask a question again. Although yeah. I have a lot of useless knowledge in my brain because of, as we mentioned, I watch a lot of quizzes on the telly.
1: Exactly. That's why you're so good. I didn't even think of that. But then when you've confessed your old man trait inside you, you love a quiz because the quiz master quizzes, I have to say, are top tier.
0: Oh, thank you very much. But yeah, so I take in a lot of useless information.
1: Okay.
0: So hopefully that's useful today.
1: Yeah.
0: But I don't know.
1: Well, I've got a bit of a useless quiz topic that
0: great.
1: I don't know if you'll enjoy or not, but we'll get into it. So our quiz today is on all things mythical creatures.
0: Oh.
1: Yeah.
0: I know at least like four.
1: Oh.
0: That's great.
1: I have a feeling you'll be good at this. Right, Andrew, are you ready?
0: Let's give it a shot.
1: Question one. What's the most commonly used collective noun for a group of unicorns? Is it A? Is it A, a blessing, B, a fortune, or C, a wish?
0: Oh, because I thought it was going to be like a glittering. So it's not that. So I think it's either B or C. So I'm going to say it's a wish of unicorns.
1: No.
0: No.
1: That is incorrect. It is a blessing of unicorns.
0: A blessing.
1: Isn't that lovely?
0: That is lovely. Yeah.
1: I just saw a blessing of unicorns fly into the clouds.
0: Wow. How I feel, if that's the start, if that's the first question, I'm looking out Bruce right now, if that's the first question, you've done me in here. You wait till Friday, Cal.
1: Okay.
0: I'll get you
1: Oh,
0: back.
1: No. I'm going to be sorry for this now. Okay, question two. What mythical creature is a lichen more commonly known as? Is it A, Pegasus, B, a basilisk, or C, a werewolf?
0: A lichen.
1: A lichen. L.
0: I'm not liking this quiz. A lichen.
1: A lichen. What mythical creature is a lichen more commonly known as? It is L Y C A N. Lichen.
0: Oh, that helps, yeah. So what were the options?
1: We've got A, Pegasus.
0: Right.
1: B, basilisk, or C, werewolf.
0: Okay, I think Pegasus is a name, so I'm going to say Pegasus is like is Dave, like it's his name, but is actually whatever that word was.
1: So Pegasus is
0: Pegasus
1: your answer?
0: Pegasus is my answer.
1: No.
0: No.
1: It is a werewolf.
0: A werewolf?
1: A werewolf is known as a lichen.
0: Really?
1: Yeah, I know. That is a very interesting fact because I definitely didn't know. A basilisk does remind me of Harry Potter and the Chamber of Secrets because it's the snake that could kill you with a look.
0: I had a feeling it wasn't that.
1: Yeah. And but a Pegasus is a flying horse, I believe. Yeah.
0: I just thought his name was Pegasus.
1: I'm getting the nod from Leon. It is. That's a Pegasus. Okay, so we are on to the last question, Andrew. You've got this. So
0: I clearly don't. Nothing I've done has filled you with
1: that. You've got to get one.
0: I really do have to get one.
1: Do Laura Proud.
0: Okay.
1: Question three. Loch Ness never freezes. Oh. True or false?
0: Ah. Now, that's a good question.
1: Yeah.
0: Right. It's a body of water. So it never freezes.
1: It's a lake.
0: It's a lake,
1: Loch Ness
0: right?
1: never freezes. True or false?
0: This is a geography question.
1: Kind of.
0: Because it does get cold enough to freeze over. Which I imagine it would. So I'm going to say it does freeze. But why would you ask it if it does? Now, hang on. I'm going to, why would you ask a question about a body of water freezing over?
1: I don't know.
0: It's a double bluff. And it does. They want me to sound silly.
1: I'm really
0: silly.
1: Trying not to give anything away with my
0: silly
1: face.
0: Either
1: I'm not going to look at you.
0: I think, why would you ask it? But it's Scotland. It's cold. Water just freezes when it's cold. It's science. It's science. Yeah, it's science. Andrew, trust the science.
1: Trust
0: the
1: science.
0: It does freeze over. Surely.
1: Wrong.
0: What? How does that work?
1: Loch Ness never freezes because due to immense depth and temperature layering in the lake never freezes and it can even steam on a cold day.
0: Stop.
1: I swear to God.
0: That's Nessie for you now.
1: There
0: That's
1: you go.
0: It. More of it. Well, that went terribly, Kat. Thank you very much.
1: I'm so sorry, but I really enjoyed that.
0: Hanging out to dry. Kind of happened me in the quiz. Here's Florence Road to FM.

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0: Somber with potential right here on 2FM Drive with Andrew and Cass. Andrew, what's up?
1: Not much, no. I'm just...
0: Have you recovered?
1: Just about after that quiz. We did go down a little side channel talking about aliens afterwards.
0: We did. Our producer Edna just walked into us having a bit of a heated conversation on why aliens' first language is always English. And then she said, should I leave the room?
1: No. Just... We're asking the big questions here on 2FM.
0: We're getting philosophical. Well, we did have a text in from Shane. 0871879200 is our text line if you want to get in touch. And he said, watch Underworld, Andrew. And that was after the Loch Ness question, because I did ask you, does Loch Ness freeze?
1: Or okay.
0: Does it not freeze?
1: So I get on my Loch Ness answers from that.
0: Yeah. That's Underworld. It's something for
1: good
0: us. Anyway, right now it's time for this. That's right, it is time to tell you all about our booby trap bingo game. But first, the prize, you ask. If you have the high score by the end of this week, you'll win a two-night stay at the Riverlea in Cork with dinner on an evening of your choice in the hotel's elegant restaurant, The Grill Room, and breakfast the following morning. Mm. With a picturesque river setting, luxurious rooms and inviting dining and drink spaces, the Riverlea is the perfect place to welcome the warmer months. 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
1: And if you want to win that lovely prize, the game to play is Booby Trap Bingo. It's a good old-fashioned game at Jeopardy. Here's how it works. We have 20 clips on our computer here. You will come on and you'll pick a number between 1 and 20. We will then play the clip that matches your number. You'll hear a snippet of a song followed by a timer. And all you have to do is tell us the name of the song or the name of the artist before the time runs out. Simple as that. Do that, you'll get yourself a pint on the board. You get it wrong, no hassle. You just keep picking a number until you get to a score you're happy with. But the jeopardy of it all is there are two booby traps inside those 18, or it was alongside those 18 songs, those 20 clips. And those booby traps sound like this. We don't want that.
0: Don't
1: want
0: to hear that.
1: We heard too many of them last week.
0: We really did. We had an awful time last week.
1: 4 days out of five, we heard that horrible, horrible noise. So hopefully this week will be different. The theme is number ones from the 2010s. So if you, like us, love that era of music, this might be the quiz for you. If you think you have what it takes to go and set a good score today, all you have to do is text your name and bingo to 51552 or WhatsApp. It's 087-187-9200 and it could be coming on and giving it a shot.
0: That's right.
1: Excited.
0: This is most people's club era.
1: Yes.
0: I can imagine it'll be very good. It's a good theme.
1: 100%. If you're in and around, we're talking about turning 30 and like becoming old men and old ladies.
0: Yeah.
1: If you're turning 30, this is your secondary school.
0: Oh yeah.
1: This is everything, remember.
0: Yeah.
1: It's what you're sending on Bluetooth on the phone. It's back of the bus. It's that crack. All right. Get them into us. 51552 or 087-187-9200. Bingo and their name. Here's Silva Bumpa on tonight on 2FM.

0: Well, sign of the time right here on 2FM Drive with Andrew and Kat. All right, it is almost coming up at 5 o'clock. Coming up in the next hour, we'll have our World Cup of Bangers. Our first quarter finalist will be revealed. Will it be Turkey or will it be Mexico? Get your texts in. Also, we've got Booby Trap Bingo, the first game of the week. Andrew, what music have we got coming up?
1: Oh, loads of tunes. Craig David's in there. Seven Days, lads. Bit Olivia Dean, some new Amble, as well as Jazzy, Ocherthus, Comet, Bishop Yogalaka, Nuuk Sport. And then, of course, it is Booby Trap Bingo. Fanny Gielena, how is it?
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9: It's 5 o'clock. I'm Jan O'Connell. An investigation is underway.

0: Way after three Irish people died in a car crash in the south of Spain. A fourth Irish person was seriously injured in the collision near Malaga yesterday morning. Diane Connor has the latest from Mullingar.
1: The two couples were on holiday in the south of Spain when the car they were travelling in collided with another vehicle and plunged down an embankment shortly after 2:30 yesterday morning. Three of them were pronounced dead at the scene west of Malaga. Michaela Newcomb and her partner Mark McCullough were killed, along with his sister-in-law Amy McCullough. A fourth man was seriously injured and rushed to hospital, while a 64-year-old woman who was in the other car was treated at the scene for minor injuries. While the community here in Mullingar comes to terms with these tragic events, police in Spain are investigating the circumstances of what led to the crash.
0: A sixth person has died after a shooting spree at a youth centre in the north of Germany. The six dead are adults and one person wounded is in a stable condition. The suspected male shooter has been arrested and two other people were being held over a possible connection to the attack. A man has pleaded guilty to terrorist offences in connection with a plot to set fire to a mosque in Galway last year. Two other men have already admitted their involvement in the plot and all three will be sentenced in October. Our crime correspondent Paul Reynolds.
2: Three of the four men arrested in connection with a plot to carry out a terrorist attack on a mosque in Galway have now each pleaded guilty to a terrorist offence, admitting their crimes were aggravated by hatred. Carlos Pekauskas today admitted attempting to engage in a terrorist activity or terrorist-linked activity by trying to set fire to the Mariam Mosque on the Monavay Road in Galway, 34-year-old Darren Gorman, with an address at a Moor Place, Port Leash in County Leash, and 35-year-old Gard Pollock from Kilhorn Green and Along in County Down, also pleaded guilty to the same charge last month and appeared by video link in court today. Pekauskas, Gorman and Pollock are due to be sentenced in October.
0: More international search teams and aid shipments are arriving in Venezuela 4 days after a powerful twin earthquakes devastated the country. Residents have been growing frustrated with the government's response to the disaster that has killed at least 1,500 people and left tens of thousands unaccounted for.
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0: Mainly overcast for the rest of the day with showers. Lowest temperatures tonight of 11 to 15 degrees.
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5: The Football Association of Ireland has confirmed the UEFA Nations League fixture between Ireland and Israel on Sunday, the 4th of October, will take place at a neutral venue in Topola in Serbia. The change of venue has been approved by UEFA. The game will be played behind closed doors with the kick-off time yet to be confirmed. Manchester City have confirmed the appointment of Enzo Maresca as their new manager. The former Chelsea manager succeeds Pep Guardiola and has signed a three-year contract ending weeks of speculation. Victor Hovland made a 10-foot putt on the first playoff hole to get the better of Scottie Scheffler and claim the Travelers Championship in Connecticut. It was his eighth win on the PGA Tour and for the first time this year. Gary Wilson has been appointed the Ireland men's cricket head coach. He succeeds Heinrich Malin, who has stepped back from the position following discussions about the upcoming World Cup qualifier cycle. And the round of 32 of the FIFA World Cup continues later on. Brazil are playing Japan at 6 o'clock, Germany against Paraguay at 9:30, and Netherlands take on Morocco at 2 a.m. tomorrow morning. All of the games are live on RTE television. I'm Michael Corcoran. For more sport, download the RTE News app or log on at rte.ie.
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8: 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The perfect treat for that. Is it home time yet? Kind of messing.
9: Oh, that's right. You're listening to 2FM Drive. We're with you until 6. It is Katya Mia. I'm with my pal Andrew Dupuyer.
10: Hello there. How are we?
9: We've been having a good time, haven't we?
10: Having a lot of fun, yeah.
9: Listen, there's still another hour to go. Coming up, we still have our first quarter finalists. They will be revealed of the World Cup of Bangers. Will it be Turkey or will it be Mexico? We also have our first game of Booby Trap Bingo for that two-night stay at the River. Beverly and Cork. All of that's up for grabs.
10: August Nar Kyoto Malu. We've got Tame Impala in there.

0: Jazzy, Chris Lorenzo, Invisible.
1: The World Cup.
2: Hello.
1: Oh.
2: Here we go.
1: Bangers.
0: Yes, Eduardo, we started off with 32 songs from 32 countries. We pitted them head to head, and 16 songs made it through to the round of 16. And our 16 nations left in the World Cup of Bangers are Mexico, Turkey, Haiti, Norway, Brazil, Ecuador, Canada, Belgium, Netherlands, Sweden, Austria, Portugal, Senegal, Spain, Germany, and Japan.
3: Oh, that was so good. Live and direct to Andrew Dupuyre, ladies and gentlemen. And first up, competing for a place in our World Cup of Bangers quarterfinals, it's Mexico versus Turkey. So for Mexico, we have got La Bamba. Have a listen to this.
0: Your arms just come alive during it, don't they?
3: Start swinging.
0: I'm doing the Carlton. Yeah. On the Fresh Prince.
3: We're doing the Carlton from Fresh Prince of Bel-Air, guys, right now, if you can't see. That is our song for Mexico, La Bamba. I'm representing Turkey today. We've got Stereo Love. Have a listen. This is just a finger in the air, a little nod.
0: Yeah. One, two step, nightclub vibes coming in. If you want to pick which one of them makes it through to the quarterfinals, all you got to do is text Mexico to 51552 or WhatsApp it to 087-187-9200. If you want to hear Turkey and Stereo Love in the quarterfinals, all you got to do is text Turkey to 51552 or WhatsApp it to 087-187-9200. We'll play the winning track before the end of the show.
3: That's all right. Very exciting.
0: You know what else is exciting?
3: What is?
0: Got brand new Amble.
3: Oh!
0: It's called a Swell on 2FM Drive. Bootrap Bingo is on the way.

0: The latest from Amble. It's called The Swell right here on 2FM Drive with Andrew and Kat. Andrew, it's time for this.
1: Oh, it's very exciting.
0: It is time for a game. Got Booby Trap Bingo for the chance to win a two-night stay with dinner and breakfast at the Riverlea in Cork. Playing with us on air today is Kaylee. Hi, Kaylee.
2: Hi, guys. How are you?
0: We're great. You must be very well. We just heard you got engaged. Congratulations.
2: Thank you. Yeah, I'm just home from our holidays, so it was a big surprise.
3: Well done.
1: Well done.
0: Well done.
1: How did it happen? Tell us all about it. Where were you? How did you ask the question? Come on.
2: Oh, we were in Croatia. We were on a boat and yeah, I just got down on one knee and I don't really remember what he said because I was crying. And
0: yes.
2: It was fantastic.
0: Oh my God. Did you have like a gut feeling? Because do you see the way at the video sometimes our girls are like, I think he's going to propose today. He's been acting very funny.
2: I thought it would happen eventually, all right, but I actually broke my arm on the first day of the holiday. So I thought that flushed that chance down the toilet.
1: Oh, no. Which arm?
2: My right arm. But my left arm is good.
1: Okay.
2: I was fine.
1: A hand for the photo was fine. Imagine
2: yeah,
1: a big
2: exactly,
1: mess.
2: Exactly.
0: There's always room for the rain.
2: I know, yeah. It was going on one way or another anyway.
1: Here, what's their name? We may as well shout them out.
2: James, he's here beside me.
1: Oh, well done, James.
3: James.
1: Fair play. James,
3: well done.
1: Well done.
0: Probably a good thing you've got James next to you because you're ready for the game, Booby Trap Bingo. Andrew's going to break down the rules, but it's always good having a little sidekick, isn't it, Andrew?
1: Oh, yeah. Helper's always handy. Helper is always handy. So, the way this works is we have 20 clips here in front of us. All you'll have to do is pick a number between 1 and 20. We will play the clip that matches your number. You'd hear a snippet of a song followed by a 5-second timer and you have to give us the name of the artist or the name of the song before the timer runs out. Quick rules are we can only take our first answer. The answer has to come from your mouth, so James can help you, but you also have to say it. So be like a little echo if you think he's right, or say something else if you think he's wrong. And as well as that, you can keep going for as long as you want. You're setting the standard for the week. It's kind of a tough spot to be in, but you do have to remember that at some stage you could stumble across one of these booby traps.
2: Yeah.
1: They sound awful. That's game over. Back to zero. No fun for anyone involved. So this week's theme is number ones from the 2010s. How are you feeling?

0: about that team? Would you be strong on the old 2010 bangers?
1: Yeah, well, you just said it there yourselves. I turned 30 last week, so...
2: Oh, welcome to the 30s club.
3: Well done.
0: Happy birthday. It's all coming for you. Fair play.
1: I hear good things coming threes, so hopefully this is the third one now.
0: Wow, there we go. Oh, fighting talk.
2: I love it. I love it. So this now would have been, Kayleigh, your secondary school era or like the beginning of the club era for you. So you'd be well familiar with these tracks, I'm sure.
1: I hope so, yeah, yeah.
0: Brilliant. So look, as always, you get it right, that's great. Pint on the board, you get it wrong, no hassle. We'll just move on to the next one. But of course, just keep an ear and mindful look on those booby traps. Okay, so do you want to get into it?
1: Yeah, of course.
0: Righto. What will be your first number, Kayleigh? Come on now, let's see what we're doing with.
1: We'll go with 20.
0: Number 20. Have a listen to this. Mama, she told me don't
2: worry about yourself. What is it, Kayleigh?
0: Who is it?
1: That's All About the Bass by Megan Turner.
2: Amazing.
0: Well done, one on the board.
2: We're starting strong, Kayleigh.
0: So now this is going to get very annoying. We have to ask you after every time, do you want to keep going or do you want to stick with one?
1: We'll keep going.
0: Keep
2: okay,
0: going.
2: Okay, we'll keep going. Let's have your next number between 1 and 20, Kayleigh.
1: 17.
0: Here we go.
2: You know what, Kayleigh?
0: Come on.
1: That's Bad Romance by Lady Gaga.
2: Love it.
0: It is Bad Romance by Lady Gaga. We're up to two.
2: Do you know what? We're getting the name of the artist and the name of the song. I wish we could give you 2 points. It's only one, but you really know your stuff, Kayleigh.
1: If we can double it up, like, I'll take it.
0: We can take the mick a little in Laura gone, but we can't do that much.
2: Come here. Kayleigh, do you want to bank or do you want to keep going? What are you feeling right now?
1: Keep going, please.
0: Okay. What's the number?
1: Number 6.
0: Number 6. Have a listen to this. Stop for a minute and be by your side. Who is it?
1: Hold Back the River, James Bay.
0: Yes, the man with the hat.
2: The man with the hat.
1: Yeah, the man with the hat.
0: Man with the giant hat. Remember him?
2: Yeah. Yeah. With his guitar and all.
0: Yeah, he was great. We're up to 3. Kayleigh, you're flying it now. Do you have a number in mind or are you just kind of feeling off vibes here?
1: I'm just looking around the car and looking for numbers, giving inspiration.
2: I love that.
0: Watching the reg plates go by.
2: Yes. Reg plates, the time on the dashboard. Any number, I'll take it. Where are we going next, Kayleigh?
1: 14.
0: Number 14. Let's have a listen to this. Drinking on cheap bottles of
2: wine, sit talking. You know, Kayleigh.
1: That's the script.
0: It is the script. Well done. For the first time.
1: I would have got there if I kept singing.
0: Ah, you would have, yeah. The script, though, they were the band of my secondary school.
2: Do you know what?
0: Era.
2: Yeah.
0: 4, good score. How are we feeling? Are we going to go again or are we going to stick?
1: We'll go again.
0: Go again. Brilliant. Okay. Shout us a number. What would you like?
1: 4.
0: Number 4. Here we go. Baby,
1: you
0: light up my world
1: like nobody. It's One Direction.
0: It is the one and only One Direction. Okay. What a tune, by the way.
2: And you didn't even stutter. She didn't even need the time ticket. She said, I know this. You're flying. So, Kayleigh,
1: That was my time.
2: Oh, yeah. The time to be alive. Were you a One Directioner?
1: Yes, absolutely.
2: Yeah.
0: Who was your favourite? Did you have a favourite?
1: Yeah, we're going to stick with the Irish guys. We'll stick with Niall.
0: Yeah. Has that charm.
2: I know, he does. Yeah. The Irish charm. It's the blonde hair. It really is. Now, Kayleigh, what are you feeling? Do you want to bank the score 0-5 or do you want to keep playing?
1: I don't know. Give me some advice. What would you do?
0: Oh, we can't get involved.
2: Listen,
0: we're the independent
2: to you, girl.
0: Adjudicators. Like the lads standing in the corner of the lotto. That's us. We can't.
2: It's down to you.
1: We'll go one more.
0: Okay.
2: Okay.
0: What would you like?
1: Number 8.
0: Number 8. Have a listen to this one. Sunset, baby,
2: on the avenue.
0: Oh, God. Any idea? Anyone at all?
1: I know it, I'm singing it.
0: Yeah,
1: say no.
0: It was Rita Ora, How We Do Brackets Party.
2: Remember that song?
0: What a tune.
1: That's a blast from the past.
2: Proper blast from the past.
0: That just reminds me of like Ice Pops.
2: Summer and ice and Converse.
0: Yes.
2: Reminds me of Converse for some reason. But Kayleigh, you do not get deducted. Nothing happens if you get the wrong answer. You can keep playing on. You can still bank on 5 or you can go for another one. What are you feeling?
1: And we'll try for 6 anyway.
0: Okay. What number would you like?
1: Number 6.
0: Number 6. You did number 6.
1: Oh, 3.
0: Number 3. Have a listen to this one. I'm gonna pop some tags. Only got $20 in my... Who is it?
1: That is Thrift Shop by Macklemore.
0: Yes, it is Thrift Shop by Macklemore. And Ryan Lewis. Don't forget poor Ryan. You're

0: up to six now. That's a good score. How are you feeling? Do you want to stop at six or do you want to keep going?
1: You're doing really
2: I don't
1: well.
2: Want to get too cocky. I think I'll stop at six and hopefully no one gets as far as me.
0: Well, if last week's happened to judge by six is a solid score. Well done, Katie. Congratulations.
1: Very solid.
2: Thank you.
0: Happy birthday, happy engagement, happy holiday, all that stuff. Paddy O'Shea says,
3: well done.
0: That's it, we have it all right?
2: Thanks a million, guys.
0: No matter.
1: Thanks for calling in, Katie. Bye.
0: Oh, it's tense when they keep going, isn't it?
1: I mean, it is. I feel like after they pass three, my hands start getting sweaty.
0: Yeah.
1: I'm like, this is risky territory.
0: It could go anyway.
1: Smashed it.
0: She smashed it. She did. 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

0: Dracula, Jenny Remix Dracula right here on 2FM Drive with Kat and Andrew. Coming up, we will reveal our first quarterfinalist for the World Cup of Bangers. Beto Da Silva will also be in to tease his new music show, and we have got music coming up from Cheryl, Kneecap, Craig David and lots more. Right now it is 5:30, so we're going to head on over to the newsroom for the headlines.
1: Investigation is underway after three Irish people died in a car crash near Malaga in Spain. A fourth Irish person was seriously injured. A sixth person has died after a shooting spree at a youth centre in northern Germany. And more international search teams and aid shipments are arriving in Venezuela 4 days after powerful earthquakes devastated the country. That's it for now. News in full at six.
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0: Ah.
1: Your old pal.
0: My friend, my good friend, Craig David. There's a song in a man that hasn't aged a day. It's 2FM Drive with Cathy Mia and Andrew DePuer. We were chatting earlier on about those old person traits that you have in your life, be it the old man traits, old lady traits, a good sit down, cup of tea, mm-hmm. a daytime quiz for me. Absolutely. And we're asking you to send in yours. We got a few texts in.
2: We have, Laura has texted in, my old lady trait is that I can't sit down and relax with a cup of tea in the evening unless the blinds are down and the curtains are closed. Laura, I relate to you.
0: That's interesting though, because I would take the old person trait of having them open so you can see all the goings on and the comings and goings.
2: I agree. Now, but there's a time, I think, that it, maybe towards the evening, maybe it's hitting 7-8 o'clock where you just want to wind down. And sometimes I'm the same, like I can't sit down and enjoy my cup of tea and biscuits unless the mood is right. So close the curtains, put on the candle and then sit down, switch the telly on.
0: Do you know one of the most exciting things happened in my life recently?
2: Yeah.
0: Was I was sitting down watching the telly and a bird, a magpie, flew up to my windowsill and looked in the window at me. And you should have heard the roar out of me. It was like, oh, wow.
2: Stop.
0: But something else, gig going, right? I love gigs. And you know how they kind of have a slant on venues now if you're doing standing?
2: Yeah.
0: So I'm getting to that age now where I can't do it. Old man trait, I love a sit down. The standing is tough on the calves. That incline, that, what is it, a 20 degree angle or something, so I can half see over someone's head.
2: Yeah.
0: It's a bit tough.
2: I knew where you were going with this.
0: Because
2: I agree. Me and my sister now, when we look for gig tickets, it's the seating tickets. And I used to be a serial gig goer. Like, I would queue for hours. I remember queuing 13 hours to see an artist before. And then you'd stand and you'd just be fine. Like, no bathroom breaks, nothing. You'd just be fine. Now, I wouldn't dream of that scenario. Love a seat, enjoy my slow jams, go for a drink when you need to, go to loo when you need to, and you're back.
0: Yeah, the spot is still there. Your calves and lower back aren't aching you. If you have any other old man or old lady traits, get them in. 51552 or WhatsApp 087-187-9200. The recently married for the third time, Betty De Silva is on the way. Hearts of Vanity Lane.
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0: Kneecap, August K, Tempest, Irish Goodbye on Shore 2 FM, and now he's only come back to us after a big time away.
1: After his third wedding.
0: His third wedding to the same woman.
1: Same woman.
0: We should point that out.
2: Yeah, that's very important. Very important.
1: He's walking in with the swag of a husband. Got his cap on backwards.
2: Yes, sir.
1: He's got the diamond earring on.
0: Oh, the hand's a bit heavier, is it?
2: Yeah, it's weighing me down. I might not be able to press the buttons properly.
0: Ben is out of a Photoshop. How are you?
3: I'm all good, man. How are you two doing?
1: We're great. We missed you. Congratulations.
3: Thank you so much.
1: Can you give us a rundown? How did it go?
3: Well, it was a long day from morning until night time. I, to no surprise, looked good that day as well.
1: Yeah.
3: And had a nice trim. She obviously looked amazing.
0: It was wondering when you're going to get to her.
3: Oh, yeah, that's right. Yeah. No, I had to make sure.
1: And like, can we talk about her dress? The lace, she looked fabulous.
3: Oh, look, she was the, I know like the weddings are the events, but she was the actual event.
1: Oh, yeah.
3: I know I was there, but I was like 1% of it. She was the 99% that people came to see.
1: She's like, move over better.
3: Yeah, yeah. You know what I mean? No, it was great. It was, I didn't have any like real expectations on it. Like, I just knew that like

0: I was going to see her walking down the aisle, and it was going to be this whole fairy tale thing or whatever. And, you know, there may have been some tears that were shed.
1: Brilliant. Love tears.
0: You know what I'm saying? I'm not ashamed to admit that, but it was a beautiful day. Oh. It was a beautiful day. And I look back at some of the pictures that people send me, and I'm like, wow, like that actually happened.
1: Yeah, I mean, and sometimes, because you have to wait a while to get the professional photo, sometimes you're glad someone took a little cheeky iPhone snap. You
0: know
1: what I mean?
0: Yeah, because my phone is empty. Yeah. So, like, obviously, because I didn't have my phone.
1: You're busy having a great time. But
0: no, it was something else. It was something else.
1: Obviously, music is such a big part of your life.
0: For sure.
1: What was, if you could tell us, your Walk Down the Aisle song or your Coming Out song as a couple?
0: My Walk Down the Aisle song was... So it was an Angolan traditional song, and it was gospel.
1: Oh,
0: and
1: nice.
0: I was trying to figure out what song I wanted to walk down in, and it was one of her songs from a singer by the name of Moise Mbia, and that's one of Maria's favorite singers of all time.
1: Oh, nice.
0: So I had to make sure I put that down. I walked down with my mom.
1: Oh,
0: and
1: oh.
0: That also happened to be one of my mom's favorite songs, which is funny because my wife's name is Maria, and it's also my mom's name, and they share the same favorite song, and they're both born in March, and
1: she's
0: both,
1: your mom's favorite
0: yeah,
1: already.
0: It was clearly, as you can tell, yeah, but that was that. And then when we came in for the entrance for the reception, it was my favorite song of all time, September, Earth, Wind and Fire.
2: Oh, what a tune.
0: Listen, if you were there, you would have seen me breaking the few legs. Like, you know what I'm saying? Listen, these legs, they don't mess around. Yeah, it was brilliant. Brilliant. The first dance was All My Life, Casey and JoJo. So had a nice little moment. But it was beautiful. It was something out of a movie, like, you know what
1: well,
0: I'm
1: you
0: saying?
1: Deserve it. And yeah, and you know what? If there's one thing he's going to know about it, it's music, because you're the new music man and
0: yes.
1: The new music show. It is on back today with you from 6 until 9. Better, what is coming up?
0: So we got a lot of music I'm actually catching up on. So big love to D.O.B. and Rachel Mahanan, who are actually in here. I was away just not caring about nothing. But when I came in here, I said, let me do the research. Got a lot of music coming up that I'm catching up on, and I can't wait to share it with a lot of people. New album breakdown that we've got coming up on the show as well, which also happens to be a clip that I have of a song as well.
2: Oh yeah.
0: So Miles Smith is the guy that we've been talking about for the last 2 years, and he came out with Stargazing and Nice to Meet You, made a song with Niall Horan. And it's also funny because his new album, which is his debut album, came out. It's called My Mess, My Heart, My Life. As you can imagine, it came out on the wedding day, so I was listening to that one. But this one in particular is one of my favorites. It's called Hold Me in the Dark. I keep

0: really love his voice. There's just something about it.
1: Absolutely. A special connection with myself and Miles Smith. When I discovered him, and I was like, I've never heard anyone like this. Straight out of the UK. You know exactly what I'm talking about. Mm. Amazing, amazing singer. The album as well. And I can't wait to share it with the people who haven't heard it already.
0: Yeah, I know, it's very, very exciting. Beto Silva, congratulations again. We may as well play your theme tune as we see you out the door as well.
2: With that husband swag.
0: There we go. No, no fort wedding. This grand. We're okay. Call off the search. Beto, come here, Margaret. You're up from six. Everybody listening to the new music show. We're going to keep the tunes going here in 2FM. Cheryl, call me by my name in short 2FM.

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1: The World Cup.
2: Oh, yes.
1: Oh.
3: Here we go.
1: Bangers.
2: It's time, Andrew.
0: It is. We are fairly happy as well.
2: Yes, we
0: to
2: are.
0: To announce our first quarter finalists. We had Mexico's La Bamba up against Turkey's Stereo Love. You at home got to vote which one you wanted to hear on the show and make it into the quarterfinals. We will announce that very shortly. First, big thanks to everyone who worked on the show, Leon and Etna. Thanks everyone that listened. But there can only be one winner.

0: between these two Titanic songs.
1: And I think it was a landslide win. We're getting the text in from producer Etna. Get a drum roll. Our World Cup of Banger first quarter finalist is Mexico!
0: Yes, baby! Right, Lauren's back tomorrow.

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1: 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Grab a snack and start your messing.
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9: It's 6 o'clock, I'm Jan O'Connell. An investigation is underway after three Irish people died in a car crash near Malaga in Spain. A fourth Irish person was seriously injured. The three people who died have been named locally as Mark McCullough, his partner Michaela Newcomb and Amy McCullough. They were all from Mullingar. Diane Connor has the latest.
10: The two couples were on holiday in the south of Spain when the car they were travelling in collided with another vehicle and plunged down an embankment shortly after 2:30 yesterday morning. Three of them were pronounced dead at the scene west of Malaga. Michaela Newcomb and her partner Mark McCullough were killed, along with his sister-in-law Amy McCullough. A fourth man was seriously injured and rushed to hospital, while a 64-year-old woman who was in the other car was treated at the scene for minor injuries. While the community here in Mullingar comes to terms with these tragic events, police in Spain are investigating the circumstances of what led to the crash.
9: A man has pleaded guilty

0: to terrorist offences in connection with a plot to set fire to a mosque in Galway last year. Two other men have already admitted their involvement in the plot, and all three will be sentenced in October. Our crime correspondent, Paul Reynolds.
1: Three of the four men arrested in connection with a plot to carry out a terrorist attack on a mosque in Galway have now each pleaded guilty to a terrorist offence, admitting their crimes were aggravated by hatred. Carlos Pukauskas today admitted attempting to engage in a terrorist activity or terrorist-linked activity by trying to set fire to the Mariam Mosque on the Monavay Road in Galway, 34-year-old Darren Gorman, with an address at a Moor Place, Port Leash in County Leash, and 35-year-old Gard Pollock from Kilhorn Green and Along in County Down also pleaded guilty to the same charge last month and appeared by video link in court today. Pukauskas, Gorman and Pollock are due to be sentenced in October.
0: A sixth person has died after a shooting spree at a youth centre in northern Germany. The six dead are adults and one person has been wounded. The suspected male shooter has been arrested and two other people who were being held over a possible connection to the attack.
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0: Breaks of rain will extend across the country tonight, turning heavy at times. Lowest temperatures 11 to 15 degrees.
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8: 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Big love to Kat and Andrew for the last couple of hours here on 2FM. Moving along with the new music show and wish y'all a big happy new week and a happy Monday. You're with me until 9 o'clock tonight. Let's lock in.

0: A new album to look forward to when September rolls around. The second one from Gurriers, but it's our first single of the year. 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
0: Back again with even more new music. I know I was away for a little bit, but I want to say big love to DLB and big love to Rachel Mahanan for holding things down on The New Music Show for the last week. All things new music that you did get for that last week, and we go again in this brand new one. So I'm wishing you a big happy new week and a happy Monday. I'm finally back in the studio. It feels really great after a whole madness, but we're going to be giving you even more of a madness with all these brand new tunes, new rhythms, the new singles, even new albums that we got to talk about as well. In this hour, we've got big ones on the way from the likes of Loa. We're going to be talking about her album that came out not too long ago. Manjola, a former rising star, is back in the mix with a new single, hopefully kicking off something even more special. When we talk about special, obviously all good things must come to an end, and that's going to be happening with Codeline. Their last album will be dropping at the end of this year, or at least the second half, with a new single on the way in this hour. Where Maja Salik is in there, the new one from Femi, Fia Moon is in there, plenty more as well is going to be happening alongside more of our rising acts also. In the third hour, as you know, it is a Monday. It is all about albums. I love albums. I know you love albums even more, and we're breaking it down together. My Mess, My Heart, My Life is not just a phrase, but also the title for the debut album from Miles Smith. We've been knowing him for the last 2 or 3 years, straight out of the UK with some beautiful music, some anthems as well, Stargazing, Nice to Meet You, even the remix as well. And there's so much to come from this debut album, where we'll be talking about it and going through it track by track by track in the last hour tonight. But we'll get there when we get there. But let's talk about Jazzy for a second, who has a brand new album that is on the way, and something else that she even announced not too long ago. She's got a brand new album, which is called Peace and Patience. It comes out on the 23rd of October, and literally the next day, she's going to be headlining the 3 Arena, 24th of October. Tickets are on sale very, very soon, 2nd of July, so make sure to hop on that straight away, because you don't want to miss it at all. She's making history, breaking records, and here she is with a brand new single. Chris Lorenzo, part of this one, is called Invisible. Let it go.

0: Music from someone that joined us on the show not too long ago. Loa is her name. A big love to Loa as well. Stop by for a 2FM takeover. We had an amazing conversation, especially when it came to her career as well. Of course, being homegrown music, she's been doing it for so long, 10, 15 years, only after releasing her debut album this year. Materia Medica is the name of that one. So many different layers when it comes to her. And it's not just a song like Sweet Nothings that you just heard that you will listen to in that album, but there's plenty more. This is a story. So definitely go ahead and check that out. Once more, Loa, L-O-A-H is how you spell her name. The new album is called Materia Medica. That song was Sweet Nothings. Just before that, we had music from Zaska, again, another person with a brand new album, which is called Nectar, something you can listen to throughout summer. Shiv and Gemma Dunleavy were part of that actual track. It was called Dust. And before that, of course, we got to give another shout out to Jazzy. Once more, her headline show, 3 Arena, 24th of October. But the day before that, on the 23rd of October, her new album, Peace and Patience, will be on the way. Chris Lorenzo was a part of that track with Invisible. Taking a quick break, but even more is on the way. We're going to be talking a bit about our rising list. I'm talking past, I'm talking current, and maybe some people in the future. Who knows? We got Florence Road, Manjola on the way. It's 2FM.
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6: Nearly lost myself, oh, I swear I was losing. Learned to love myself even though I'm not used to.

By the time I found myself, I was used to no sleeps and slow cruising, still baking off. Forgot all the things that I said I would do. Let's go crazy, go

You can go just about anywhere in the world, really, and now you can really hear Florence Rowe, not just their music, but their impact and their influence. In 2 short years, they went from unknown to very, very known, and they have a brand new project that helps with that as well. Spring Forward is the name of it, and you can catch that tune. It's called Hanging Out to Dry here in 2FM. Before that, we had music from Monjola, one of my favourite acts for a while, someone that I actually had some personal friendship with as well, but I never knew that this man would end up be taking over the airwaves and doing so many different gigs and opening up for people like Kid Cudi and making so many different projects and so many different songs. He surprises me every day, and he definitely surprised me with that brand new drop you heard not too long ago. Monjola, spelled M-O-N-J-O-L-A. Not just a regular artist, a former rising artist at that. Wait On Me is the name of that track, and you'll be definitely hearing a lot more of that and hopefully some many, many more. We've got a whole summer ahead of us. I think we're technically in it right now, so hopefully there's even more songs out there that's coming up from him, more music videos, and plenty more from that Chamomile Club camp as well, because they be coming out with some very, very hot songs. Next up, we got music from Codaline, who are coming out with a new album. It's their 5th album, but also happens to be their final album. I'm talking about Personal Collections here, where they have one of the songs, High Hopes, which was one of my songs that I got to hear at the Leaving Cert, my Leaving Cert song. So for this, I have a personal emotional tie with them. And for this to be their last album, it's their last hurrah. A lot of good things must come to an end. And that's exactly what they decided to really, really do for 2026. October 2nd is the magical date. We'll get their newest and final album, We Were Only Young. She has the same name as the first single that we got not too long ago. And here's the second. Here's Codaline, Without You.

0: We have been talking about former rising stars. Well, then definitely check out Sorka Richardson, a name that has exploded in the last couple of years. She kicked off her year 2026, with Grenadine. This one right here is the next single. It's called Illinois Again. And two singles don't mean just two one-off singles. It means it's going to be part of something bigger, which also happens to be a brand new album that we're getting very soon. September 11th, we're getting Draw the Outline, which just makes the excitement even more bigger, because I'm sure we're going to get maybe one or two more singles between now and then. She also announced some shows as well. So if you're down by Kerry, I'm about to say somewhere else. If you're down by Kerry, Killarney specifically, she's going to be performing at the Glen Eagle Club. That's going to be Thursday, 5th of November, and come straight down to Dublin in the Academy on Friday, 6th of November. Those 2 days consecutively. So go ahead, don't waste any time. Get yourself some tickets. Enjoy some music from Sorka Richardson. More music on the way. Misha and the Bear, part of a rising list for this year. Amble as well, former rising stars from last year. It's all going down in the New Music Show.
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Brand new music from Amble, part of former Rising List, shall I say, Rising List alumni. That one is called The Swell. Brand new one from them for 2026. We've all had the pleasure of being able to follow the journey literally from the beginning, to see them from the low end up until the highs of the highs. All projects, all new songs. They've been doing this so well, representing in terms of the genre that they're in with folk music. It's so big. They're making huge, huge music. And all we can do is be very, very proud of these three lads. Go ahead and check out their debut album, Reverie. They had an EP that came out afterwards. It was called Hand Me Downs. They had a concert album as well, live from Dublin, with all your favorite songs that you love. Listen to every single one of those. Continue to celebrate Amble as they add another one to the discography with The Swell. Once more here, music from Amble. As we are talking about our Rising List, let's talk about the ones that are currently in place right now for this brand new year and beyond. So many different genres that we've been getting from this list, from rock to pop to rap and dance. There's just so many that's out there from different counties as well. They do so many great things. But let's check out Misha and the Bear, a group that are really diversifying their sound. They're very experimental. You can't even say what genre they're in because it seems like they can do everything, and that's the case with this brand new song. Following on from the last single, Bleach, here's Misha and the Bear, I Don't Care.

We're almost at the 2-year mark of her last album, 2024. She gave us Everybody Needs a Hero. Even though it's been that long, people are still talking about that album, but still talking about herself in particular. Orla Gartland is her name. At the End of the Day is the name of that track. It's a brand new one that comes from the soundtrack of a brand new Apple TV show, which

0: technically isn't brand new. It's been 4 seasons already, but the 5th season is coming out next month. The show is called Trying, of course, on Apple TV. And Orla Gartland is there lending her voice, and not only her voice, but composition-wise, writing a couple of songs on that soundtrack at the end of the day, being one of them, working with some really, really cool people. Just a couple more tracks to go before we enter the brand new hour and expand our taste music-wise. Let's get into another one from our rising list for 2026. I'm talking about Run the Red, who absolutely shelled the stage down at Beyond the Pale not too long ago, and they've been doing some amazing things, especially at Forbidden Fruit at our rising stage. One of the most exciting groups that we've had on the list so far, and I just love their energy. Shout out to Kieran and Amy. I had them up here for a 2FM takeover. We had a laugh representing the whole band. Of course, Run the Red here with their brand new single. 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

0: You'll be hearing a lot more of this as the week commences, or you keep going as well. Madras Solic is their name. Another group that you definitely be seeing from the beginning of their journey, and who knows what they'll be doing literally for a year's time, 5 years' time, 10 years' time. The Man Who Seeks Pleasure, the song is already out officially, but this one right here is a live version from when they performed this in London. It's the last track of the hour with plenty more to come in the next. Lots more that I'm excited to play as I'm catching up with you as well. I'll chat to you in just a bit. It's 2FM.
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4: Be shocked all more egg Olivia Rodrigo. Dari like, if her a hain want the moxie for the album, let you seem pretty sad for a girl so in love. 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The Hilo Mihidahina, let the official chart show. August, now Corvinus, O Triche, Gidea Hain.
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6: It's 7 o'clock. I'm Jan O'Connell. An investigation is underway after three Irish people died in a car crash near Malaga in Spain. A fourth Irish person was seriously injured. The three people who died have been named locally as Mark McCullough, his partner Michaela Newcomb and Amy McCullough. They were all from Mullingar. Diane Connor has the latest.
7: The two couples were on holiday in the south of Spain when the car they were travelling in collided with another vehicle and plunged down an embankment shortly after 2:30 yesterday morning. Three of them were pronounced dead at the scene west of Malaga. Michaela Newcomb and her partner Mark McCullough were killed, along with his sister-in-law Amy McCullough. A fourth man was seriously injured and rushed to hospital, while a 64-year-old woman who was in the other car was treated at the scene for minor injuries. While the community here in Mullingar comes to terms with these tragic events, police in Spain are investigating the circumstances of what led to the crash.
6: A man has pleaded guilty to terrorist offences in connection with a plot to set fire to a mosque in Galway last year. Two other men have already admitted their involvement in the plot, and all three will be sentenced in October. Our crime correspondent Paul Reynolds.
8: Three of the four men arrested in connection with a plot to carry out a terrorist attack on a mosque in Galway have now each pleaded guilty to a terrorist offence, admitting their crimes were aggravated by hatred. Carlos Pukauskas today admitted attempting to engage in a terrorist activity or terrorist-linked activity by trying to set fire to the Mariam Mosque on the Monavay Road in Galway, 34-year-old Darren Gorman, with an address at a Moor Place, Port Leash in County Leash, and 35-year-old Gard Pollock from Kilhorn Green and Along in County Down also pleaded guilty to the same charge last month and appeared by video link in court today. Pukauskas, Gorman and Pollock are due to be sentenced in October.
6: A sixth person has died after a shooting spree at a youth centre in northern Germany. The six dead are adults and one person has been injured. The suspected male shooter has been arrested and two other people are being held over a possible connection to the attack.
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6: Overcast this evening. Outbreaks of rain will extend across the country tonight, turning heavy at times. Lowest temperatures 11 to 15 degrees.
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0: This is what happens when two super producers get together. They make a song just like this. Prosper, we got Murder Beats on this one as well. That one is Baby here on the New Music Show.
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0: Into the second hour as we expand our tastes. It's not just homegrown, it's international, it's worldwide. We might even get something from space, who knows. All New Music is coming straight to you for your personal playlist. So make sure to write this down, make sure you have your memory on point. I don't know what it is you need to do, but we've got some new tracks coming straight to you. That one there from Prosper and Murder Beats is just the latest, but we've got even more on the way. Nectar Wood came out with her brand new project last week. It's something you need to dive into. Sekou is back in this mix, just bigger than ever, with another anthem for you. We got

Kingfisher, as we revise some things, she with a brand new one, Femi with Noble, but it's not like the one that you know, maybe an extra added person there. I know you've heard it before, but we're going to pretend like we didn't. We'll keep it a mystery for now. Next up, though, we got music from Somber, someone who we've been listening to for the last

If you're looking for a bit of variation and you're a fan of the people like a Georgia Smith or an Olivia Dean, even a Sasha Keeble, then of course Nectar Wood has to be in your playlist as well. A new project came out not too long ago. It's called Naturally. This song features Elton John. You don't hear the vocals, but you do hear him on the keys. He does a fair good amount when it comes to working with some young artists, Nectar Wood being someone upcoming, and that song being Wine Into Water, another one part of her brand new project, which is called Naturally. Moving on to music from Jungle, who just put a smile on our face with all of their anthems, no matter where they're at in the world. The brand new album comes out 8th of August. It's called Sunshine. This one is The Wave.

0: His single Date Night really put him on a level that a lot of people can't really imagine him being on. But he's here to stay, and just gonna have to like it. Shout out to Khaki K, the former rising star, Kojak on there, Keen Kavanagh as well. All three of them combining for that tune, which is called Rude. The music video is out as well, and it's equally as great as it is sonically. So go ahead and check that one out, please. We're going from a former rising star, and this time to a current rising star. So make sure to get your dancing shoes on. Unless you can't do that, then just nod your head respectfully, because a new spectrum is coming. This one is coming a little closer.
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Another former rising star in the mix. This time it's Abby Coulibaly, her second single of the year, and it's getting very exciting. So it means one thing, hopefully a body of work is coming. Maybe it's that, it could be some gigs. I don't know what it is, but I'm getting really excited for Abby Coulibaly. I don't even know what she has up her sleeve, but I do know music is coming very, very fast. That tune is called Control right here on the New Music Show, and hopefully we get even more in the next month or maybe the month after that. Who knows? Just got to watch this space. Go straight on over to the UK. Let's get an act. His name is Sekou. S-E-K-O-U. Dangerous Lover was the name of the last single that we had. That one proved to be a huge anthem from him. And somehow he decided to be an incredible dancer as well. He came out of nowhere. He was singing ballads and now he's literally just dancing all over the world. Brand new project is on the way, or in fact, it's actually out. Actually, that's what I mean by me catching up. Last Friday, he came out with his project. It's called In a World We Don't Belong Part 2, which means Part 1 is there waiting for you. You got to listen to that one. It came out last year and Part 2 was finally here. Here's a brand new single from the project is called Does She Know?

It's looking to be the year of Fear Moon, as she has a brand new song that's dropped once more. Analog is named that one. Before that, we had FIO, aka Figure It Out, which happened to be her first single of the year. It was the first single in a very, very long time. And we were patient, we waited, and we finally got what she was giving to us. So big love to Fear for that one. Brand new music is finally back. I was away when she dropped this one. So once I came back from Monday, I said, listen, you already know I'm about to put in the mix. This is brand new Fear Moon, a former rising star as well. Always great to get some new music from her, and hopefully a little bit more to spice up our summer, but I'm sure she'll have some news of her own very, very soon. Back into a former rising list, or in fact a current, might as well get to my man here, Moyo, M-O-I-O, someone else who's spicing up the summer as well. Don't know what else he has up his sleeve, or maybe I'm lying. I know a little bit too much, especially this song. It's called We've All.

0: I've been a fan of her when she was in her Just the Girl era. Now she's in her BBK era, which also shares the same name as her EP, officially out right now. It dropped at the beginning of this month. Kaylee Noble going through a bit of transition genre-wise, giving us something to really, really pump up our hearts, but it's definitely something that's going to draw a crowd on the dance floor. So big love to Kaylee for that one. Solo Kwan, part of that one, with Come and See. There's plenty more, especially for 2026. I'm sure she's been cooking up in the studio, so there's plenty more where that came from when it comes to Kaylee Noble. Remember the name. The music is all over the place. Stay locked in. There's plenty more coming up from the likes of Flo. We've got Shiv on the way and Kingfisher in the playlist too. It's 2FM.
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We're on a hot streak here because we're talking about a lot of our former rising stars, but that just really talks about their dedication to what they've been doing. And there goes another one. Shiv on there with a brand new single. That tune is called Kumba here on the New Music Show. Song just before was music from Kingfisher, but you knew that already. But just in case you didn't, that is their brand new single. It's called The Sun Will Never Settle. It follows their first single that they put out of the year about a couple of weeks back, which is called The Blade. We're all loving that one, loving this new single, and we'll love whatever they put out. We're just going to be very honest here. A lot of you went to go see them live. It's just what it is. Shout out to Kingfisher. They've been doing a whole lot, and we'll be right here to witness even more. Moving back on over to the UK, where we're going to get music from Flow, F-L-O, a girl group with the only intention of just bringing back R&B girl music or girl group music. I don't know if I said that right, but we'll just continue on anyway. They're making some of the greatest music they've made in their lives right now with a new album coming out on the 24th of July. It's called Heartbreak or Therapy at the Club, shall I say. It's not heartbreak music, but, you know, if you listen to the album, we might get something a little bit different from their debut album, Access All Areas. We're just going to have to wait and see until we get to next month. This is their recent single. It's one of my favorites. I kind of say that about all their songs, but we go again. Here's Flo with Don't Break Our Heart.

0: So many things happening when it comes to this man, Femi. F with number 3 M and 3 I's is how you spell his name. A former rising star. Number one, he came out with the song Noble and ended up going super viral, not just in Ireland, but everywhere in the world. Number two, he went and he did over 1 million streams. I even think it's over 100 million streams, if we're being honest. And number three, it caught the attention of one, the Kid Laroi. He's featured on this song. So I guess this is Noble. It's the remix right here on the New Music Show. So big love to Femi, more collaborations like that, and we're going to continue to celebrate everything that's coming Femi's way. So big love to my man. I cannot wait to see exactly what he's got coming up next. We're going to take a quick break. We're going to go into the last and final hour where we're going to be breaking down a brand new album, My Mess, My Heart, My Life. It is the debut album from Miles Smith. He's going to be performing in the 3 Arena come 17th of November. And if you haven't listened to the album yet, which has been out for about 2 weeks or so, well, literally, just gather with me here for the last hour and we're going to go through it track by track by track. Stay locked in.
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0: Into the last hour we go, and it's about that time that we go into one final thing. It's one of my favorite things to do. I absolutely love it. Let's get into the breakdown where we talk a little bit about Miles Smith.
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0: He's finally released his debut album after about 50,000 EPs that he dropped ever since 2024. It's been a long 2 years for him, but the journey finally comes to this. The album that he's been waiting his whole life to make is officially released. It is out right now. It came out on the 19th of June. My Mess, My Heart, My Life. 2024 was a huge year for him. We had a tune which is called My Home. It came from an EP. It was called You Promised a Lifetime. We played it right here on the new music show. That same year, he decided he wasn't finished. He wanted to go ahead and come out with another project, which was called A Minute. And that's the project where we got Stargazing, which absolutely took over our lives that same year. Just last year, around this same time last year, in fact, A Minute, A Moment was released. And we had My First Heartbreak. We had Gold as well. And some of these songs that I'm naming, you'll actually probably come across on this album, including some new ones you've probably never ever heard of if you haven't listened to the album before tonight. And there's so many things going on here. He's folk pop, he's from the UK, and he's singing so many different songs, just maintaining a lot of his personal experience but putting it on the album. It's biographical in nature, but all the things that he sings about is about him. So you're going to get a lot of personal feelings, a lot of emotions in this album. And if you haven't listened to it yet, well, oh, you're about to be hit with so many different things. I absolutely love this EPs. I love getting to play and share with you all. And we're going to go ahead with this album, the big debut. And once again, he is performing 17th of November in the 3 Arena. So a lot of the songs that you're going to be hearing on this album, he will be performing live. If you got yourself a ticket, you're going to enjoy it. If you haven't gotten it yet, well, then go ahead and get it. Let's go into the first track of this album, which happens to be a double disc, mind you. This is disc 1, but it's also track number 1 from the debut album. Here's Miles Smith.

0: second single from his debut album, Miles Smith. 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
0: That's a song that you're very familiar with. It's something that we play right here on 2FM. We love it very, very much. But let's go back to that very first song that opened up the project. It was called My Mess. And the reason why it's called My Mess, well, it's very intentional. In fact, it's actually part of the album title as well. You can look at it as a bit of a three-parter. My Mess, My Heart, My Life. My life being the kind of overarching theme of the whole thing because it is a part of his life. But the mess and the heart, you're going to hear a lot of it on the album. He decided to kick it off with My Mess because he just wanted to let you guys know that, hey, you're not going to go through this album and you're going to gradually understand what the album is about. You're going to hear about the messy bit straight up. It's just the way it is. He's very transparent about that. He doesn't want to catch you off guard in track number 4 or track number 8. He's doing it at the very beginning. And that My Mess track sets the tone for the rest of the album so you know exactly what you're getting into. So once you go into Hold Me in the Dark, we're already into the personal story. Miles grew up in a very disruptive gaff, as you can say, and there was a whole lot going on. And he would just go ahead, sit in his room, escape everything, play music, and he would just kind of block out the world. And the thing that's holding him in the dark is a pair of headphones that actually in a strange way kind of, you know, saved him and, you know, gave him that bit of consoling, you know. And it's something that he always remembers. It took him back to his first set of headphones, and that's really the premise behind the song Hold Me in the Dark. And he did actually sit in the dark while listening to music, so I guess that's a little added bit in there. But it's a story that a lot of people don't know, and a lot of people would think it's just a love song about somebody. But when you really dive into it, then you'll understand the importance of those headphones, because those very same headphones is what took him on that journey to this music today. So big love to him for that one. Two songs out the way, let's check out this one. It's a song that you may have not heard at all. It's not a single or anything. So let's check out track number 3 from Miles Smith. It's called Hate You.

0: grandma's place? Can I go back to grandma's place? Can I go back to grandma's place?
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1: To go back to the song just before that, we had a song called Hate You. And if you've never heard that one before and you just looked at the title, then you would kind of immediately try and guess what it's about, when you would have been very incorrect. At least I know I was when I heard it for the first time. You would think that he's talking about he hates the person that he's with, when really they just hate how much they love them, but they also hate how much they don't at the same time. It's a very clever way to catch you off guard just before you listen to the song. It's actually something that's very familiar. I was thinking about it when the song was playing too. If you ever heard of Labyrinth, he has a song called Jealous, and it's a bit of a twist in that as well, because when you listen to

to a lot of Miles Smith music, especially his last EP and bits and pieces of this album. He doesn't really use the word hate in that way. He doesn't really exercise that emotion as well in his songs. But it's a great way to kind of flip that from a songwriter's perspective. So big up Miles Smith for that one. We move on straight over to Grandma's Place, which is another personal track. And he's definitely opening up a lot more. He speaks about his dad in his music, someone who's had a bit of a mad relationship back and forth with. It was kind of spoke about on a song which is called My First Heartbreak from A Minute A Moment, one of my favorite songs from him actually as of recent. It came out last year, and he's diving a little bit more into that story, this time including his grandmother, his father's mother, and they're talking about their relationship from 7 years old, from 10 to 15, and 15 years later unfortunately finding out that his grandmother had passed away, but her being that beacon of light in his life, and the relationship that they had and how she helped him, and just how the family was kind of unraveling and all the different things that a lot of families go through. He's just the one that's putting it in his music so that everyone else can feel the same way. So it's another example of Miles Smith really showcasing not only his songwriting skills, but just the emotion that he has in this song. And I really respect that he's gone through great lengths just to tell his story in this way. We continue on with the album My Mess, My Heart, My Life, and we'll check out this one, another personal song also. Here's Miles Smith with Mary's Song.

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0: Now, before that song, we had Mary's Song, which is a lot deeper as well when you dive into the lyrics. Now, they're right in your face. So there's nothing that he's hiding at all when it comes to the music, especially on this album. He was inspired to make that song when you watch the events, and I'm sure you'll probably know these two one's a film, one's, I suppose, a documentary or a show, shall I say. Adolescence, that was on Netflix, and the other one being on Netflix was Enter the Manosphere, I believe it was called, with Louis Theroux, with so many things going on there. It was a madness, but he watched those two things, and it did really compel him to write a song about Mary's Song, you know. And Mary isn't a particular person, it's just two different stories intertwined into one, which, of course, combined to form Mary. And the song there is, you know, something that we see a lot, that we read a lot, that's kind of out there in the news all the time, and he really did dive into that and speak about that a little bit more. And he's not just speaking about that, but getting into the next track with Search for Lane, which is something that I only found out when I listened to the song for the first time. But he is diving into the topic of mental health. It's something that he has dealt with, someone that he knows a lot of people have gone through that also in the low end of things. And he's very brave to speak about these different things, putting it in the music. A lot of people will listen to it and enjoy for what it is. There's a way that you can mask it so it sounds like a very upbeat tempo song where you can dance, but the lyrics really, really matter. And what he says matters as well. So go ahead and listen to it. Of course, if you need some help, Miles Smith is someone that does it through the music, and you can always talk to somebody. Miles Smith knows that, and he always spreads that message. Moving on over into the album, there's a certain fella that we were chatting about a couple of weeks ago, because we actually broke down his album. If you ever listen to Dinner Party, then you know exactly what I'm talking about. A very own Niall Horan, who's going to be performing in November as well in the 3 Arena, teamed up with Miles Smith a long time ago. The song came out a while ago, so you've heard it right here on 2FM. But they did form a bond just before they made the music, and they said, well, we might as well make a song, and they made this instead. So Miles Smith, Niall Horan come together with this song. It's Drive Safe.

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0: The song just before, of course, was Drive Safe once more with Niall Horan, one of the big songs that we have on there. The only collaboration, in fact, that he has on his debut album. And if you're able to get Niall Horan, then, you know, there you go. That track came about, it was, you know, kind of existed for a while. And there was a lot of people that were involved with that song. But Miles just couldn't break that song, that Drive Safe song. They couldn't crack the code on it. Ended up striking a relationship or friendship, shall I say, with Niall Horan because they had a mutual friend. Niall said, hey, let me have a little crack at it. Let me see what I can do. He ended up figuring it out in a couple of hours and it ended up being a chart-topping song. So with the magic touch of Niall and Miles, they got it together. And look, they have another one for the books, making history, but releasing their newest albums literally in the same year. What could be better? Who knows? Heaven is also the song that we just played there. And that's actually one of the songs, or at least maybe two or three songs on the album, that's actually not entirely about him at all. We did it with the one of the other tracks that we had on here, which is called Mary's Song. And this next song, Heaven, was also the same thing. His best friends both got married recently. Pete, who was his executive producer, I believe, and his other best friend, who was one of the co-writers for this album. They got married and they just had kids as well. And this song, of course, was inspired by it. Couldn't write a song without having a moment like that. It actually came around very, very late in the album making process. It ended up fitting. It made the time and it made the album also. So it was a beautifully written song. It's Heaven. Anytime you write a song about heaven and it's, you know, something to do with that, then you already know you got it right. It's something that you can play at your wedding as well. So if you're looking for a track, Miles Smith has you covered. Let's move on to the next one. We've got two more tracks to go to end disc one. We still got disc two, which is only a couple of songs, but some of them you might know very, very well. But before we get to disc two, let's finish off with the second last song from disc one. Here's Miles Smith with Dying Days.

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0: The song just before was actually originally supposed to be the last track for disc one. I'm talking about Dying Days. He spent 2 weeks watching only rom-com films because he wanted to, I guess, fulfill a desire to write an ending track, and this time being an ending track for his album. But he was thinking to himself, if I was to watch a rom-com and I listen to the very last song where, you know, they go through this whole thing around the film and they end up back together and they do the final kiss and they live happily ever after, what would that song sound like? And for him, it was Dying Days. That was his original way to close this album. But because he was writing so much, he said, nah, I need to continue. Can't be the last one. It'll be the second last one. And that's where Lifetime comes in. Lifetime is more of a happier song. We've gone through a whole disc, literally every single song apart from Lifetime, where he's talking about personal turmoil.

0: and a lot of emotions and things about his family, his grandmother, his father, and things that he had went through, disruptive and destructive in his life. And Lifetime is talking about the happy parts. He went through a lot when he went from 18 to early 20s, but he's talking about the happy parts, and that's what he's giving you. Plenty more to come as well when it comes to disc two. It's going to be a bunch of songs you've definitely heard before, but you're going to enjoy all the same. Ending disc one, but we're going to take a quick break, and when we're back, we're going to catch the rest of disc two of My Mess, My Heart, My Life.
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0: We'll be all right. A song that's pretty much tailored to anyone that's from County Dublin. It's Dublin Lights. 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
0: There's about 5 songs or so on Disc 2. We just had that one out the way. Yeah, it is 5 songs. My math is absolutely correct. Had a little scan. It absolutely is. Kicking it off with that one. Of course, he had to put in a song in there. Not, of course, just about Dublin Lights. He's been here a couple of times. But it's also a song that he treasures the most because he co-wrote that with Ed Sheeran. One of his goals in his life was to co-write or even feature or have a song with Ed Sheeran, and he completed one of those goals, so it was a no-brainer for him to put that straight onto the album. I can't blame him. I said, all right, go ahead, do your thing, because it finally made it, and that's a great way to kick off Disc 2. This next song right here is probably one of the most important songs that he's ever made in life. When this song was released, it marked the first time he ever appeared on the charts, and I actually think this is his most successful song ever. I don't even really need to introduce it, but because we are on the radio,

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1: You heard this one on A Minute, A Moment. It was his last EP before we got this album, and the song managed to fit into his debut album. 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

Just before we head off, music from Miles Smith with Stay, If You Wanna Dance. I think you know that selection very well. Another one from Disc 2 that he's been definitely loving, especially yourselves. Coming to the end of the breakdown of My Mess, My Heart, and My Life. Exactly what you would expect from the album is exactly what you got. A lot of mess in here, a lot of heart, but it's all a part of his life. And it's a great way to kick off his debut album and, of course, his journey into many other albums that we're definitely going to love. So big up to Miles Smith. A lot of great songwriting on this one. I'm looking forward to the next single. I'm looking forward to that gig, 17th of November. Go ahead and get your tickets. I'm just looking even more to more music in general. Big up my guy Miles Smith. Last track is called Gold. It's the last song of Disc 2, but please tell a friend to tell a friend to tell a friend that My Mess, My Heart, My Life is out right now and it's waiting for you. So go ahead and press play if you've only listened to this literally from the middle of this breakdown. There's a lot of great music out there and Miles Smith is giving it to you. Big up to y'all for locking into the new music show for tonight. We go again for the rest of the week, except for tomorrow. I won't be here. I will be back Wednesday, but my young boy Adam O.D. will be in the hot seat. He's going to be giving you even more new music, so make sure to stay locked in because it's all on the way and you're definitely going to love it. Miles Smith right there. This one is Gold. We got Jenny Green on the way with The Green Room from 11. Dan Hegarty has you covered with The Alternative. I'll chat to you on Wednesday. Peace and love. Love and peace.

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2: And welcome everyone, happy Monday. A big thank you as always to Bella De Silva and welcome back. Congratulations as well, Bella. But it is the start of a brand new week. We got music on the way tonight from Peggy Goo, also Phoebe Bridgers. We got Love Spells, LaRue, Blonde Shell and O'Flynn. Our brand new track of the week, we gave you a little preview of this last week on the show. It is the new one from Cormac, Aerials. And then Future Greatest Album tonight came out on Friday. It is the brand new DJ Kicks compilation from none other than the man formerly known as Totally Enormous Extinct Dinosaurs. Orlando Higginbottom, now known as Teed, has put together an amazing mix with some very exclusive tracks on it as well. So if you haven't had a chance to check it out as of yet, we're going to bring you a little sampling off that at 10 tonight. But let's kick off with a little classic, Editors. This is Our Love on 2FM.

FM. It is The Green Room with Jenny. That is LaRue, Baby Lime. Old Flames is the new album. It is on the way in November. And of course, she's going to be playing Three Arena in Dublin. That is coming up pretty soon. She'll be there in September. We kicked off with a little classic, Editors, as well. That was Our Love. We got lots to bring you tonight on the show. Always love a Monday, start of a brand new week. And we are spoiled for choice. We're also going to be bringing you our brand new track of the week. It is from Cormac. It's called Aerials. And we got Future Greatest Album from Teed and his new DJ Kicks compilation mix album. But let's bring you a little play out once again. Last week's track of the week. And I have a feeling we're going to be playing this for most of the summer. It just keeps getting better and better and better. A totally new sound as well for him. And a sound that I hope gives us a little bit more of. Maybe two projects always going side by side. It is the incredible She featuring Dead Dream. This is Woman.

is such a lovely kind of 90s grungy rock sound to that. Sabrina Teitelbaum, better known, of course, as Blonde Shell. That is called Violins. It's her brand new track and it's the title from the upcoming album on the way in September. She's also going to be playing over here in Dublin as well in December with a date at the Academy. And before that, last week's track of the week, that was She and Woman. And speaking of that, we got another one, similar title. There's a little apostrophe in there. Peggy Goo, team of the Aria Star. This is Woman.

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4: 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This

is Mystery Jets, A Hole to See the Sky Through. Before that, Peggy Goo and Arya Starr with Woman. Now it is time for our brand new track of the week. We gave you a little sneak preview of this last week on the show. It is brand new from producer, live artist and film composer Cormac. A brand new track inspired by a childhood friend of his who has since passed away. So it's very much about growing up in Howth in County Dublin, and a gang of them would visit a viewpoint known locally as the Aerials, which has given a little bit of inspo to this track. Also in other news, he has just announced, fresh from his performance at Beyond the Pale, he's going to be bringing his brand new live AV show to the Button Factory on the 4th of December. So let's get into this beauty tonight. It is our brand new track of the week, Cormac. This is Aerials on 2FM.

That is brand new Phoebe Bridgers and Lost Boys. Before that, our track of the week, that was Cormac Ariel's Don't Forget. He has just announced a huge date for the Button Factory in Dublin in December. Tickets on sale now, as far as I know, so do grab them quick while you can. We're going to be bringing you our future greatest album tonight, the brand new DJ Kicks mix from Teed. Bringing you a little selection off that, including a brand new, very unusual, gorgeous cover version he has done of an old classic. But now, this is from the upcoming album, Kairos. It is on the way in about 2 weeks. It is a

2 FM. It is The Green Room with Jenny, FKA Twigs. That is 2 weeks, and O'Flynn with Obey. And we're going to be bringing you Future Greatest Album shortly from Teed. But now to Love Spells. He is a young artist originally from Houston in Texas. He is just 21 years of age, but he sounds wise beyond his years. Already got some pretty big fans. The likes of Billie Eilish and Baby Doobie and everyone else. He's just been raving about this guy. He's been releasing music for about the last 4 or 5 years, but he is finally going to be treating us all to his debut album on the way on the 24th of July. It is called Love Is The Law. This is Love Spells and Maybe I Still Love You.

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Oh, what a return that is. Model Man, When You Smile, and before that, Love Spells, gorgeous track, Maybe I Still Love You. Cannot wait to hear that whole album. Jim Barron of Crazy P is gearing up for the release of his second album, The Curious Case of Existence. It is on the way in September. And apparently this was one of the first tracks that label boss Damien Harris heard post the previous album. I was like, we need to get this out there. We need to get a whole package. And they do. Jim Barron, who of course releases Just As Jim. This is called Keeps Me Warm on 2FM.

0: Future Islands, that is The Fountain, and before that, brand new music from Jim. That was Keeps Me Warm. We have got an hour to go tonight. Do not go anywhere. About to bring you tonight's Future Greatest Album from Teed.
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3: Be shocked all war egg Olivia Rodrigo. Dari lay. If her a hain want the mock support the album, let you seem pretty sad for a girl so in love. August, Starry Glay, on Hingle, is most a tear, I want them all, the stupid song. Totally insane, stupid song could ever say. Bihilo mi the Hina, led the official chart show, August now Corvinus, O Tricha, Gidea Hain.
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0: So tonight's Future Greatest Album, well, it's a little bit different because it is technically a mix album, but when it is put together by Teed, formerly Totally Enormous Extinct Dinosaurs, the real name, of course, of Orlando Higginbottom, then you know you are in safe hands. He has spent well over a decade building a reputation as both a producer and a DJ, creating electronic music that has always had plenty of heart alongside that beautiful, unmistakable dance floor energy. And a few years ago, he took a conscious step back from DJing after feeling a little burnt out by the constant touring and also wanting to reconnect with making music on his own terms. And more recently, though, he has found his way back behind the decks with a fresh perspective. And like this DJ Kicks mix, it's really kind of captures that renewed enthusiasm. It is thoughtful, it's adventurous, it is exceptionally well put together. And as with all DJ Kicks mixes, there's also a few special exclusives included in that. So if you haven't had a chance to check this one out since it came out on Friday, let's bring you a little sample. And we're going to kick off with one of those said exclusives. It is Teed's own cover and mix and version of a little classic from the late 70s, early 80s by Casey and the Sunshine Band. So this is Teed with Please Don't Go.

album of sorts, a mix album, DJ Kicks by Teed, came out on Friday. That is just one of the many exclusives that's on it. Joe Goddard of Hot Ship featuring Findia. That is called Collide. What a beautiful song. And before that, Teed, we played you his cover of Please Don't Go. There is so much on this album. You get a full mix. You get a full of all the tracks as well. So we're just bringing you a bare sampling of it tonight as we bring you our third and final from it. It is Hercules and Love Affair featuring Hips and Lips. This is Crossed Lines on 2FM.

Arizona, before that Hercules and Love Affair with Cross Lines. Final track from tonight's Future Greatest album, Teed's brand new DJ Kicks. To the London duo of Dusky, and just a few weeks back they released the track Elm, and on Friday they followed it up with the second part, making up and continuing and finishing off that nice EP. Back out on Anjuna Deep, back in the early days where it kind of began for them. Dusky, this is Next Life on 2FM.

is one of the most talked about producers of the last while, Generation. That is Love and Tears featuring Yanis from Foals and Dusky in Next Life. It is Jenny with you all the way until 11. Then, of course, we're going to be handing over to the alternative, but we got lots still to come. And everything is recorded. The project of Richard Russell is back with a brand new track featuring ITK and the legendary Peter Gabriel. This is Beyond the Brilliant Haze.

Now you might recognise that stunning piece if you've gone down a few holes in YouTube late at night. That is Thom Yorke Blum, the live version from the Electric Lady Studio session. It was recorded back in 2018. He was promoting the soundtrack for Suspiria that he had just done, and he was doing kind of stripped back piano and acoustic versions of some of the tracks from the soundtrack, but he included that, which was just one of those iconic tracks for Radiohead fans over the years. And up until now, it has just been exclusively on YouTube. It's well worth watching the visual and seeing him perform that live if you haven't seen it yet. But the other good news is it is now out for all to enjoy on all streaming services. So the full EP...

Live from Electric Lady Studios is there now. Everything is recorded before that with IDK and Peter Gabriel, Beyond the Brilliant Haze. Still to come tonight, we got some music on the way as well from Polly from the Dirt. But this has been a little favourite over the last little while. It's the perfect Somerset album. It is, or track, not album, but track for your sets, depending where you are. This is kind of nice, hazy sunshine. It is DJ Cozy and Who's Patrick?

Oh, we gave that a few plays out last week on the show as well. Definitely one to watch. He goes by the name Polly from the Dirt, a reference to the place he's from and his mum's name as well. Hopefully she's taking that as a nice compliment. That is called Four in a Bed. Woo Life as well, Letting Go, and DJ Cozy with Who's Patrick. To a band who just recently released their debut album. We are going to be hearing so much more from these guys. I think they're going to be playing in Belfast soon. No dates for down south as of yet, but I will keep you posted if we hear anything. It is the incredible Pigeon. This is Miami.

That is DJ Seinfeld featuring S.T. Lewis. It is on his latest If This Is It. That is Something That I've Never Known. Pigeon and Miami was before that. And that is our lot for us tonight in the show in the green room. Big thank you for joining us as always. But I got to be back with you right here at the same time tomorrow night between 9 and 11. Stay tuned. The Alternative is up next with Dan Hegarty. Final one tonight goes to Tourist. This is Invisible on 2FM, and good night.

I think music is something that can bring hope to people. Very special stuff, music, and it's one of the, well, I think it is the only art form, isn't it, that is invisible. All other art forms tend to work on a very visual plane. There's something about music, if it's something that talks to you, it can really get in deep, you know, really under your skin.

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0: With Dan Hegarty.

The familiar sound of Busy Earning from Jungle. I'd written down Justice, Busy Earning there, and I was looking at it and there's something not quite right with that, so it took me a second or two, and yeah, wrong band, begins with a J though. Anyway, it is The Alternative, it is Dan here with you. Right, this is new from an artist called George Gardner, who used to make music under the alias My Tribe, Your Tribe. This is a track called Creature Uncomfortable.

The Daniel Avery remix of Endless Death there from Just Mustard, MIAXXXO, and George Gardner, as I said, used to make music under the name of My Tribe, Your Tribe, but that's the new alias, and a new track called Creature Uncomfortable. Now, my track of the week is the new one from Gush. They're a band from Belfast who've been making some great noise over the past number of years. This is Constance.

The debut album from Shark School arrived on Friday. It's called Celicamorpha, and that's a track from at 5 a.m. Amel and the Sniffers, who'll be in Ireland later this summer, chewing gum and gush with my track of the week. That is called Constance. Now, a couple of weeks ago on the show, we had highlights of Courtney Barnett's set from the Six Music Festival, and this was one of the tracks that was included in that live performance. It's Avant Gardener.

Isn't it great to be able to say PJ Harvey and new music? That is new from Polly Jean Harvey. It's Voyager. Maria Somerville with Garden, and Avant Gardener before that from Courtney Barnett. Now, Theatre, this is from their Incarnate EP. It's You Are.

They brought us their debut album Masquerade earlier this year. That's Cardinals with Over At Last. They're from Cork. The band before that are from Kilkenny. They're known as Engine Alley. That's from their second album, Shot in the Light. I Can't Help You. And Theatre, a band from Limerick, from their debut Incarnate EP, we had You Are. So I want to finish up with this from Madrasalik. This is a live recording of The Man Who Seeks Pleasure from recorded live in London recently. This has just been released. It's a gorgeous track, and it really is one of those songs that makes you feel as though you're almost there watching them perform this in front of you. There are those live performances, the live recordings that kind of give you that impression. Like Neil Young live at Massey Hall is one, but this has definitely got that thing going on. Anyway, Madrasalik, The Man Who Seeks Pleasure. Thanks for listening.